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Like, wait, babe, let me

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3: East Coast Breakfast. This Mandela Day, we're giving away something bigger than our house. This thing that we're giving away can best be described as a new life. So joining us right now is Dr. Johnny Dubia. He is a specialist orthopedic surgeon at Busamed Gateway Private Hospital. What does the selection process involve before a patient is approved for surgery? There must be a standard process.
4: Yes, so what we like is to receive the nominations, and then we have a board of doctors and administrators, nurses. We have a look at, and that includes the radiologists, and then we can see which patient is going to have the most benefit. Mm. Then we like to actually see the patient. It's good for the doctors who are going to be doing the surgery to interview the patient, do a consultation, make sure that they're eligible, and it'll be a safe procedure, and then the process begins.
3: And the entries are now open. You just go to our website, ecr.co.za. You'll see a tab at the top there that says The Big Favor. 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
4: This Mandela Day, we're giving away something bigger than a house. 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So joining us right now is Dr. Johnny Dubia. 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What does the selection process involve before a patient is approved for surgery? There must be a standard process.
5: Yes, so what we like is to receive the nominations, and then we have a board of doctors and administrators, nurses. We have a look at, and that includes the radiologists, and then we can see which patient is going to have the most benefit. Mm. Then we like to actually see the patient. It's good for the doctors who are going to be doing the surgery to interview the patient, do a consultation, make sure that they're eligible, and it'll be a safe procedure, and then the process begins.
4: And the entries are now open. 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
2: This Mandela Day, we're giving away something bigger than our house. This thing that we're giving away can best be described as a new life. So joining us right now is Dr. Johnny De Beer. He is a specialist orthopedic surgeon at Busamed Gateway Private Hospital. What does the selection process involve before a patient is approved for surgery? There must be a standard process.
3: Yes, so what we like is to receive the nominations, and then we have a board of doctors and administrators, nurses. We have a look at, and that includes the radiologists, and then we can see which patient is going to have the most benefit. Then we like to actually see the patient. It's good for the doctors who are going to be doing the surgery to interview the patient, do a consultation, make sure that they're eligible, and it'll be a safe procedure, and then the process begins.
2: And the entries are now open. 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

0: This is Michael Jackson on East Coast Radio. It's called Human Nature. 4:42 on the early breakfast on a Thursday morning. Good morning, gang, wherever you might be. Across the East Coast, across the Magic Province, you might be down the South Coast, up the North, or maybe inland, just waking up to a new day, a brand new day, a brand new start to seize whatever you need to do. And of course, get ready for a slide down to another weekend. I'm Zeshan Mudlier. We are together until 6 o'clock this morning. I've got music on the way for you from Aaliyah and some Ariana Grande. Sandwich in between coming up just before 5. I've got some Maroon 5 as your WTT. What the Truck this morning, dedicated to everybody on the roads right now, and especially those that are just knocking off or on the tail end of their night shift. And essential service workers. I'm talking about people that are nurses and doctors and tow truck drivers and paramedics and police officers and security guards and all those people that are up right now while the rest of KZN are fast asleep or maybe just surfacing right now. Also, we got your comprehensive weather forecast. I'll let you know what's happening weather-wise today, being Thursday, the 9th day of July. That's coming up in the next minute.
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6: Well, what does Mother Nature have to offer you today, being a Thursday, 9th day of July, as you approach another weekend? Well, a tad bit of rain expected. We didn't have that weather condition over the last 3 days. Lots of sunshine and warmth, especially during winter 2026. Well, 30% chance of drizzle in Durban, as well as down the south coast and up the north as well. Durban, 16. That's your start of the day, up to about 23 by lunchtime. Escort, 821. Giant's Castle, 718. Ikopo, 822. Cockstad, 6, going up to 19. Ladysmith, you're starting your day at 8, going up to 22. Margate, 30% chance of rain later on this afternoon, 16:22. Moy River, 8:19. Newcastle, 6, up to 22. The capital city, a 10% chance of rain, not too much to talk about, 8, up to 23. Port Chepstone, 16:22. Richards Bay, 18:23. St. Lucia, 18:21. Ulundi, 11, up to a high of 22 by midday. Underberg, 6. 18 and Freight 8 up to a high of 23 this Thursday.
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0: Ariana Grande on East Coast Radio. Hate that I made you love me. Well, if you do, I'm grateful. And if you don't, please love me. It's Session Midley, all right, on the early breakfast Thursday morning. Nice to have you alongside, wherever you might be across the East Coast. I've got music for you from Eric Benet, Tame Impala, with that fantastic song called Dracula. Olivia Dean makes the playlist, and we'll take you back in time to 1997. 1999 with the Backstreet Boys. Don't forget your chance to win as well in Darmol's quick quiz this morning. How much is it worth? $4,000 in cash. Oh, no, nothing wrong with that, hey? I mean, 4,000 rands in your back pocket just before a weekend in the middle of a month. Hey, I'll take it any single day of the week. So I'll let you know how you can play and all the details that you can be part of it. Maybe you could get a call later on this morning on the show.
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0: time, don't we? Mac, the Backstreet Boys on East Coast Radio, and quit playing games with my heart. 5:14, good morning. Welcome to Thursday. It's the early breakfast. You're hanging out with me, Sesh and Madhyara, till 6 this morning. Of course, between 6 and 9, East Coast Breakfast, Darren, Sky and Carmen. And today being Thursday, are you the world's biggest football fan? And World Cup fever has hit us. Of course, we've got the semi-finals are on the way next weekend, the quarterfinals to get through first. But your passion could help you win a 55-inch Hisense mini LED ULED gaming TV worth 8,000 rands on East Coast Breakfast this morning. All you have to do is listen out to the sports commentary around about 8:10. And guess what language the commentary is in. So mark your calendars and your diaries for about 8:10 this morning. You can enter by sending a soccer ball emoji to 061-700-0800. And Darren, Sky and Carmen could call you back. So all you got to do is send that soccer ball emoji to this number, 061-700-0800. And the Football World Cup Name the Nation is brought to you by Hersh's and Hisense. And Hisense is the official FIFA World Cup sponsor. Good luck.
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0: Alicia Keys on East Coast Radio. This is Call Fallen, 5:28 on the Early Breakfast Thursday morning. Got music on the way for you from Gracie Abrams and Boys to Men. Don't forget your super track before 6 o'clock. All will be revealed, and your chance to win 4,000 rand on Darmol's quick quiz this morning. I'll give you all the details in the next 20 minutes. Let's find out what's happening on the roads with Shayna Ray in the next two.
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3: Sky, Sharks versus Dolphins. 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
0: 5:30 on the button, right here on East Coast Radio. She's holding down the fort while Boucler is away. Good morning, Shayna Ray.
9: Serge, how are you?
0: I'm good. It's pretty cold this morning, and maybe you're not used to these early mornings.
9: You know what, Serge? I'm used to early mornings, but I can take it easy. I can make coffee at home in my slippers. Also, do you know that I left the house this morning wearing slippers?
0: Fantastic.
9: And I was like, oh, that's not a good look.
0: Nah,
9: go back and change.
0: Yeah, you go make yourself something warm to drink, and you keep us company on the roads.
9: Amazing. Luckily, nothing major is happening. We just have a stationary vehicle on the N3. If you're traveling to Durban near the Shongweni interchange, the left lane is blocked there, so please just drive carefully if you're on the N3. But otherwise, for now, we are all good. For the East Coast Radio traffic team, I'm Shayna Ray.
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10: This Mandela Day, we're giving away something bigger than our house. This thing that we're giving away can best be described as a new life. So joining us right now is Dr. Johnny DeBeer. He is a specialist orthopedic surgeon at Busamed Gateway Private Hospital. What does the selection process involve before a patient is approved for surgery? There must be a standard process.
11: Yes, so what we like is to receive the nominations, and then we have a board of doctors and administrators, nurses. We have a look at, and that includes the radiologists, and then we can see which patient is going to have the most benefit. Then we like to actually see the patient. It's good for the doctors who are going to be doing the surgery to interview the patient, do a consultation, make sure that they're eligible, and it'll be a safe procedure, and then the process begins.
10: And the entries are now open. 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

0: If you don't want to roll with the punches, you got to roll with boys to men. Right here on East Coast Radio, the early breakfast on a Thursday morning, 19 away now from 6 o'clock and East Coast breakfast. Well, talking about Darren Sky and Carmen, well, you know, the last 3 days have been really disappointing as far as the quick quiz is concerned. Oh.
1: Darren Moore's quick quiz.
0: What am I talking about? Well, nobody getting the cash. It's up to 4,000 rands today. That's right. 4 grand in your back pocket on a Thursday morning. Yeah, you'll be so happy. I mean, you'd buy somebody you don't know a cup of coffee just because you've got an extra bit of cash lying around. And it could be yours. All you got to do is answer 5 questions correctly in under 30 seconds and you win the cash. Well, how do you get in? How do you be part of it? How do you make your way and get your stamp of approval? Well, you got to WhatsApp the word quiz right now to 061-792-9495. It could be you playing at 7:13 this Thursday morning. So WhatsApp the word quiz now. Do not be afraid. And you got to answer with confidence, right? Quiz to 061-792-9495. Good luck. And let's hope that 4 grand is given away today.
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0: 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And your super track this morning from Jay, proudly South African, before we wrap up the show.
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12: No, Serge, we're still looking good. Just a reminder about the stationary vehicle on the N3. If you're travelling to Durban, it's just after the Shangweni interchange. The left lane is blocked. And then a reminder about some roadworks on the N2. If you are travelling near the Ubiklutsa interchange in both directions, there are restricted lanes, so please drive carefully there. And then roadworks on the N3, if you're travelling towards Pietermaritzburg, just before Peter Brown Drive, the right lane is affected, so please drive carefully. For the East Coast Radio Traffic Team, I'm Shayna Ray.
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0: All right, let's find out what Mother Nature has in store for you today. Do you need to dress up a little bit warm? And, well, it is a bit different from yesterday and Tuesday and Monday. What am I talking about? A bit of rain expected along the coastline of the province, with Durban a 30% chance of rain in the late afternoon, early evening. 16 going up to a high of 23 by lunchtime. Escort 8 up to 21. Giant's Castle 7.17. Ikopo a 10% chance of a drizzle, 8 up to 21. Kokstad 6.18. Ladysmith, you fine, 8 up to 22. Margate down the south coast, still a little bit of rain expected as well, 16.21. Moy River 8.19. Newcastle 6.22. The capital city is fine, 8 up to 24. Port Chepstone 16.21. Richards Bay 18.22. Richmond 8 up to a high of 20. St. Lucia 18.23. Ullindi 11 up to a high of 24 by midday. Underberg 6, starting your day off, and around about 17 throughout.

0: day off and around about 17 throughout the day. And Freight, 8 up to 21.
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0: 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News Watch, your traffic, as well as East Coast Breakfast coming up 6 to 9. Coming up around about 10 to 7 this morning, you want to stay tuned for this one because Arto, that's the traffic fine system, they've been introduced in quite a few municipalities across the country. And apparently 10 of our municipalities here in KZN are included. Well, the KZN transport spokesperson will be chatting to Darren Skye and Carmen this morning around about 10 to 7 to tell us a little bit more about it and exactly how you will be fined if you're driving irresponsibly. And I know we don't do that usually, right? But yeah, what happens if something happens with you on the road, whether it comes to speeding or shooting a red robot or whatever it could be. 10 to 7, you want to stay tuned for this one. Have a great day. We'll catch up tomorrow for Friday's edition of The Early Breakfast. Bye-bye.
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3: Well, let's start with news just in from Gauteng. Police have confirmed that four suspects linked to corruption within Ekurhuleni Metro have been arrested by the Commission's Recommendations Task Team. National SAPS spokesperson Atlenda Mate says they were nabbed during a takedown operation in various parts of Johannesburg last night.
4: Those arrested include current and former employees of the Ekurhuleni Metropolitan Municipality. These suspects are expected to appear before the Boksburg Magistrate Court this morning. The SAPS will provide further details once the suspects have appeared in court.
3: National Treasury has launched a forensic investigation into allegations of improper conduct involving a former senior employee. This follows evidence at the Matlanga Commission of Inquiry that former procurement officer Molefe Fani improperly influenced the awarding of multi-billion rand transversal contracts. Transversal contracts are large procurement agreements managed by the Office of the Chief Procurement Officer on behalf of multiple government departments. Treasury says the investigation will test the veracity of the allegations made and determine any measures needed to further strengthen the procurement and award processes within the contracting system. And impeached former public protector Busisiwe Mkhwebane says she'll oppose a court application by the Legal Practice Council to have her struck from the role of advocates. The council says she's dishonest, incompetent and biased. In an interview with Newsroom Africa, Mkhwebane described the move as politically motivated and baseless, adding that she's being punished repeatedly for the same issues.
5: I am very much disappointed in the LPC. That ground which they are using actually won't even hold water, because I'm not a practicing advocate. I never served in any bar. I was admitted. I worked in the public administration. Hence, I was appointed as the public protector.
3: In other news, the defense and former attorney Pete Viljoen's bail application has warned police against interviewing him without their presence. Viljoen appeared before the Pretoria Specialized Commercial Crimes Court yesterday on more than 400 charges linked to the alleged unlawful sale of municipal properties in 2010. The bail hearing was postponed to later this month. Here's his lawyer, André Steenkamp.
6: I'm informing them that they cannot contact my clients. They are suspects according to the bail application. Hence, they've got rights. They should beware. If they do that, there will be legal consequences.
3: And further afield, Western Europe experienced its hottest June on record. That's according to the EU's Climate Monitor after a heat wave swept across the continent. The average temperature in Western Europe reached 20.74 degrees Celsius last month, more than 3 degrees above the 1991 and 2020 norm. It also broke the region's previous record set last June. Well, on the weather front, back home, Durban and Richards Bay, a high of 23 degrees today. Pietermaritzburg, 20. For the Newswatch team, I'm Tamasha Kanye.
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7: Just a reminder that we've got a stationary vehicle on the N3 if you're travelling to Pietermaritzburg. It's just after the Shangweni interchange. The left shoulder lane is closed, so please take that into account if you're on the N3. And then staying on the N3 also towards Pietermaritzburg, there is another stationary vehicle just after the Cato Ridge interchange. The left shoulder lane is blocked. For the East Coast Radio traffic team, I'm Shayna Ray.
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1: They're the main ingredient to start the morning off right. 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

0: It's 6:10, Thursday morning, 9th of July, here on East Coast Radio. Thursday, look at you making it all the way to Thursday. Good morning.
1: Hi, good morning.
2: Hey.
0: Hi.
2: Happy Thursday.
0: Hey. Happy Thursday to you all. Happy Thursday to South Africans, because it's actually quite a nice day. There are people around the world who are really struggling right now, especially after Donald Trump. He threatened more strikes against Iran, warning of now he's going to target critical civilian infrastructure. Nothing says regime change like civilian infrastructure being targeted. So there's that.
1: Also, it's not looking pretty at the Madlanga Commission. It just keeps getting worse. So
0: yeah,
1: National Treasury has launched an investigation into allegations of improper conduct involving a former employee. Imagine somebody from Treasury has been working with other. It's just it's crazy. And also to be. I don't know if you guys have been watching the testimony about General Feroz Khan, but to be in that position of power and to allegedly be that corrupt and be, you know, doctoring tenders and making money and taking bribes off of people, it's just horrifying. It's so sad.
0: It's frightening. Yeah. I missed a lot of the news yesterday. I heard Julius Malema was invoked or is involved now. What did he do wrong? Yeah.
1: So it's about the. It's such a long story. It's involved the cigarette tender, and you see, General Feroz Khan seems to be friends with some really dodgy people, and then allegedly he wrote some questions for Julius to take to a parliamentary questioning. So he was the one that gave Julius information.
0: Oh, snap.
1: Yeah. It's all looking very ugly and very bad.
0: All right. Because there's a big difference between because when you jowl and because when you zol. Let's not get those typos mixed up there. So
2: There's another issue that's happening here. So the KZN Athletics is threatening legal action to shut down the 100th Comrades Marathon next year, saying it's not sanctioned the race. So let me just explain
1: what does
2: to
1: that
2: you.
1: Mean?
2: So well, exactly that. That KZN Athletics said, well, we are the governing body of athletics in KZN. Whatever happens here, any competition has to be approved by us. What happened was CMA, which is the Comrades Marathon Association, cancelled its affiliation to the KZN Athletics, right? But they've been sanctioned by Athletics South Africa. So you make it make sense. The national governing body is sanctioning the race, and then KZN Athletics is saying, no, it's fine if your father is saying yes, but if your uncle says no, you can't do it. So basically, it's KZN Athletics making a noise for nothing. In theory, like legally speaking, the race is sanctioned. The reason they came out with this legal letter and all the kind of stuff, KZN Athletics, because CMA, which is the Comrades Marathon Association, has started obviously releasing dates. So next year's Comrades Marathon is going to be on the 13th of June, which is the 100th running. So for me, I'm not taking sides here, but in the response from CMA, they are saying, but we are sanctioned by Athletics South Africa. Case closed. Mm-hmm. That's it.
0: Okay, maybe someone's uncle is FIFA. I'm just saying. If it walks like a FIFA and talks like a FIFA.
1: Wow. Anyway, coming up in the next couple of minutes, no FIFA here, but I've got some Kylian Mbappe news, because there's been a senator that's been very ugly. FIFA World Cup is on the go. And racist. Surprise, surprise. And I'll give you all the details in the next couple of minutes.
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6: We've got a stationary vehicle on the N3. If you're travelling to Durban, just after the Camperdown interchange, the left shoulder lane is closed, so please take that into account. And then another stationary vehicle on the N3, if you're travelling towards Pietermaritzburg, just after the Cato Ridge interchange, the left lane is affected there. And then a stationary vehicle if you're travelling on the N3 towards Durban, just after the Cliffdale interchange, the left lane is blocked there. For the East Coast Radio traffic team, I'm Shayna Ray.
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0: It's 19 minutes after 6, Thursday morning, 9th of July, here on East Coast Radio. Good morning. It is the time of the show where Calm and Ready calls celebrities' parents.
1: You really about to do it? So this one's an unfortunate one, and unfortunately, we've seen incidents of racism in football. There's a slogan specifically for this that we see throughout the year or throughout football season, and now it seems to have reared its ugly head at the FIFA World Cup. So, first story, I'm not sure if either of you saw this, but I speed, whatever, you know, the very famous streamer. He was in South Africa a few months ago.
0: Yeah.
1: So he was obviously at the World Cup. He's a massive Ronaldo fan, and he was at the Argentina match, and there were a group of supporters or a crowd or whatever, and they also were like, go back home, and they used the N-word. So they were very racist towards him and told him to go back home, which I didn't understand, because you're from Argentina, you're not American. Like, I'm just saying, like, that's also not your home. But anyway, we move. But France captain Kylian Mbappe has strongly condemned racist remarks made by Paraguayan Senator Celeste Amarilla after France secured a 1-0 victory over Paraguay in the round of 16 at the 2026 FIFA World Cup. Now, he made a statement, and he said that you're a despicable woman and unworthy of your position. You don't represent Paraguay, that country which has sweated passion and honor throughout the competition through your recklessness and brazen racism. The entire world has already forgotten the journey and historic effort that your players accomplished. And he goes on as well to speak to her, which is good for him. And yeah, hopefully there'll be no more racism in the FIFA World Cup or football. We can only Darren, we can only hope and wish. Okay. Anyway, there's no racism here, but there's a bit of beef. Casper Nyoves will apparently never get to the level of Prince KB. So Prince K, I know, DJ producer Prince KB says that he'll never be at his level, and he's basically a gimmick rather than genuine talent. He wouldn't be able to he's basically slammed his fitness and musical artistry, because Prince KB clearly goes to the gym all the time. Good for him. I have no idea why he thinks this, but this is what he had to say.
2: Actually doesn't make sense for me. I saw the email from his team. They're offering like half a mil.
3: Run. Make some noise for Prince KB in the building.
1: Yeah, so he basically had very ugly things to say about Casper Nyoves, and we're here now. He also got correspondence from Casper's team to offer him to basically work together, and he says he feels like it became about the celebrity. Remember, he was involved in celebrity boxing matches. This is Casper Nyoves. And he says that the money was too little for him anyway. He wouldn't have considered it, and he's not going to train for half a million rand. Maybe they must give him 3 million rand. So anyway, I don't know why Prince KB is being this guy, but we're here now. And then somebody came to their senses, and that person would be somebody from Backer Buddy. They've shut down Malfoljoen's crowdfunding campaign. So celebrity reality TV stars Mal and Piet Viljoen started a crowdfunding campaign after the husband was sent from America back to South Africa. He's obviously still in prison because he's involved in a lot of alleged fraud and corruption that he's about to be on trial for. And there was a Backer Buddy that was created for him, and that's been shut down and closed. So thank goodness for that. Somebody came to their senses.
0: Hey, these two are deluded. He's sitting there in court. He still thinks he's flying internationally because he asked for an exit seat.
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0: And just like that, we're 3 minutes away from your 6:30 News Watch headlines. Thursday morning, 9th of July, here on East Coast Radio. And it's true what they say. You never know what somebody else is going through. This week, we launched The Big Favor, From Pain to Possibility. We're giving away a new life with the help of Abusamed. So we asked the question yesterday, what everyday thing can you not do because of your medical condition?
1: It's really sad and surprising at the same time to see the amount of people who can't do very basic things that you and I take for granted because of a medical condition, from not being able to wear a shirt to not having bladder control. We're going to share some of those in the next 10 minutes.
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9: In the News Watch headlines, a memorial service for former Newcastle Mayor Dr. Ndudzuko Mahlaba is set to take place today. The ANC MPL was hit by a car while crossing on Allen Street in Newcastle over the weekend and succumbed to his injuries at a local clinic. And the battle for the Strait of Hormuz continues as the United States and Iran trade strikes for the second day running. The vital oil shipping corridor is a flashpoint in the Middle East war. In your currencies and commodities, the rand is trading at 16.38 to the dollar, 21.95 to the pound, 18.72 to the euro. Gold's at $4,057.73 an ounce. Brent crude oil is at $78.61 a barrel. Mostly clear skies expected across KZN today. Durban, Richards Bay and Ladysmith, a high of 23 degrees. Ollonde 22, Newcastle and Margate 21, Pietermaritzburg 20, Moorover 19 and 18 for Kokstad and the Berg. Morning swells are reaching 2 metres at the Durban Beach, with sunset at 11 minutes past 5. Cape Town's reaching a high of 17 degrees and Johannesburg 20.
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0: So it is a very good morning to you from the sports team, and we start off with some football this morning. Bafana Bafana star Begenzele Mbogazi's agent has warned clubs interested in his service will have to hugely enhance offers following his good World Cup showing. Napasaya Michael says Mbogazi should be able to command 2 to 5 times what Chicago Fire paid for him last year. The US club is willing to sell him to a European club after paying about 49 million rands to get his services. Now, a Belgium team, which we don't know who it is, has shown interest in Mbogazi again after declining to pay Orlando Pirates asking price a year ago. Marta Kuschik has taken out the former Wimbledon runner-up Yasmin Paolini to reach the semifinals for the first time. The 12 seeds becomes just the second Ukrainian woman to get that far after Elina Svitolina. It's turning out to be quite a season for Kuschik, who was also a semi-finalist at the French Open.
1: Obviously, dream come true. Winning here was not even in the plans today. I just wanted to go out, enjoy, and put on a good show. It's always incredible to play in front of packed stadium, and here I feel like it's always packed. So thank you so much, guys, for your energy today.
0: So Kuschik will face Linda Noskova, who beat Elise Mertens in straight sets. Day 3 action from the FNB Craven Week in Gqeberha. Free State scored 3 late tries to claim a 38-26 win over Southwestern Districts. The Leopards recorded the biggest win of the day when they thumped the Limpopo Blue Bulls 57-14. And then the main attraction of the day saw Western Province against the Sharks going down to the wire.
2: They've got to consolidate here. 3 seconds on the clock. The hoot is about to sound. They could snatch victory from the clutches of defeat. Advantage to Western Province. This is capitulation from the Sharks. Oh my goodness. Cynicism.
3: Number 4. That is Senito. You know side position.
0: Yeah, so the Sharks, in case you missed it, they had a 15-point lead going into the last 7 or so minutes. And then Western Province said, this is why we are the defending champion. The Sharks hadn't beaten that Western Province since 1990. Western Province winning that one 24 points to 22. So a heartbreak there for coach Peter Engel, though, and the boys. For the East Coast Radio Sports Team, I'm Sky Shabalala.
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5: Taking a look at the N2, if you're travelling south towards the south coast in the vicinity of the Shell Garage, they are burning grass, so visibility is poor, so please drive with caution on the N2 southbound. And then taking a look at the N3, we've got a stationary vehicle on the N3 to Durban just after the Hilton Avenue interchange. The left lane is affected, as well as a stationary vehicle on the N3 to Durban just after the Shangweni interchange. The left shoulder lane is blocked. And then also on the N3, if you're travelling towards Pietermaritzburg, we've got a stationary vehicle just after the Cato Ridge interchange. The left shoulder lane is affected. For the East Coast Radio Traffic Team, I'm Shayna Ray.
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6: Here's a question we've been asking all morning, and a fascinating one, and some real revelations that are happening today. 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

0: 6:39 Thursday morning, 9th of July, here on East Coast Radio. Good morning. You know what? This could be the biggest of big favors. This week we launched a new and a different big favor. It's called From Pain to Possibility. We're giving someone a new lease at life with the help of Busamed. And we followed that up with asking you the question, if you could, if you need an operation, say your medical aid is depleted or you have no medical aid, what would that procedure be? The entries closed last night at 4 o'clock, and it did lead us to some very interesting conversations. Here's a question we've been asking all morning, and a fascinating one, and some real revelations that are happening today. What everyday thing can't you do because of a medical condition?
1: In 2017, I had a motorbike accident, and I had my wrist fused. So being a right-handed man and having my right wrist fused, you must know that me going to make a number two, I had to learn to wipe with the left.
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1: And a lot of things that I could do with my right, I now have to do with my left.
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6: The new ARTO traffic fine system has been introduced in 62 municipalities in South Africa, and I am definitely affected by this because it's important that we know how the traffic fine system works, just saying.
0: Yeah.
6: So 10 of those are in KZN, so I want to know how it works and if the demerits point system has been implemented yet, because they said it was and then it wasn't and it hasn't been, but apparently it is. So we're going to, I think, Darren, let's call KZN Transport's Ndabezinhle Sibiya.
0: Yes.
6: He's our mate. And let's call him in the next 5 minutes. I have many questions for him.
0: I have follow-up questions.
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11: Taking a look at the N2, if you're travelling towards the south coast in the vicinity of the Shell garage, there is grass burning there and the visibility is poor, so please drive with caution. And then moving to the N3, we've got a stationary vehicle on the N3 to Durban just after the Hilton Avenue interchange. The left lane is closed, as well as a stationary vehicle on the N3 to Durban just after the Shangweni interchange off-ramp. The left shoulder lane is blocked. And then on the N3, if you're travelling towards Pietermaritzburg, we've got a stationary vehicle just after the Cato Ridge interchange. The left shoulder lane is affected. And then a reminder about the roadworks on the N3 towards Pietermaritzburg just before the Peter Brown Drive interchange. The right lane is closed. For the East Coast Radio traffic team, I'm Shayna Ray.
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going back. 13 minutes away from 7 o'clock this Thursday morning, 9th of July, here on East Coast Radio. If you drive a car, if you're getting ready to drive a car, if you've been driving a car your whole life, it's all about to change. There is a new AARTO, hitherto forth known as R2, traffic fine system that has been it's been introduced in 62 municipalities across South Africa. I haven't been paying too much attention until I saw that 10 of those municipalities are KZN municipalities. So we are included.

0: 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But to help us with this, joining us right now is KZN Transport spokesperson Ndabe Zintle Sibiya. Good morning, sir.
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0: Hey, exciting times for traffic and people trying to figure out how to navigate their traffic and driving and the consequences thereof. Can you tell us exactly what the implementation of RTO traffic fine system means for us, the man on the street?
1: Well, no, thank you very much. Once again, East Coast Radio has been at the forefront in terms of, teaching the people of KwaZulu-Natal to be responsible on our road networks. We talk here about a demerit point system. You start with, zero, and then you accumulate points up to 15%. Up to 15, which means that when you reach 15, your license is cancelled, it is suspended. So it is important that you check your status. We are now intensifying the hashtag Nenzanela Ezweni operations. You have been reporting over the past months about the arrest of motorists driving under the influence of alcohol. For instance, if you are arrested when you are driving under the influence of alcohol, you are obviously accumulating about 6 points, meaning that if you get arrested more than two times for drunk driving, 12 points, 15 points, your license get suspended.
2: Oh, okay. So Tobe, this thing works opposite to like your smart shopper card, because you start on zero, you're going up to 15.
1: Yes, that is how it works. You obviously start, on a clean slate, but, the more you get fined, you accumulate points. So it is important that you drive responsible. When you leave your house, when you leave your workplace, make sure that you do not commit any offenses, because that will actually, result in the accumulation of points. It does not matter, even if you pay your fine, you still accumulate points. So what we are also saying is that companies, they must make sure that their fleet managers, they check their statuses, so that you don't get surprised when you are told that you have accumulated points because of the fines that have not been paid, for instance.
3: So, Ndabe Zintle, I have a question. When does this go? When does this fall into place? And where and how can we check the points on our licenses?
1: Yeah, here in KwaZulu-Natal, we have trained more than 992 law enforcement officers, mainly the Road Traffic Inspectorate and Operation Shanela teams. Durban Metro Police, for instance, they've trained 2,325 Metro Police officers. If you look at other municipalities, Renkonyeni, 78 officers, Msundu, 77. But the actual demerit point system will kick in on the 1st of September, 2026. We have ARTO offices in Rosberg, Umkondeni. You go to Umhlathuze, Renkonyeni, there are two offices, or you can just check your status on www.arto.gov.za. So we talk here about cleaning up our road networks, ensuring that we have a prosperous province. We save families from reckless drivers. We make each and every motorist in KwaZulu-Natal to be accountable for their behavior. Yeah.
0: So, Ndabe Zintle, one follow-up question here. It's for a friend of mine. This one's not for me. This is a friend of mine we all know. And if if she or anyone has a bad day. Everyone has one bad day, and on that bad day, she goes through a red robot. She might have been speeding and also parked illegally. She does all of these things and accrues over 15 points in one day. Can she follow that up with like days of good behavior to reduce the points?
1: Yeah, no. Definitely, when you are driving responsible, you know, throughout the month, you earn points.

0: know, you actually the offenses get you know removed from your record. So when
1: Okay.
0: you are driving responsible each month, you are obviously going to be you know having some form of a mercy. But remember, if you are reckless on the road, you are driving with no license, you forget your license, you get fined, you know, you earn 4 points. If you are disobeying, you know, the robots, you know, the signs, you know, the robot, you know, the sign at the intersection, you earn 2 points. If you exceed, for instance, a speed limit more than 40 k's, you earn 6 points. You know, failing to keep left, you earn 3 points. Failing to use indicators,
1: Yes.
0: 1 point. One point. Yeah, so that is how it works. Yeah.
2: So, this is not a question for you. It's a question for Carmen. From here to home, how many indicators do you use?
3: I'm an extremely responsible driver. By the way, I indicate every time I turn.
0: No, I appreciate it. Hashtag Nizani nice with.
2: Yeah, what are you doing on this app? That's the hashtag.
4: All right, so there we go. Thank you very much. KZN Transport spokesperson Ndaba Zintle Sibiya, thank you for joining us this morning.
0: All right, hey, so, appreciate it. Thank you very much.
4: Yeah, you're welcome. So joining us this morning today about the implementation of ARTO, the traffic fine system. It's a point system. And 1st of September, we are all on that system. Maybe, I don't know, there's some time yet to just figure out some, make some life choices about how you're driving. And tell the other people in your life, maybe today's the day to make some changes.
3: Well, we should learn how to use circles. Let's start there. Mm-hmm. On the way in your 7 a.m. Newswatch, the battle for the Straits of Hormuz continues as U.S. and Iran trade strikes for the second day running. It seems like it is back on, Darren Moore.
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And just like that, we're just over a minute away from your 7 o'clock news watch here on East Coast Radio. Darren Moore's Quick Quiz, got $4,000 cash, 5 easy multiple choice questions. I'm gonna, full disclosure, one of the questions, very interesting, you might not know it, but go with the obvious. Go with the obvious and you're in the pound seats, okay? That's it. The other four are easy multiple choice. Everyone should know them. 5 for 5 in 30 seconds gets you $4,000. If you would like to play this morning, I would encourage it. And what you need to do is WhatsApp quiz to 061-792-9495. We'll play with you at about 7:12, 7:13. Coming your way straight after 7.

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1: Politicians, family and friends of ANC MPL Dr. Ndutuko Mahlaba will gather in Newcastle today for his memorial service. The former Newcastle mayor was hit by a car over the weekend while crossing a street in the area and later succumbed to his injuries at a local clinic. Newswatch's Lauren Hendricks has more.
2: Mahlaba previously served as KZN MEC for Sports, Arts and Culture and later as MEC for Public Works and Human Settlement. At the time of his passing, he was a member of the ANC's provincial task team in KZN. The ANC's national leadership says it's still reeling from the shock of Mahlaba's sudden death. It describes him as a dedicated public servant and medical practitioner who was loyal to the party. ANC Deputy President Paul Mashatile is one of the party leaders expected to attend Mahlaba's memorial service at Newcastle Farmers Hall. The local municipality says Mahlaba had a lifelong commitment to public service and left a mark on the history of the municipality. Police have opened a case of culpable homicide following Mahlaba's death. Lauren Hendricks, East Coast Radio, Newswatch.
1: Moving to Gauteng, police have confirmed that four suspects linked to corruption within the Ekurhuleni Metro have been arrested by the Commission's Recommendations Task Team. National SAPS spokesperson Atlinda Mate says they were nabbed during takedown operations in Johannesburg last night.
3: Those arrested include current and former employees of the Ekurhuleni Metropolitan Municipality. These suspects are expected to appear before the Boksburg Magistrate Court this morning. The SAPS will provide further details once the suspects have appeared in court.
1: And further afield, the battle for the Strait of Hormuz continues as the United States and Iran trade strikes for the second day running. The vital shipping route is a flashpoint in the Middle East conflict. After the foes traded fire yesterday, U.S. President Donald Trump said the ceasefire with Iran was over, but left the door open to more talks. Earlier, warplanes were heard over Iran's Kish Island, and explosions rocked several nearby port cities. Iran's chief negotiator insists the strait will only be opened under Iranian arrangements. But Trump, who's also threatened to reinstate a naval blockade of Iranian ports, says the Islamic Republic is, quote, not the bully of the Middle East anymore.
4: I don't want to deal with them anymore. They're scum. They're sick people. And they're vicious, violent people. And if they had a nuclear weapon, they'd use it. As far as I'm concerned, it's just a waste of time dealing with them. They're liars. We make a deal. Everyone's agreed. No nuclear weapon. They go outside, talk to the press. They say, we never even talked about it. There's something wrong with them. They're cuckoo.
1: Now, how much money would you cough up for your favorite celebrity's trash? Well, Taylor Swift fans have paid about 410 rand for pieces of rubbish collected outside her New York wedding to NFL star Travis Kelce. An artist gathered items including cigarette butts, bottle caps, an AirPod, and even an ovulation testing kit. He sealed those items individually in a plastic cube he labeled art. All 50 items sold out within a day, earning him more than 20,000 rand. On the weather front, back home, Durban and Richards Bay, a high of 23 degrees today. Pietermaritzburg, 20. For Newswatch, I'm Tamasha Kanyi.
5: And coming up in your sports, heartbreak for the Sharks on the 18th school side as they suffered defeat against Western Province at Cravenweek. And Scotland coach Greg Townsend says his team is ready for the ultimate test at Loftus.
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11: We've got an accident scene on the M7 Pinetown bound at the Hunstedmont on-ramp in the right-hand lane. It's causing some traffic congestion, but emergency services are at the scene, so please take that into account. We've got a stationary vehicle on the N2 northbound at the Ubuklutha interchange, and then keeping on the N2, but if you're travelling south in the vicinity of the Shell garage, they are burning grass, so visibility is poor, so please drive with caution. Taking a look at the N3, we've got a stationary vehicle on the N3 to Durban, just after the Hilton Avenue interchange. interchange, as well as a stationary vehicle on the N3 to Durban just after the Shangweni interchange. The left shoulder lane is blocked. As well as a stationary vehicle on the N3, if you're travelling to Pietermaritzburg just after the Cato Ridge interchange, the left shoulder lane is affected. For the East Coast Radio Traffic Team, I'm Shayna Ray.
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12: Hi, Dylan, Sky and Cameron. My name is Joshua Chetty from Chatswood. I'm a 28-year-old car salesman for Haval and Hyundai. I'm looking forward to playing Dan Mark's quick quiz. And I'd like to give a big shout out to my wife. So
0: that's what's coming

0: turning yawns into laughs.
1: Yeah. There are many mornings when I wake up and it's like the world is on my shoulders, but I get in my car and I turn my radio on and I don't even know where some of the quirkiness comes from. When I get out of my car, it's like I'm ready for the day.
0: It's East Coast Breakfast.

0: It's 7:12 for Thursday morning, 9th of July, here on East Coast Radio. We got cash.
1: And Joshua from Chatsworth once said, cash, she's playing Darren Moore's Quick Quiz. It's worth 4,000 rand today.
2: Darren Moore's Quick Quiz.
1: How's it, Joshua? Good morning.
3: Good morning.
1: Joshua, I have a question for you. So were you listening to the show early this morning when I was giving you information about what was going on in the world?
3: No. I was getting ready for work.
1: Okay, well, now I can only wish you good luck because I spoke about one of these things. But good luck, Joshua.
3: Yeah.
0: Joshua, five questions, 30 seconds, and start the clock. Joshua, what's Malfiljoen's relation to Pietfiljoen, daughter or wife?
3: Wife.
0: Where are the Springboks playing this week? Loftus-Versfeld or Hollywoodbets Kings Park?
3: Hollywoodbets Kings Park.
0: Which country knocked South Africa out of the 2026 FIFA World Cup? Canada or Brazil?
3: Canada.
0: What would you do with a jerkin? Eat it or wear it?
3: What would I do with it?
0: Jerkin. Eat it or wear it?
3: Eat it.
4: Joshua.
3: Yeah.
4: Josh, we didn't get to question number five, my king.
1: I think just for vibes.
4: Okay.
1: Can we do question five, Darren?
0: Sure. Joshua, okay. Which KZN town shares its name with a town in New Zealand? Howick or Ballito?
3: Howick.
0: Yeah, mate.
4: Okay. Right, eh? Josh, we did the quiz. Okay, this is your score. Your score is
2: 3 out of 5.
4: Yeah, mighty.
3: Which ones did I get wrong?
4: So, Josh, I think you would know if the Springboks were playing in Durban this weekend.
0: Yeah, we'd know.
4: Yeah, they're playing in
1: he
4: Loftus.
1: He was getting ready for work. He didn't know.
4: No, but he goes outside. He would have seen this. When the Springboks are in town, like, there's a bit of change in the air, bro. They're coming here the following weekend. They're playing against Wales the following weekend. And then a jerkin, you wear it right.
1: Yeah,
3: a jerkin.
4: Yes.
3: I thought it was a gherkin.
1: It's a man's short, close-fitting jacket.
4: Jerkin?
3: Oh, yeah. Okay.
4: Okay, let me see what
1: I also didn't know what jerkin. That was, anyway.
0: I think it's a cross between a jacket and something else.
1: Yeah, they wore it in the olden days, so Darren would know. But thank you so much, Joshua. Thanks for playing.
0: No problem. Back in the day. And the jerkins, we had them before zippers and Velcro. We used to have to hook them closed.
4: Yeah, Darren, you would definitely wear this. I just saw a picture of this.
1: Yeah, you would, right?
0: Anyway. We used to hook it closed with whalebone. I remember.
1: If you know these things and you know about olden day clothes and you know when the box are in town and when they are not, then you should play. WhatsApp quiz to 0617929495. Tomorrow on a Friday, which means every question has been asked and answered, you'll be playing for 5,000 rand in cash.
0: Alright, you need to stick around. Mandela Day, we're doing something we have never done before. We are giving away a new life, a life free from pain, and we're doing it with the help of Busamed. We'll tell you more in the next 5 minutes.
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5: We've got an accident scene on the M7 Pinetown bound at the Hunt Stedman on-ramp in the right-hand lane, causing traffic congestion. Emergency services are at the scene, but please just take that into account if you're on the M7. And then taking a look at the N2 northbound near the Ubiklute interchange, we've got a stationary vehicle, as well as the N2 if you're travelling southbound in the vicinity of the Shell garage. They are burning grass there, so visibility is poor. Please drive with caution. Taking a look at the N3, we've got a stationary vehicle on the N3 to Durban just after the Hilton Avenue interchange. The left lane is affected there, as well as a stationary vehicle on the N3 to Durban just after the Shangweni interchange. The left lane is also affected. For the East Coast Radio Traffic Team, I'm Shayna Ray.
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1: This Mandela Day, East Coast Radio, together with Busamed, is giving someone a life-changing surgery. One story, one act of care, one life changed.
0: This week we launched The Big Favour, from pain to possibility. We're giving someone a new life with the help of Busamed. We are looking for someone who needs an operation. You don't have medical aid, or medical aid is depleted, or you never had medical aid.
2: Yeah, and we asked you to go to the Big Favour tab on ecr.co.za and apply and enter there, which is the only place we accept entries, by the way. And we received thousands and thousands of entries.
0: Yeah, so many. Entries are now closed, but getting the entries was the easy part. Now, these entries have been sent to the very competent team at Busamed, who will be working through those thousands and thousands and thousands of entries to find an eligible patient.
2: And we may met Dr. Johnny DeBeer this week. He came in, he joined us, he answered a couple of questions. He's a specialist orthopedic surgeon at Busamed Gateway Private Hospital, and he explained the process for us.
3: We have a board of doctors and administrators, nurses, and that includes a radiologist. We've got a good radiology team. We've got anaesthetists. Everyone is subspecialized in areas of their expertise. So we have a panel. We review the nominations, and then we can see which patient is going to have the most benefit. Then we like to actually see the patient. It's good for the doctors who are going to be doing the surgery to interview the patient, do a consultation, make sure that they're eligible, and it'll be a safe procedure. And then the process begins.
0: So we've had a glimpse at some of these entries we have received, and there's need. We're going to read some of these cases to you that we've received after 7:30.
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0: It's almost time for your 7:30 Newswatch headlines and your sport and your traffic coming your way. And then after that, guys, I need to read you something. There, we were sent thousands and thousands and thousands of entries for our big favor. We were offering that medical procedure if you need it. And these, I do not know how we are going to be able to select one over another. And I'll just read you one of these letters, give you an idea of the massive task that has been placed before that team at Busamed today.
1: What's one thing you would change if you could? Not a wish, not a win, a real second chance. This Mandela Day, East Coast Radio, together with Busamed, is giving someone a life-changing surgery. 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One story. One act of care. One life changed. East Coast Breakfast with Darren, Sky and Carmen.
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6: In a Newswatch headlines, the South African Medical Association trade union has weighed in on the Health Ombuds report into the deaths of medical practitioners in KZN. The Ombud yesterday found no evidence linking any of the deaths to workplace bullying, victimization or adverse working conditions at public hospitals. And further afield, Venezuela's interim president, Delcy Rodriguez, says she's written to King Charles asking for gold held by the Bank of England to be released. 31 tons of the South American country's bullion is stored in vaults in London as part of international sanctions. But Rodriguez says unfreezing the gold will help with the recovery efforts following deadly twin earthquakes last month. In your currencies and commodities, the rand is trading at 16.37 to the dollar, 21.94 to the pound, 18.71 to the euro. Gold's at $4,068.53 an ounce. Brent crude oil is at $78.65 a barrel. Mostly clear skies across KZN today. Durban, Richards Bay and Ladysmith, a high of 23 degrees. Orlandi 22, Newcastle and Margate 21, Pietermaritzburg 20, Moreover 19 and 18 for Kokstad and the Berg. Morning swells are reaching 2 metres at the Durban beach with sunset at 11 minutes past 5. Cape Town's a high of 17 degrees and Johannesburg 20.
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0: Scotland boss Gregor Townsend says his team is ready for the ultimate test. They face the Boks at Loftus on Saturday. They arrive in South Africa in form, coming off a 47-38 win over Argentina and a very solid showing at the Six Nations earlier this year. So I don't think they'll be easy, but we should beat them. I think it could be closer than what we saw between the Springboks and England. Townsend says the match is a valuable benchmark for Scotland, noting that no player in the current squad has faced South Africa in a Scotland jersey away from home, making it a unique and important test.
1: If no one in our group has played South Africa for Scotland away from home, so it's a unique opportunity for us. Obviously, the biggest challenge in world rugby. They're a team that knows their identity. I think everybody in world rugby knows their identity, and they're very good at what they do. And this will be a great challenge, but as you say, great marker of where we are and where we need to go following this game.
0: Day 3 action from the FNB Craven Week in Gqeberha saw Free State score 3 late tries to claim a 38-26 win over Southwestern Districts. The Leopards recorded the biggest win of the day when they thumped the Limpopo Blue Bulls 57-14. The main attraction of the day saw Western Province against the Sharks going down to the wire.
2: They've got to consolidate here. 3 seconds on the clock. The hoot is about to sound. They could snatch victory from the clutches of defeat. Advantage to Western Province. This is capitulation from the Sharks. Oh my goodness. Cynicism.
3: Number four. That is cynical.
0: Yeah, so the Sharks failing to hold on there. They had a 15-point lead with about 10 minutes to go. Western Province scoring 3 late tries, including a penalty try and a late penalty to win that one 24-22. Bafana Bafana Stormbiggers Limbogazi's agent has warned the clubs interested in his service will have to hugely enhance offers following his good World Cup showing. Nabasia Michael says Mbogazi should be able to command 2 to 5 times what Chicago Fire paid for him last year. The US club is willing to let him go to Europe after paying 49 million rands to get him from Orlando Pirates last season. Marta Kuscik has taken out the former Wimbledon runner-up Yasmin Paolini to reach the semifinals for the first time. The 12th seed becomes just the second Ukrainian woman to get there. Far after Elena Svitolina. It's also turned out to be a great season for Kuscik, who was also a semi-finalist at the French Open.
4: Obviously, dream come true. Winning here was not even in the plans today. I just wanted to go out, enjoy, and put on a good show. It's always incredible to play in front of packed stadium, and here I feel like it's always packed. So thank you so much, guys, for your energy today.
0: Kuscik will face Czech Linda Noskova, who beat Elise Mertens in straight sets. For the East Coast Radio Sports Team, I'm Sky Shabalala.
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8: Taking a look at the N3, we've got a stationary vehicle on the N3 to Durban just after the Cliffdale interchange. The left lane is affected, as well as a stationary vehicle on the N3 if you're travelling to Pietermaritzburg just after the Cato Ridge interchange. The left shoulder lane is blocked there. Taking a look at the N2, we've got a stationary vehicle on the N2 northbound at the Ebekluta interchange. And then taking a look at the M7 Pinetown bound at the Hunstedman on-ramp, there is an accident scene in the right-hand lane and it's causing some congestion, but emergency services are at the scene there. For the East Coast Radio Traffic Team, I'm Shayna Ray.
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9: This week we launched the big favor from pain to possibility. 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
2: 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One story, one act of care, one life changed.
1: This week, we launched The Big Favour, From Pain to Possibility, and we're giving someone a new life with the help of Busamed. So we're looking for someone who needs an operation, but your medical aid is depleted or run out, or you have no medical aid.
3: Your entries are now closed, and we've had a glimpse of some of these entries. We've received thousands of them, and Darren is about to share one with you that's just going to give you a sense of the need that is out there in KZN.
1: This is just at random. There's so many just like this. It reads, I have been diagnosed with hidradenitis suppurativa, HS. It's a severe, chronic, and incurable condition. Causes painful abscesses, open wounds, and ongoing inflammation. After years of surgeries that began with a recurring pilonidal cyst, the disease spread aggressively and eventually forcing me to stop working and undergo major emergency surgery, including the removal of infected tissue and the fitting of a stoma bag. Despite these procedures, I continue to live with constant pain, limited mobility, continuous flare-ups, and the significant emotional toll that this condition has had on both me and my family. So there you go. That's a truth of some of the lives that we're trying to have an intervention with here.
3: Yeah, and there's a lot of need out there, like we've seen and like we've said. And there's also another entry that I think we should share with you. And these are our listeners. These are our people. And East Coast Radio listeners who are in so much of pain. It's sad for all of us. And I'm going to share with you something in the next 5 minutes.
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6: Nothing major to report on. Just a reminder that there's an accident scene on the M7 Pinetown bound at the Hunstedman on-ramp. The right lane is causing traffic congestion, but emergency services are at the scene. And then we've got a stationary vehicle on the N2 northbound at the EB Kluta interchange, as well as a stationary vehicle if you are travelling on the N3 to Durban just after the Cliffdale interchange. The left lane is affected, and another stationary vehicle on the N3 towards Pietermaritzburg just after the Cato Ridge interchange. The left shoulder lane is blocked there. For the East Coast Radio traffic team, I'm Shayna Ray.
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0: Yep. Yep, this is the biggest. This is the biggest of big favors. And we've done big ones, and this one is the biggest. It's 12 minutes away from 8 o'clock this Thursday morning, the 9th of July, here on East Coast Radio.
1: 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One story, one act of care. One life changed.
0: We started this week with the launching of our new big favor, From Pain to Possibility. We're giving someone a new life with the help of Busamed. So we're looking for someone who needs an operation. You don't have medical aid, or it's depleted, or you never had medical aid.
2: So entries are now closed, and we've been looking at some of the entries that we've received, and they really are... they are sad, and let's share another one with you just to give you a sense of the need that's out there here in KZN. So this is by somebody that's written in for their dad, who's 76 years old, and says that the dad has a hydrocele for the past 5 years, which is a sac that carries about 20 liters of fluid. And even though it can be drained, in 2 days' time, it fills up again. And he has been to a local provincial hospital, and she says he's very traumatized by his experience there because he wasn't treated very well and now has a fear of hospitals, which obviously can happen, especially at 76 years old. And he now chooses to suffer instead of going back to a hospital for help. And the mom also takes care of him. She has arthritis, so that's really tough for both of them. He's now partially bedridden, as obviously this hydrocele is too heavy and uncomfortable to carry around. And also, it's an embarrassment for him. And I mean, understandably so.
0: So many levels. See how many layers there are to this. There's so many levels to this, and that's why it's impossible. It would be literally impossible for myself, Carmen, and Sky to say we're going to pick this one over this one. We've handed your thousands and thousands and thousands of submissions to the very capable team at Busamed, who are, as we speak, sifting through these entries. And I don't know what process they're going to be using, but they're hopefully going to narrow it down to a couple of eligible patients. And as soon as they know, then we'll know, and then we can communicate to you.
2: On the way in your 8 a.m. Newswatch, coming up with Tamasha, Venezuela's interim president Delcy Rodriguez says she's written to King Charles asking for gold held by the Bank of England to be released.
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0: when it comes to waking up.
1: Morning is cold.
0: Morning.
1: No, I just love you guys. I've been following you guys for years. Ever since I was like 13, I think, me and my twin brother.
0: Yes. This is East Coast.

0: Hold up, y'all. It's a Thursday. We give away a TV. We're giving away a TV today. Make sure you're here after 10 past 8. You could win that 55-inch Hisense Mini LED ULED gaming TV. That's 7,999 rands worth of TV. So Sky's going to play you some football commentary from somewhere in the world. And if you can guess the language, bada bing, bada boom, you'll win a TV. So make sure you're here just after 10 past 8. Coming your way straight after 8.
1: 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Don't just sit in traffic. Beat it. Be the hero of the highway. WhatsApp your traffic updates to 061 792 9495. 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
2: The South African Medical Association trade union has weighed in on the Health Ombuds report into the deaths of medical practitioners in KZN. The Ombud found no evidence linking any of the incidents to workplace bullying, victimization or adverse working conditions at public hospitals. It released findings yesterday into the deaths of intern Dr. Alanuto Mazwi and five other medical professionals. It was claimed Dr. Mazwi collapsed during a weekend shift last May after being instructed to continue working despite reporting he was ill. But the Ombuds report has instead uncovered challenges affecting healthcare professionals, including staff shortages and resource constraints. Well, Samatu says while the investigation found no direct link between the deaths and workplace conditions, it welcomes the acknowledgement of long-standing failures within the public healthcare system. The union's Dr. Cedric Sihlangu says the doctor-to-patient ratio continues to widen.
3: We believe that what the Health Ombud has actually raised and what they've discovered there should not just be another report that gets filed, but all these critical issues of shortages of doctors, of infrastructure that's dilapidated, severely impact on the day-to-day functioning of doctors and the healthcare that they provide to society. And we believe that this needs to be taken seriously and urgent reforms need to be implemented, including the appointment of healthcare workers across the board.
2: Politicians, family and friends of ANC MPL Dr. Ndutuko Mahlaba will gather in Newcastle today for his memorial service. The former Newcastle mayor succumbed to his injuries on Saturday after being hit by a car while crossing a street in the area. Newswatch's Lauren Hendricks has more.
4: Mahlaba previously served as KZN MEC for Sports, Arts and Culture and later as MEC for Public Works and Human Settlements. At the time of his passing, he was a member of the ANC's provincial task team in KZN. The ANC's national leadership says it's still reeling from the shock of Mahlaba's sudden death. It describes him as a dedicated public servant and medical practitioner who was loyal to the party. ANC Deputy President Paul Mashatile is one of the party leaders expected to attend Mahlaba's memorial service at Newcastle Farmers Hall. The local municipality says Mahlaba had a lifelong commitment to public service and left a mark on the history of the municipality. Police have opened a case of culpable homicide following Mahlaba's death. Lauren Hendricks, East Coast Radio, Newswatch.
2: And further afield, Venezuela's interim president, Delcy Rodriguez, says she's written to King Charles asking for gold held by the Bank of England to be released. 31 tons of the country's bullion is stored in vaults in London as part of international sanctions. But Rodriguez says unfreezing the gold will help with recovery efforts following powerful twin earthquakes last month that have left nearly 4,000 people dead. And finally, a California man who swapped a library's 17th century Chinese manuscript for a fake has been sentenced after admitting to stealing a major artwork. Jeffrey Ying used a number of aliases to get access to classic works, some over 600 years old, at the Library of the University of California. The 39-year-old would check the works out and return days later with dummy manuscripts. And according to officials, he would frequently travel to China shortly thereafter. Ying's been sentenced to at least 1 year of home confinement and 3 years of supervised release. Back home, Durban and Richards Bay, a high of 23 degrees today. Pietermaritzburg, 20. For Newswatch, I'm Tamasha Kanyi.
5: And coming up in your sports, the ladies' semifinals at Wimbledon gets underway today with Coco Gauff taking on Karolina Muchova. Scotland boss Gregor Townsend says his team is ready for the ultimate test. More on that at 8:30.
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6: We've got an accident scene at the intersection of the M4 and Soldiers Way. Emergency services are at the scene, but please just take that into account. And then the accident scene on the M7 Pinetown bound at the Hunt Stedman on-ramp. The right lane is causing traffic congestion, but emergency services are at the scene. And then there's a stationary vehicle on the N3 if you're travelling to Durban just after the Cliffdale interchange. The left lane is affected. For the East Coast Radio traffic team, I'm Shayna Ray.
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let's get the party started. See you at the bar, you was hardly talking. That's when I knew that your heart was scarring. Friends to lovers need a part to star in. Like, wait, babe, let me

0: Go on to new TV. 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
1: The Football World Cup Name the Nation is brought to you by Hersh's and Hisense. Hisense is the official FIFA World Cup sponsor.
0: Mm-hmm. And this is where you can win a 55-inch Hisense Mini LED ULED gaming TV worth 7,999 rands. All you got to do is listen to the sports commentary Sky Shabalala is going to play you. And then you got to guess the language that the commentary is in. If you think you can figure it out, then you send that soccer ball emoji to 061-700-0800 and then we'll call you back. And if you have a valid TV license and you've still got 0 points on your driver's license, then you know, zero demerits on your driver's license, then we'll let you qualify.
1: Well, let's take a listen to today's commentary.
2: Ibhola ke manje le Argentina bangawuqeda na umdlalo nansi jackpot Lautaro Martinez ilotho yase Argentina phakathi eboxini Caragata
1: That's so easy. That is so easy, Sky. I just don't give any clues because it's
0: too
1: easy.
0: Yeah, that was too easy.
3: Yeah.
1: I love it. Okay, if you think you know the answer, then WhatsApp a soccer ball emoji to 061-700-0800 and we're going to call you back in about 10 minutes' time.
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5: All right, we've got an incident scene on the M7 highway just after the Belleville off-ramp. It is in the right-hand lane, so please just take that into account. If you're on the M7, you're going to need to get into the left lane just after the Belleville off-ramp. And then the accident scene that was on the M7 Pinetown bound at the Hunstedman on-ramp, that has been cleared, so you are good to go in that vicinity. We've just got an active accident scene with emergency services at the scene at the intersection of the M4 and Soldiers Way, as well as a stationary vehicle on the N3 if you're travelling to Durban just after the Cliffdale interchange. The left lane is affected. 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

0: 23 minutes after 8, Thursday morning, 9th of July, here on East Coast Radio. It is time for the Football World Cup Name the Nation, brought to you by Hirsch's and Hisense. Hisense is the official FIFA World Cup sponsor, and it is a Thursday. And every Thursday, we play this a piece of soccer commentary. It's could be in another country, and it's in another language. If you can guess the language, then you WhatsApp that soccer ball emoji to 0617 00800. Bada bing, bada boom.
1: Well, let's say good morning to Nombuso from Claremont. Hi, Nombuso.
2: Hello.
1: Hi.
2: Hi, come in. How are you?
1: I'm good, and you, Nombuso, and you're about to be a lot better than me if you get this right. So I'm going to play you the sound one more time that we played earlier.
3: Salah, Salah, Salah, Salah, Salah, Salah, Salah, Salah, Salah, Mohamed Salah, Mamshia Pansi, Ojana Pembeke, Tanya Mamadabana Lim Sebezin. Nanti Pora Gemache, Le Argentina, Bauketa Nomkado, Nanti Jeporta, Lotero Martinez, Ilotuase Argentina, Pagata Boxin, Kalagata!
1: Okay, so Nombuso, what language do you think that commentary is in?
2: That's Zulu, and that's Reggie
4: Mapensela. Yes, Reggie Mapensela, I can love you.
0: Yeah, congratulations. You are a winner. You just won yourself a 55-inch Hisense mini LED ULED gaming TV. It's valued at 7,999 rand.
2: Oh, my God. Thank you.
0: You are welcome, and that's thanks to Hirsch's and Hisense, the official FIFA World Cup sponsor.
1: She's gone.
0: She's gone.
1: Okay,
0: she's gone
1: to go grab it. Never mind then, actually. It's fine. Bye. No.
0: Are we doing it again next week?
1: We are. Next week, Thursday.
0: For as long as there's World Cup.
4: That is the final week next week.
1: Yeah.
0: Okay. Oh. Okay, so next week you get one more chance, one more commentary, one more language. Get it right, and that TV is yours. The Football World Cup. Name the Nation, brought to you by Hirsch's and Hisense. Hisense, the official FIFA World Cup sponsor.
1: On the way, the next couple of minutes, I'm going to tell you about Casper Nyovest and Prince KB. There seems to be a bit of beef.
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18: Let's start with news just in from the Western Cape. Police are investigating two separate mass shootings that have claimed the lives of at least seven people. Provincial authorities say the shootings occurred in Mitchell's Plain and Philippi East last night. And Japanese police have arrested a woman near Tokyo for allegedly sewing shut the lips of her housemate. Police say the 42-year-old female victim escaped the house in the city of Koga, rushed to a nearby shop and held up a piece of paper that read, quote, "Please help me." In your currencies and commodities, the rand is trading at 16.35 to the dollar, 21.92 to the pound, 18.69 to the euro. Gold's at $4,094.43 an ounce. Brent crude oil is at $77.54 a barrel. Durban, Richards Bay and Ladysmith, a high of 23 degrees today. Orlando 22, Newcastle and Margate 21, Pietermaritzburg 20, Moorreever 19 and 18 for Kokstad and the Berg. Morning swells are reaching 2 metres at the Durban beach with sunset at 11 minutes past 5. Cape Town's reaching a high of 17 degrees and Johannesburg 20.

0: So it is the final look at sports this morning. Semi-finals at SW19 gets underway today, and it's all about the ladies' draw. American Coco Gauff says it feels really special to be playing in a first Wimbledon semi-final. Gauff goes up against Czech player Karolina Muchova on SW19.
1: You told me like I would be in the semis of this tournament. Just like, what? You're funny. Especially like my match in Berlin and match last year here. The last 2 years just not winning anything on here.
0: The other semifinals is Marta Kuščík face Linda Nasekova. Scotland boss Gregor Townsend says his team is ready for the ultimate test in rugby. Scotland face the Box at Loftus on Saturday. They arrive in form, coming off a 47-38 win against Argentina, and also they had that really, really good showing in the Six Nations. Good news for the Scots as well, that Finn Russell could be ready for action after missing that first game against Argentina with a calf problem. Townsend says this is the ultimate test in world rugby.
2: No one in our group has played South Africa for Scotland away from home, so it's a unique opportunity for us. Obviously the biggest challenge in world rugby. They're a team that knows their identity. I think everybody in world rugby knows their identity, and they're very good at what they do, and this will be a great challenge, but as you say, great marker of where we are and where we need to go following this game.
0: On 18, Craven Week action to look forward to this Thursday at 10 a.m. We have the Griffins against Falca, Border against Pumas at 11:45, and then 1:30, the Blue Bulls against the Griquas, and then 3:30, it is the Golden Lions against Western Province 15. World Cup action returns tonight. It is the first quarterfinal, and it will be France against Morocco. That one gets underway at 10 p.m. I haven't forgotten this morning about the quiz, the World Cup quiz.
3: Okay.
0: Common Radio, you were not sure yesterday. Apparently, you were stuck there by Gateway. You couldn't get a ticket. But anyway, you were not sure. Darren Muller asked a question. And you know when you know someone has Googled the answer, because he's not sure, he's in Cape Town. So the question I'm going to ask you today, both of you, you cannot Google this question.
3: No. Okay.
0: You don't have enough time to Google this question.
4: Okay.
0: The question is very simple. Who scored this year's first World Cup goal?
4: I know, because we watched it live.
0: Okay, wait. Happy, so, yeah. Okay, must I give you a clue?
4: I options, need a clue.
0: There's no options. So
3: no, it's a or B.
0: No, South Africa was playing Mexico.
4: Yes. Can I just answer the question?
0: Look at me. Don't type.
4: Okay, Julian.
0: Yes.
4: Quinones. I don't know how you say it properly.
0: Darren, what's your guess?
3: Also Quinones.
0: What jersey number does he wear, Darren?
4: I know.
0: What?
3: Number 10.
4: Number 11.
0: You say 10. Yeah, it is 11. Sorry, Darren. Yeah, Carbon really got it. Yeah, Julian Quinones. He scored the opening goal of the World Cup. I need to give you guys questions that you can't Google because you're too clever for me. You Googled yesterday. I asked you a question.
3: Never.
0: You even gave me the author of the quiz.
4: Darren is such a Googler.
0: Yes.
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6: We've got a stationary vehicle if you're travelling on the N3 to Pietermaritzburg just after the Umlaas Road interchange. The left shoulder lane is closed, as well as an accident scene at the intersection of the M4 and Soldiers Way. Emergency services are at the scene. And then again on the N3, but if you're travelling to Durban, there's a stationary vehicle just after the Cliffdale interchange. The left lane is closed. For the East Coast Radio Traffic Team, I'm Shayna Ray.
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7: This week we launched the big favor from pain to possibility. 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
5: 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So nice.

0: give it a second, and then 20 to 9, exactly, Thursday morning, 9th of July, here on East Coast Radio. Right, Lalela, this is the moment where Carmen Reddy reminds Hollywood that Wikipedia isn't a source.
1: You really about to do it? I'm slapping, I'm proud
2: to the back, like, but I... DJ and producer Prince KB is coming for Casper Nieuwves. So he was recently doing an interview and he spoke and he dismissed Nieuwves' musical credibility, which is worse than dissing his body. But he did that too. And he said that the boxing match that he wanted to set up with him was obviously just a gimmick, and if he wouldn't do it for 500,000 rand, he'd do it for more like 3 million, maybe. So, I mean, okay, that's fine. And he's been on a fitness journey and a weight loss journey because he lost his mom a year ago, which was quite tragic for him. And he then decided to, yeah, basically say that he's a 4 a.m. guy now. He's really fit. He's at the gym. He eats really healthy. But I don't know why you have to insult Casper to do that.
3: But he's known, though, for this celebrity boxing thing. And if I had to pick someone, by the way, Carmen, really, because you're probably going to say,
2: no, Casper.
3: No, bro. Prince KB will wipe the floor.
2: Yeah, I
3: like,
2: know.
3: Like, Casper, no, bro. Casper will be sleeping. It's not even... Yeah.
2: But we love you, Casper. Casper's a great artist.
3: Yes, when he's trying to fill up things, not when he's trying to be in the ring.
2: Anyway. Okay, so these stadiums have been filled up. FIFA World Cup currently on the go. And I spoke to you earlier about Kylian Mbappe, who's the French captain, speaking about and basically wrote a statement about the Paraguay's... There's a congresswoman, she's a senator, her name is Celeste Amarilla, and she had some really racist things to say on Twitter, and he then, on X rather, and he went on and he basically said that he's really disappointed in her behavior, and he had some very ugly things to say. He said she's a despicable woman who is unworthy of serving in Paraguay's Congress. And yeah, he goes on to say he'll never allow people like her the freedom to spread their hatred and racism across the world. So thank you, Kylian Mbappe. Good for him. And then I told you earlier that there was another match between Cabo Verde and Argentina. And then Speed was there. I show Speed. And there was a group of people hurling racist remarks at him. They were Argentinian fans. And they used the N-word and... Basically, they also called him a monkey. They were being really racist towards him and saying that he must go home, which is ironic because he's American and they were Argentinian. Wow. But anyway, and they were not in Argentina, which is very strange. But FIFA is apparently now investigating that incident, and hopefully the people that did throw holes at him will be banned from going to any football FIFA match whatsoever till the end of time. Hopefully, moving on to South Africa, somebody at Backer Buddy has come to their senses. So Backer Buddy has shut down the fundraiser by Piet Viljoen and Mel Viljoen. They're reality TV stars. They've been under controversy since before they left the US. Then they were in the US and they basically started shoplifting, and they got in trouble for that. They were arrested there. They were since brought back to South Africa, and now they face charges in South Africa for all kinds of things: fraud, theft, forgery, contravening the Criminal Prevention Act. They've done so many things. Yeah. And then Mal and Piet Viljoen then decided to set up, it was actually a friend of them that set up a Backer Buddy account because they need 400,000 rand for his legal defense. And luckily, Backer Buddy says it goes against their guidelines and they have now shut it down. Apparently, I've heard that they've now created a new one under a pseudonym. Yep. So under a fake account and under a fake name. So just be careful where you put your money on Backer Buddy.
0: Guys, these are multinational frauds, con men, liars and cheats. They will go with Piet Viljoen and Peter Viljoen and then Piet Velskoen, and they will keep trying a Backer Buddy until Backer Buddy cancels every possible name. Then they'll start their own fundraising platform called Backer Boer. You must just watch these guys. Watch them.
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3: We've got two accident scenes. The first one is on the M4 northbound at the Lilleshire off-ramp. Please just take that into account if you're travelling on the M4. Emergency services are at the scene, as well as an accident scene on the N2 northbound just before Spaghetti Junction. Please make way for emergency services. And then we've got a stationary vehicle on the N3 to Pietermaritzburg just after the Umlaas Road interchange. The left shoulder lane is affected. For the East Coast Radio traffic team, I'm Shayna Ray.
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0: And would you look at that? Just over 5 minutes away from your 9 o'clock Newswatch. 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
1: Japanese police have arrested a woman near Tokyo for allegedly sewing shut the lips of her housemate.
0: Oh, that was, I didn't see that one coming. A little bit intense.
1: No,
0: little bit intense.
1: Here's something that you need to know about. It's very important news for all motorists.
0: There is a new AARTO traffic fine system. It's been introduced in 62 municipalities across South Africa. So the full list is up on our website, ecr.co.za. 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
0: Can you tell us exactly what the implementation of ARTO traffic fine system means for us, the man on the street?
2: We talk here about a demerit point system. You start with zero and then you accumulate points up to 15, which means that when you reach 15, your license is suspended.
1: When does this fall into place and where and how can we check the points on our licenses?
2: Mm-hmm. The actual demerit point system will kick in on the 1st of September 2026. We have ARTO offices in Rosberg, Umkondeni. You go to Umhlatu, Reinkonyeni, their ARTO offices, or you can just check your status on www.arto.gov.za.
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0: Everything you need to know about this, by the way, this new ARTO traffic fine system is up on our website, ecr.co.za. That full interview is on the East Coast Breakfast blog. All the details are there. My favorite thing is, yes, if you don't keep left and pass right, that is an infringement. You will get docked points for that halala free-flowing traffic. Let's go. Carol Lafori is standing by from 9 until 12. She says she's got all your hits today.

0: Boys and girls,
1: yes.
0: Friday morning, tomorrow morning, Friday,
2: yes.
0: All repeat questions in Darren Moore's quick quiz. So bring your happy, shiny, bubbly faces tomorrow and we'll do it again, right?
2: We will do it. Well. I just got a question before we go. Who are we supporting tonight, France or Morocco? Me, France. No. It's Morocco.
1: Morocco.
2: Okay. Me, France.
0: Morocco's Africa.
2: Oh, yeah.
1: No, I think
0: hello,
1: France
0: Africa.
1: Are going to win and win the World Cup, but Morocco.
0: Okay. No, but FIFA won't let Morocco win. So anyway, it doesn't matter who you support.
1: Yes.
0: It'll be
1: exactly.
0: France will win even if they don't win.
2: Well, yes.
1: Yes, I agree with you, Darren Moore.
2: So what, FIFA will win?
0: Yeah, well, FIFA always wins.
1: If you call it a win, but yeah.
2: France, okay.
0: Yeah. FIFA, no, I look forward to the Argentina-France final. And Argentina winning that one. Thank you, FIFA.
2: Yeah, 100%.
0: So, Messi. Yeah, it was good. No FIFA. So I'll see you
2: tomorrow. You're such a sore loser, bro.
1: No, Darren has a valid point. It's got nothing to do with him being a sore
0: loser.
1: No,
0: I'm telling the truth.
1: The facts are the facts, exactly. Yes.
0: Yeah. Follow the facts,
1: yes.
0: Follow the money, and the truth will be there.
1: Yes.
0: See you tomorrow.
2: Bye.
0: Bye.
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8: Let's start with news just in from the Western Cape. Police are investigating two separate mass shootings that have left at least 7 people dead. In the first incident last night, police say 5 men were standing outside a tuck shop in Mitchell's Plain when they were approached by armed suspects. They opened fire, killing 3 people and injuring 2 others. Police say they responded to another incident in Philippi East 20 minutes later. Provincial SAP spokesperson Andre Trout says 7 people were shot in that incident. He says 4 victims, aged between 17 and 20, succumbed to their injuries, while 3 others were transported to hospital.
9: Detectives are pursuing all available leads to identify and apprehend those responsible, while the motive for the attacks remain under investigation. To prevent any further violence and to enhance public safety, police deployments in the affected areas have been reinforced, with high visibility patrols and crime prevention operations being intensified.
8: Moving to Gauteng, police have opened an inquest docket after 5 teenage boys died from inhaling carbon monoxide in Dwane. The provincial government says the boys inhaled the substance from a brazier they used inside a closed room to keep warm. Spokesperson Elijah Mhlanga has urged residents to remain cautious this winter when using heating devices. And Amnesty International has accused Israel of wiping out families in its strikes on Lebanon during its war with Hezbollah. It called for these attacks to be investigated as war crimes. Hezbollah drew Lebanon into the Middle East conflict in March by launching rockets at Israel in support of its backer, Iran. Israel responded with major airstrikes and a ground invasion, killing more than 4,300 people, including at least 250 children. Last month, Lebanon and Israel concluded a US-backed framework agreement aiming to pave the way for a permanent end to hostilities. It was preceded by a memorandum of understanding between Iran and the US to end the broader conflict, which included a ceasefire in Lebanon. Despite this, Israel still carries out intermittent strikes on southern Lebanon, claiming they're targeting Hezbollah. And Japanese police have arrested a woman near Tokyo for allegedly sewing shut the lips of her housemate. Police say the 42-year-old female victim escaped the house in the city of Koga late last month, rushed to a nearby shop and held up a piece of paper that read, quote, "Please help me." The suspect, Masai Sukarai, lived with the victim at the time of the alleged incident. It's understood the 49-year-old sewed her housemate's lips with a needle and thread after an apparent argument. She's been charged with assault. And back home, the health products regulator is warning the public and our healthcare professionals not to use, prescribe, or dispense recalled weight loss medicines. SAHPRA has warned that pharmacists and medical practitioners who continue to stock Idexis semaglutide and tirzepatide could face disciplinary action. Spokesperson Rajesh Maloy says the products were recalled last month because they pose a serious risk to patient safety.
10: Our message is clear. No medicine is worth putting a patient's life at risk. SAHPRA will continue to take decisive regulatory action to ensure that patient safety always comes first.
8: Our breaking news story this hour, Western Cape police are investigating two separate mass shootings that have claimed the lives of at least seven people. For the News Watch team, I'm Tamasha Kanyi.
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11: Seen on the N2 southbound just after the M7 Edwin's Wales interchange. The left lane is closed, so please expect delays there, as well as an accident scene on the M4 northbound at the Lilusha off-ramp, and another accident scene on the N2 northbound just before Spaghetti Junction. For the East Coast Radio traffic team, I'm Shayna Ray.
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You know who you be. Welcome to the show, everybody. 9 July is your date. It's your daytime queen, Carol Ofori. We're cruising till 12 this afternoon. Halala. Ampur weekend vibes, right? 30 minutes of nonstop music waiting for you. Some Taylor Swift, Luther Vandross, and Sieb as well. It is a Thursday, and normally Thursdays we have mom's moments. And I did tell you, we're going to dedicate some time to chat about things that affect our guys in our lives. July is men's month. Yeah, July is men's month. It's all about encouraging men to prioritize their physical, mental, and emotional well-being while highlighting the positive role men play in their families, workplaces, and communities. Now, remember I told you there's a powerful book that I wanted us to unpack. It's called This Country Hates Our Men/Boys, and the author is Dr. Mzamo. We're going to chat to Dr. Mzamo just to find out more about this book, and it's really riveting, powerful, and just talks about the underlying issues that society has and also the lack of support that we give our boys and our men. So we're going to get into that at 9:30, yeah? A deep, deep, deep, deep conversation, and the book even deeper. Right now, though, shall we get into 30 minutes of nonstop music? Okay, let's do it. Miley Cyrus kicks us off, then I'll throw in some Craig David and some Taylor Swift. Once again, welcome to the show. We're going to have a good one, okay? Here's Miley.

0: It's music from Rihanna, Don't Stop the Music on KZN's number one. See, before that, some Luther Vandross and Taylor Swift. It's your daytime queen, Carol Ofori. In a moment, we're going to get into our mom's moment. And as I mentioned, as mothers, sisters, partners, and friends, understanding the men in our lives has never been more important than this time, right? Last month, psychiatrist Dr. Clementine Chawane challenged us to think about what happens to boys when they feel unseen, and that becomes men that become unseen, unheard, and not supported. Today, we continue that conversation under mom's moment, and we go to the man behind the book, a powerful new book called This Country Hates Our Men/Boys, and it explores masculinity, mental health, and how we can help raise healthier, happy boys, in turn healthier, happy men. A very, very important conversation. We're going to unpack that in a moment. Right now, Shayna's here. She's going to give us an update of what's happening on the roads.
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2: We've got an accident scene on the N2 southbound just after the M7 Edwin Swales interchange. The left lane is closed, so please expect delays on the N2 if you're travelling south, as well as an accident scene on the M4 northbound at the Lelusha off-ramp. Another accident scene on the N2 northbound just before the Spaghetti Junction. Emergency services are at the scene. For the East Coast Radio Traffic Team, I'm Shayna Ray.
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3: If I'm distracted doing something and she's already said mom, mom, mom, the third time she'll go, Katy Perry! And I'm like, wow. Yeah! Don't call me that!
0: It's our moment with Carol Ofori. It is KZN's number one hip music station, and we've been having a conversation around men's mental health for a whole month now, and of course, and we've unpacked various conversations, and most of it stemmed from a riveting book. The book written by Dr. Mzamo Masito is one, and he is one of Africa's most influential voices, a business strategist, a cultural architect, a leadership expert, and now acclaimed author with this book called This Country Hates Our Men/Boys. I have Dr. Masito on the line right now. Doctor, how are you?
4: I'm very well. Thank you very much.
0: Oh, so your book and its title, absolutely riveting, some may say provocative. I recall you even mentioning that someone on a plane said to you, why that book? Why that name for the book? What experiences and realities led you to this really bold, provocative title?
4: There are three in the main reasons I ended up writing the book, but also choosing this title. The first reason really is I have two brothers who passed away. The second brother is my older brother who passed away, who committed suicide. He hanged himself, and he hanged his son, my nephew, 8, 9 years old. And he left me a 2-page suicide note. And I wanted to understand why men complete suicide at 4-5 times the rate. And also, I mean, the recent stats show that 80% of completed suicide in South Africa are by men. And I wanted to understand that. And I, because he left me this 2-page suicide note, and I really wanted to understand it, but also as an analyst and an academic, a behavioral scientist, I went to go read and better understand why do men complete suicide. So at least so that I can help explain it to myself, but also help others understand the why. And then the other second reason, other than my two brothers, is me. I grew up without a father. My father abandoned me when I was less than a year old. When I was constantly in therapy and they were asking me to write my adverse childhood effects, I could see now in my adulthood how the abandonment wounding by a father plays out in your adult male experiences and how you show up in the world. And also, secondly, I had a stepfather who was present but very violent to my mother, intimate partner violence. So I grew up in a very dysfunctional, violent home. And I wanted to understand that as well, how it shapes a boy and in the man you become if you grow up in a very dysfunctional, violent, intimate partner violence home. And my stepfather was an amazing father to me, but he was an abusive husband to my mom. So that also, I wanted to reflect this this dialectical view of a human being, which is very much like amazing father, abusive husband in one person, and so that I see him in his entirety, not just one-sided story of an abusive husband.
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0: It's J-Lo. It's called Play. It's got a vibe to it, the song. Bruno Mars, Risk It All on KZN's number one. The daytime queen, Carol Ofori. It's a Thursday. Mom's moment. We're using this moment to reflect on men. You know, July is men's month, right? And of course, in order for you to be called a mom, there has to be a man to make the baby. You know what I'm saying? So we're taking a moment to reflect on challenges that men face and just have open conversations. And I think one person who's really had to do a deep dive because of his own personal experiences is Dr. Mzamo Masito, who eventually even wrote this book that's gotten a lot of people talking. It's called This Country Hates Our Men/Boys. So we had a big conversation with him around this. It was a pre-recorded conversation, and we had over an hour worth of talking, which we're going to put into a full podcast. But we've cut it down to a few snippets of important pieces. And what I love is that the producers, KK is a male and so is Monzi, and the two of them helped me put this together so that it lands with us gentlemen. So let's go. It is KZN's number one hip music station, and we've been having a conversation around men's mental health, and we've unpacked various conversations, and most of it stemmed from a riveting book. The book written by Dr. Mzamo Masito is one, and he is one of Africa's most influential voices, a business strategist, a cultural architect, a leadership expert, and now acclaimed author with this book called This Country Hates Our Men/Boys. I have Dr. Masito on the line right now. Now, I did speak to Dr. Chawani, psychiatrist Dr. Chawani, about an article she wrote on the back of the release of your book. And one thing we talked about is how a man's worth is put on financially what he can provide. And then second, it would be protect. And then lastly, it would be love. It seems to be in that order, to a point that even when I've had these discussions on the radio, overwhelming amounts of men believe that their real impact in society, in their homes, and what gives them worth is what they can financially contribute. What do you say to this, with this particular narrative, and how it affects men's mental health?
1: Currently, it is how men feel and how they have been assessed and judged by society. For example, there's two things that men would say, like in Nguni words, or even in Xhosa, people would say ilizwi lendoda engenamali alivakali, and which literally translates like a man without money is, a man's voice without money is faint or just not heard. And then the second part, men would say that no one checks up on a man to see if he is okay. They check up on a man to see if he is still useful. And these things are hard for men because our masculinity social construct of the last 1,000 years or hundreds of years has been designed and defined around provision, around protection. I would even argue that not love, because majority of men argue that they don't know love. They know the word respect, and they feel maybe loved when they are respected, but the word love itself, they don't know. They feel like they are love stunted. So that also adds, now in a country that has 65% youth unemployment, that has over 20 plus millions of South Africans on social welfare, that has high levels of unemployment, and there's now a growing number of men who are not, of males, who are not in employment, not in education, not in training. This old masculinity social construct is now injuring men physiologically, psychologically, spiritually, emotionally. So it's actually a construct that now needs to be revisited, and we need to find new ways to define what it means to be a man beyond provision and protection.
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11: 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I think that is a fair assessment.
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12: That one thing my husband does that makes me absolutely malcop, but I smile and say it's okay. 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

18 years old when he wrote this. Taking us back to 1997. Oh, I remember the CD. He was wearing leather to leather with a durag. Okay, leather to leather with a durag. Do that in 2026. Side Anyana. Only Usher can do that. Usher, you make me wanna. Before that, music from Sia with Elastic Heart. If you're just joining us, welcome, welcome. We've been having such a powerful conversation. We've taken some time over the number of weeks to unpack conversations that affect men as well in our segment called Mom's Moment. Because like I've said time and time before, we cannot have a thriving, beautiful society if we don't look out for our men as well. It's so, so important. And of course, for us to be called moms, we need men in order for that to happen. So if you're just joining us, we've been having a conversation with Dr. Mzamo Masito. We had a whole hour-long conversation, which we'll put up as a full podcast as well as a blog later on today. But here's part three of our conversation. I think this one is the one that really hit. It is KZN's number one hit music station, and we've been having a conversation around men's mental health, and we've unpacked various conversations, and most of it stemmed from a riveting book. The book written by Dr. Mzamo Masito is one, and he is one of Africa's most influential voices, a business strategist, a cultural architect, a leadership expert, and now acclaimed author with this book called This Country Hates Our Men / Boys. I have Dr. Masito on the line right now, and you touched on masculinity, and of course the most popular phrase is toxic masculinity. I don't think people even concept or grasp the idea of positive masculinity. It seems when we talk about masculinity, it is always seeming to be toxic masculinity.

0: masculinity. What does positive, emotionally healthy manhood look like in South Africa? Because I think the narrative we have now is just the negative, and that is what most women specifically and men are exposed to.
1: And let me start by saying that what men are asking a lot of is, can we please, can society stop pluralizing men into one monolithic segment? And the idea that masculinity is toxic, that, because what men are saying is, you know, when Dr. Nandipa does what she does with Bester, and they kill someone or they burn someone and they're in jail, we don't immediately then say all female doctors or all black female doctors are like this. We individuate her Luciferian malevolent act to her. When a policewoman kills 8 family members for policy or life insurance, we don't immediately say all policewomen or all police femininity is toxic. We take that case and we judge it on its own merits. And what men are also asking is, can we also be judged the same way we accord humanity to a woman who kills their own child? We don't immediately say what is wrong with her. We immediately humanize her and we say, I wonder what happened. I wonder if she was depressed. I wonder if it was postpartum depression. I wonder if it's, we start asking questions first before we make conclusions that all women with babies are killers. Or also, this is the first part that men are genuinely asking for, that can we please not be made objects? Because when you say toxic masculinity, you move a man from being a subject to an object. And objects are easy to throw stones at. You dehumanize the person and you don't humanize the person. So that's the first part. And then the part about what would make a more healthy masculinity. For most of the research actually on this is, can we all accept that men at the core are just humans first, who so happen to be born male? So the first part is, how do you make a whole positive human being? Not masculine, not feminine, or not XY, not XX chromosome, or any of the variations in between. How do you make a whole human being who feels they matter, who feels they are loved, who feels that they can contribute to society?
0: Dr. Ndzamo Masita, thank you so much for your time. This is riveting. This is really insightful. And I appreciate the work, and we're looking forward to more books.
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6: Well, let's start with news just in. Transnet Port Terminals has blacklisted seven companies for the next 10 years. It says as follows: forensic investigations, which uncovered fraud, bribery, theft and corruption involving employees and suppliers. We'll have more details on this breaking news story in the next hour. And it may take some time before the body of a man killed in a deadly fire in Red Hill, north of Durban, is claimed by his family. That's according to a ward councillor after a fire blazed through the Malacca Road informal settlement last week. More than 80 residents were displaced when the inferno destroyed at least 60 shacks. Authorities have spent days searching for the relatives of the man who was killed in the blaze. Ward councillor Mandla Biela says one relative has now been traced thanks to records kept by residents living in the informal dwelling.
7: They said that guy come from Manguza, next to the border, but he has a relative at Stenga. The informing family, so we're waiting for them, then we will go forward.
6: Western Cape police are investigating two separate mass shootings that have claimed the lives of at least seven people. In the first incident last night, police say five men were standing outside a tuck shop in Mitchell's Plain when they were ambushed by armed suspects. They opened fire, killing three people and injuring two others. 20 minutes later, another shooting happened in Philippi East, where police say seven people were shot. Provincial SAPS spokesperson Andre Trout says four victims, aged between 17 and 20, succumbed to their injuries while three others were hospitalized.
8: Detectives are pursuing all available leads to identify and apprehend those responsible, while the motive for the attacks remain under investigation. To prevent any further violence and to enhance public safety, police deployments in the affected areas have been reinforced, with high visibility patrols and crime prevention operations being intensified.
6: In other news, officials say more than 500 Malawian nationals have been sleeping at the Malawi High Commission in Pretoria since Monday while waiting for buses to return home. Malawians, mostly from KZN, have travelled to the embassy seeking refuge. The Institute for Islamic Services says many have been unable to secure bus seats to Malawi because of limited transport, leaving families, children and pregnant women stranded. Volunteers say they've only been able to feed 300 of the 500 people gathered. And South Africa's ambassador to the United Nations has called on the United States to end the economic, commercial and financial embargo against Cuba. Molisi Sizo Nkosi says this remains the foremost impediment to the country's attainment of its development aspirations. Cuba says the damage caused by the embargo between last March and February this year amounts to more than 130 billion rand. Nkosi says the U.S. oil blockade against Cuba is also concerning.
9: The oil blockade causes persistent electricity outages, shortages of fuel and food supplies, disrupt public transport, the provision of public services in hospitals and schools, and the provision of basic goods, which affects the humanitarian conditions of households, especially of children and women.
6: Our breaking news story this hour: Transnet Port Terminals has blacklisted seven companies for the next decade following investigations which uncovered fraud, bribery, theft and corruption involving employees and suppliers. Find more news at ecr.co.za. I'm Newswatch's Tamasha Kanyi.
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11: We've got an ongoing accident scene on the N2 southbound just after the M7 Edwin Swales interchange. The left lane is closed and traffic is heavily backed up. It's backed up on the M7 going towards the Bluff all the way to BMW. So please try and avoid the M7 if possible, as well as the accident scene on the N2 northbound just before the Spaghetti Junction, and another accident scene on the M4 northbound at the Lelusha off-ramp. For the East Coast Radio Traffic Team, I'm Shayna Ray.
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Welcome to it. Second hour of the show it is. How about some Tony Rich Project, some Surf Mesa and Lola Young? Yeah, I got that all in there for 30 minutes of non-stop music. It's your daytime queen, Carol Ofori. Hope you're having a fabulous Thursday. Listen, we're going to get into the big Twitter streets at 10:30 with Tien Venge. Hashtag Madlanga trending, hashtag Steenhuisen trending, and hashtag FIFA. Tonight's a big one for Morocco as Morocco takes on France. Some are saying France is taking on France. Some are saying Morocco's taking on Morocco. Whichever way you see it, hey, football is a lot. We'll get into it at 10:30. Also, 10:45, we're wishing the 9 July babies a happy birthday. So send your voice notes in, okay? 061-792-9495. Keep it under 20 seconds because we want to wish everybody. And remember, I don't read nothing, honey. I want to hear your voice. Sing it. Do your thing. Just send the voice note, okay? Let's get to it. 30 minutes nonstop. Let's start here. This is Lola Young. She's talking about Messi. Oh, I didn't mean that Messi, but okay, since we're here, yes, whichever Messi you like.

0: very popular karaoke choice. I won't say for who. Beyonce, Love on Top. Before that, music from Jason Hartman and the Tony Rich Project in there. 30 minutes non-stop music on KZN's number one. Today, time Queen Carol Ofori on the line. Tien Venge waiting to give us the biggest juice from the Twitter streets. But before we get there, let's go to the real streets and get an update of the roads with Shayna.
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2: The accident scene that was on the M4 northbound at the La Lucia off-ramp has been cleared, so you're good to go in that vicinity. However, the M7 going towards the Bluff is heavily backed up all the way to BMW, so please try and avoid the M7. That's because of an accident scene on the N2 southbound just after the M7 or Edwin Swales interchange. The left lane is closed and traffic is heavily congested there. And then we've got an accident scene on the N2 northbound just before Spaghetti Junction, but emergency services are at the scene. And that's all for now. For the East Coast Radio Traffic Team, I'm Shayna Ray.
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0: Time for us to get into the biggest trends with Tien Venge. What's good, Tien Venge?
3: What's good, Carol Ofori? Looking at all of the biggest trends on the timeline, where do we begin today?
0: Oh man, let's begin with the big one. Hashtag Madlanga.
3: Yes, hashtag Madlanga Commission continues, and that's because there have been even more arrests as a result of this ongoing inquiry into policing corruption, government corruption, and everything in between. So the latest news came yesterday, late on Wednesday evening, where four further suspects were arrested in the Ekurhuleni region here in Gauteng. And among those include a number of city of Ekurhuleni officials, including Dr. Imogen Bashazi, Advocate Kemi Behari, and Linda Tlakeshi as well. Now, some of these names have already appeared at the Madlanga Commission. For example, Kemi Behari was accused of being one of the people who stood in the way of those who were trying to hold Julius Mukhwanazi responsible for the ongoing blue light scandal as well. So they have been arrested. They are appearing in court as of this morning, and we wait to see what charges or what further charges they will be facing. But once again, As we continue to speak about this Madlanga Commission, it's great to see that action is being taken, arrests are being made, and let's hope that justice continues to be served.
0: Yeah, let's carry on. Hashtag Steenhuisen trending.
3: Hashtag Steenhuisen trending, and he has been trending for the last couple of weeks, hasn't he? After that explosive interview where he basically lifted the lid on his perspective on what is going wrong within the Democratic Alliance. Now, there were allegations of working with Tony Leon's agency, Revolt Media. There were allegations of trying to have Elon Musk's Starlink brought into South Africa using DA contacts. And now it looks as if he might have landed himself in some real hot water with all of those allegations, because the DA's Federal Legal Commission member Sehana Kaji spoke to News 24 and said that it looks as if disciplinary action could be taken against the former Minister of Agriculture as well. So I guess he spoke his truth and he went down swinging, but it looks like it's going to come at a cost.
0: Let's move on to footballing news.
1: The world unites. 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
0: The Beautiful Game indeed. Tonight, a big one.
3: Yeah, tonight is a massive one, not just for football, but for the African continent, because our last African team, Morocco, faces off against France in the quarterfinals of the FIFA World Cup at 10 p.m. South African time. So it's going to be a massive game. Both teams come into this in great form, but of course, France are the tournament favorites. However, Morocco look as if they have a point to prove in this tournament, and we're going to be rooting for them all the way until the end. We've seen heartbreak after heartbreak for African teams, so we're hoping for some joy when Morocco takes to the field later this evening.
0: That's right. I hope I don't have to play this tomorrow.
4: Football can kill you. Will kill you a real death. You will die because of football.
0: That is my favorite clip of all time. Tien Venge, always a pleasure. Let's hope we'll be celebrating tomorrow, but it is going to be a tough clash 10 p.m. this evening. Thank you so much, Tien Venge. We'll touch base again tomorrow for more Scoopity Scoop.
3: Looking forward to it, Carol, and all the best to Morocco.
0: There we go. Tien Venge, follow him on social media for more Scoopity Scoop. We're going to be celebrating birthdays. 9 July babies come to the front. Who is this Hollywood legend who has won two back-to-back Oscars? And he turns 70 today.
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12: 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It's been introduced in 62 municipalities across South Africa. So the full list is up on our website, ecr.co.za. 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
12: Can you tell us exactly what the implementation of ARTO traffic fine system means for us, the man on the street?
13: We talk here about a demerit point system. You start with zero and then you accumulate points up to 15, which means that when you reach 15, your license is suspended.
14: When does this fall into place and where and how can we check the points on our licenses?
13: Mm-hmm. The actual demerit point system will kick in on the 1st of September 2026. We have ARTO offices in Rosberg, Umkhondeni. You go to Umhlathuze, Renkonyeni, there are ARTO offices, or you can just check your status on www.arto.gov.za.
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He's nominated for a South African Music Award. Matt Gardner, that's right, Trouble on KZN's number one. Before that, Kendrick Lamar and SZA with Luther. It is East Coast Radio, KZN's number one. The name's Carol Ofori. Are you fantastic today? If you're not, guess what? It's somebody's birthday.

0: Now, if you guessed that the voice I played is American actor and filmmaker known both for his comedic and dramatic roles, and you guessed that the birthday is, of course, none other than Tom Hanks, you would be correct. Turning all of 70 today, the legendary actor. And of course, the first time I encountered Tom Hanks, he was playing Forrest Gump. And he said, "Life is like a box of chocolates. You never know what you're gonna get." That was my best attempt at doing Forrest Gump. Yes. And then, of course, I'm the captain now. Jojo! And Captain Phillips, come on. I love me some Tom Hanks, turning all of 70 today. His movie catalog is insane. Splash, Forrest Gump, The Green Mile, Saving Private Ryan, You've Got Mail, and he's the voice of Woody from Toy Story, which is coming, has come out already with our girl, Tyler. Like, I could go on forever about how much I love Tom Hanks, okay? Right, let's move along. Someone else celebrates a birthday today, Courtney Love. She turns 62 today. The American singer and guitarist turns all of 62. The big million-dollar question is, who's celebrating a birthday in your world? Darlings.
1: Hi, Auntie Carol. My name is Jasmine. I would love to wish Auntie Melissa Naidu a happy birthday for today. May God keep you and bless you. May He give you many more years to come. Make His face shine upon you. We love you. Lots of love from the family. May God keep you for many more years, Auntie Melissa. We love you. God bless you. Bye.
2: Hi, Carol. I'd like to wish my nephew, Rishal Singh, a very happy birthday for today. Lots of love to you, son, from your Aunt Ratika.
3: 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I'm wishing my dear brother, Lavasan Naidu, a.k.a. Lee, a very happy and blessed birthday for today, the 9th of July. Love you lots, my brother, from Sham, Ashni, Jared, and Janine. Happy,
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0: This is Miles Smith, the British singer, with Hold Me in the Dark on KZN's number one hit music station. Before that, music from Mary J. Blige would Be Without You. And Lady Gaga, Rain on Me. She's got like 20-something Grammys, eh? Sure, It is KZN's number one hit music station. Okay, we're getting ready for the latest news. But before we get there, I need to remind you, this week on East Coast Breakfast, the team launched The Big Favor, From Pain to Possibility, where they'll be giving someone a new life with the help of Busamed. Now, entries closed yesterday. And while the capable team at Busamed reviews all the entries, the team will get to know some of the heroes whose hands do the work. So tune in tomorrow morning at 7:30 when they'll be joined by neurosurgeon Dr. Victor Stullenberg, right? We'll find out what the most complicated procedure he has conducted has been and the biggest misconception people have about the work surgeons do. So don't miss it tomorrow morning. Tune into East Coast Breakfast at 7:30. Let's get ready for the latest news.
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6: Seven companies have been barred from doing business with the state for the next 10 years after Transnet Port Terminals intensified its crackdown on fraud and corruption linked to its operations. Newswatch's Lauren Hendricks has the story.
7: The companies were placed on Treasury's list of restricted suppliers following forensic investigations supported by the Special Investigating Unit. Transnet says the probes uncovered financial misconduct, kickback schemes, bribery, theft of company assets, collusion, and the submission of false information. Chief Executive Jabu Mdaki says the blacklisted companies will be barred from doing business with Transnet and other public entities. He says disciplinary action has also been taken against employees who colluded with the companies while efforts are underway to recover misappropriated funds. The announcement comes as the state-owned entity continues investigations across its operations. Earlier this week, four employees at Transnet Rail Infrastructure Manager were suspended over similar allegations. Restrictions against implicated suppliers are also proceeding. Lauren Hendricks, East Coast Radio, Newswatch.
6: South Africans whose IDs were blocked before November 2022 have until tomorrow to visit a Department of Home Affairs office to verify their identity. Affected individuals must appear in person with documents including a birth certificate, hospital or school records, as well as certified copies of their parents' IDs or death certificates. The department has warned that failure to meet the deadline could result in the permanent cancellation of the blocked IDs. And further afield, Brazil has authorized the expulsion of a Russian national accused by the United States of posing as a Brazilian student in Europe to gather information about Ukraine. Sergei Vladimirovich Cherkasov, who's been imprisoned in Brazil since 2022, is sought for extradition by both Washington and Moscow, the former on the basis of espionage charges and the latter for drug trafficking. Newswatch's Kubowonke Lutuli has more.
8: The Brazilian government's decision doesn't specify the country to which the 40-year-old will be expelled. Cherkasov was arrested in 2022 in the Netherlands, where he was posing as a Brazilian master's student. Dutch police determined that he was an agent of Moscow's military intelligence and was seeking to infiltrate the International Criminal Court in The Hague to influence cases related to war crimes in the Ukraine. He was deported to Brazil, where he was sentenced to 15 years in prison for identity fraud. That year, Russia requested the extradition of Cherkasov, saying he was a drug trafficker. In 2023, the U.S. accused Cherkasov of acting as an agent of a foreign power while studying at Johns Hopkins University in Washington between 2018 and 2020, and asked Brazil to extradite him. U.S. authorities say Cherkasov allegedly posed as a graduate student to collect information about U.S. citizens, which he then passed on to his Russian superiors. Kubo Bonke Luthuli, East Coast Radio Newswatch.
6: A recap of our lead story this hour. Seven companies have been barred from doing business with the state for the next 10 years after Transnet Port Terminals intensified its crackdown on fraud and corruption linked to its operations. For the Newswatch team, I'm Tamasha Kanyi.
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9: We've got an accident scene outside Northdale Hospital in Pietermaritzburg. Please approach the scene with caution and make way for emergency services. We've also got a stationary vehicle on the N2 northbound just after Mgeni Road. The left lane is blocked. And then an accident scene on the N2 southbound just after the M7 or the Edwin Swales interchange. The left lane is closed, so traffic is heavily backed up. And the M7 going towards the Bluff is backed up all the way to BMW. So please try and avoid the M7. For the East Coast Radio Traffic Team, I'm Shayna Ray.
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0: Welcome to final hour of the show. 30 minutes of non-stop music. I play for you. How about some Katy Perry, some Christina Milian? Throw in some Gnarls Barkley as well. In this hour, we're going to see literally first. Jace Boo will give us an update in the Kwele Beach Rot reports to see how the seas are doing. How's the water? How's the beach? The Beach Rot report with Kwele coming up at 11:30. Then we'll also chat to Tamara MacArthur. We are checking out the sardine run. We're calling it on the show the sardine shuffle. We'll find out what fishy she's seen over this past week and what else has been happening with this huge migration of sea life from one point to the next, moving through our beautiful coastline. We'll delve in with Tamara and her boat out there on the south coast as well. If you're just joining us, welcome. It's your daytime queen, Carol Ofori. It's snack time, guys, so grab a snack. It's the one thing you lack. What time is it, everybody?
1: Snack time!
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0: Gnarls Barkley. This one's called Crazy. Rema in there with Selena Gomez, Calm Down. Fool's Garden in the mix, as well as Katy Perry. It is KZN's number one hit music station. If you're just joining us, welcome, welcome. It's your daytime queen, Carol Ofori. Let's go to the streets now with Shayna and get an update of what the roads are looking like.
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2: Just a reminder about the accident scene on the N2 southbound just after the M7 or the Edwards-Wales interchange. The left lane is closed and traffic is heavily backed up in that vicinity. And then taking a look at the N2 northbound, we've got a stationary vehicle just after the Mgeni Road interchange. The left lane is blocked. And then we've got a stationary vehicle on the N3. If you're travelling to Durban just after the Cliffdale interchange, the left shoulder lane is affected. And then an accident scene outside Northdale Hospital in Pietermaritzburg. So please approach that scene with caution. For the East Coast Radio Traffic Team, I'm Shayna Ray.
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1: Something wild is moving up the KZN coast. Silver in the surf. Birds diving. Dolphins tearing through the water. It's the Sardine Shuffle on East Coast Radio, where the sea goes full drama.
0: Oh yeah, the Sardine Shuffle is what we're calling it. Everybody else knows it as the Sardine Run. And she is currently out on exhibition, and she's been out on this exhibition since beginning of June or mid-June it was. I'm talking about Tamara MacArthur. She has been giving us updates from the oceans as the biggest migrations taking place, and she is the co-owner of Scuba Co. Hi, Tamara.
4: Good morning, Carol, darling. How are you?
0: Oh, fantastic, fantastic, man. I'm sure it's been an exciting week so far in a couple of days watching this massive migration, yeah?
4: Oh, Carol, it has been absolutely amazing. I was out on the boat yesterday. We went all the way south in search of these little silverfish, which seem to be hiding at the moment because the water temperatures come up for some reason. So I think they're hiding in the deep, but all of the other main players of the Sardine Run are still out and about in full force.
0: Wow. So who are the other main players for those who don't know?
4: So we've got obviously the Cape Gannets that are up from Cape Town. They've migrated all the way up. A lot of birds, a lot of cormorants in the area. We still do have a lot of the common dolphins, which are the main hunters in the area. But Carol, I have to tell you, what has been spectacular at the moment is the humpback whale migration that follows the Sardine Run. Yeah. These whales are, oh my goodness, absolutely magnificent.
0: Oh, I've seen your footage on your Instagram page, Scuba Co., which has been unbelievable. For someone who's missed our frequent chats over the past couple of weeks, what has been the highlight for Tamara and the team?
4: Carol, can I tell you something? This year has proven again that this ocean of ours is a magical place. Highlights have been the amount of different shark species.
0: Oh no, we're losing you. We lost you there for a second.
4: We've had thresher sharks.
0: Oh, sorry, Tamara.
4: Can you hear me now?
0: Now I can hear you. You start again. You say, what were some of the highlights?
4: Some of the highlights that we have had this year is the beautiful shark species that are following the sardines. We've had thresher sharks, hammerhead sharks. We've had even ragged tooth sharks, which are very uncommon. And I know some of the other tour operators have even had a great white.
0: Wow.
4: So lots of different sharks coming up the coastline following these poor fish that are running for their lives.
0: It is absolutely something. And I'll keep checking your Instagram, Scuba Co., to see more footage. And as you say, you take all these incredible people with you to go check out the sea life. And it's part of like a month-long expedition that you take them out on. And you say you're wrapping up next Wednesday, is it?
4: Yes, I'm home next Wednesday. I'm sad, but I'm super excited because what I've had down here will be on the KZN shores. So I'm sure to be on the beach checking out and seeing what the action is happening up there. So we'll sort of follow it up the coastline, which will be beautiful.
0: Listen, we'll touch base before you come home on Monday just to find out what else you've spotted over the weekend. You know, the weekend doesn't only let humans go party. The fish, too, they like to party on the weekends, I've been told.
4: Oh, you have no idea, Carol. Oh, my gosh.
0: I love it. Tamara MacArthur, thank you so much for chatting to us.
4: Have a beautiful Thursday.
0: Have a beautiful Thursday. That's Tamara MacArthur, owner of Scooper Co. out in the South Coast. She's taken some people out to go check out the Sardine Run. And she does this every year. And she spotted some incredible creatures. This is one of the biggest ocean migrations and definitely something worth seeing. And it's right here on our South Coast in our waters. Speaking of our waters, let's go and check how the water temperature is doing. This beach report is brought to you by Aquele, Mzansi's favorite water brand, refreshing and hydrating us since 1998 with natural spring water and delicious flavors. Nothing beats sun, sand, and an Aquele in hand. And one man who's always checking out the oceans to keep us updated, especially with the school holidays, is Jay Spoo. What's good?
5: Good morning, my beautiful Carol. Good morning, KZN. Happy Thursday, everybody. Can you feel it? The weekend is just around the corner. Baba, one more day left and what's the weekend? Before we get there, though, a quick one. My name is Jay Spoo. It's time for the Quilla Beach Watch Report. So, as we always do, we're going to start by taking a look at your weather. Beautiful day, beautiful Thursday across KZN. Average maximum temperature sitting between 22 and 24 degrees. We've got clear sky conditions in the morning with light winds during the course of the day as well as in the evening. As for your sea temperature, in case you plan to go to the beach, at North Beach, currently sitting at 22.3 degrees. We've got winds blowing southerly at 10 k's per hour. Low tide is expected at 4:34 in the evening. Soccer fever is upon us, ladies and gentlemen, with the FIFA World Cup. And Aquele is running a really cool competition on the Vive Sports Drink range where soccer fans can stand a chance to win themselves a one-of-a-kind soccer fan box, including limited edition Aquele Vive bottles that are branded with your favorite PSL soccer team. So AmaZulu, Pirates, Sundowns, and many, many more. If you want in on that, make sure you head on over to their social media at Aquele. Otherwise, you know, grab yourself a nice cold one, man. We all know Aquele is Mzansi's most loved water brand. The Vive Sports Drink is delicious. It has no colorants. It's got added vitamins and electrolytes, and it's perfect for the fit and active people. There you go. That is the Aquele Beach Watch Report. My name is Jay Spoo, signing out for East Coast Radio.
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16: The actual demerit point system will kick in on the 1st of September 2026. We have ARTO offices in Rosberg, Umkhondeni. You go to Umhlathuze, Renkonyeni, there are ARTO offices, or you can just check your status on www.arto.gov.za.
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0: It's music from Omarion. This one's called Icebox. Remember, he was part of that group, B2K. From 1999 all the way to 2004. And B2K was like this boy group. Hey? And then they just like fought and then parted ways and then came back, did some shows and then fought again. I don't know if the Icebox has to do with anything to do with B2K. But what I do know is that Sabrina Carpenter and Madonna did Bring Your Love. And we do know that Madonna's performing at the first time ever halftime show at the FIFA World Cup. And that's happening at the final. We don't know who will be in the final. But we know Madonna's going to be at the halftime show. So will BTS, Burna Boy, and Shakira. It's KZN's number one. Coming up next, I got music from Prince KB.
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0: Amy Grant. This one's called Baby Baby. Staying with that era of music, you know, news that's just coming out of the world of music is the sad news that Bonnie Tyler has passed away at the age of 75. You know her from big tracks like Total Eclipse of the Heart. Apparently she was in hospital these past few months and she succumbed to the situation that was happening there. Apparently she had an emergency surgery. So may she rest in peace, Bonnie Tyler, passing away at the age of 75, the Welsh singer, as I said, famous for the song Total Eclipse of the Heart. If you're just joining us, it is KZN's number one hit music station. If you missed the first hour, oh no, we had such an important conversation. Let me recap it for you.
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0: Yeah, it is East Coast Radio, KZN's number one. And that full conversation with Dr. Masito is up. As you know, this is Men's Month, and it's about mental wellness, full wellness, physical wellness, all wellness for men. 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Coming up next, Danny Gazzelli will take you all the way until 3 p.m. this afternoon. 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
10: Well, 5 years after the major chemical fire at its global at its warehouse in Umhlanga, global agrochemical company UPL says it has invested over 700 million rand in environmental rehabilitation in eThekwini. The inferno at UPL's Kanubia warehouse in July 2021 was started by looters during a wave of unrest that saw widespread looting of businesses, vandalism and damage to infrastructure. Newswatch's Lauren Hendricks reports.
11: The UPL warehouse has been storing bulk supplies of herbicides, fungicides and pesticides when looters struck. The fire burns for days, choking parts of Durban with toxic smoke. The chemicals spilled into the lagoons, rivers and the sea, causing serious environmental damage. UPL says the funding it's pumped in has supported environmental cleanups, river and wetland restoration, water quality monitoring, waste removal and infrastructure repairs. eThekwini Municipality says the program is one of the largest privately funded environmental rehabilitation initiatives undertaken in the region in recent years. The city says this demonstrates how collaboration between governments and the private sector can support environmental recovery following a major disaster. Lauren Hendricks, East Coast Radio, Newswatch.
10: Well, 7 companies have been barred from doing business with the state for the next 10 years after Transnet Port Terminals intensified its crackdown on fraud and corruption. The companies were placed on Treasury's list of restricted suppliers following forensic investigations supported by the Special Investigating Unit. Transnet says the probes uncovered financial misconduct, kickback schemes, bribery, theft of company assets, collusion and the submission of false information. Chief Executive Jabu Mdaki says the blacklisted companies will be barred from doing business with Transnet and other public entities. He says disciplinary action has also been taken against employees who colluded with the companies, while efforts are underway to recover misappropriated funds. And while singer Bonnie Tyler, best known for her powerful, haunting love song Total Eclipse of the Heart, has passed away at the age of 75 in hospital in Portugal. Tyler's family says they are heartbroken to announce that she unexpectedly died last night as a result of the illness that she was being treated for. The illness had forced her to cancel dates on a planned European tour to mark the 50th anniversary of the release of Lost in France, her 1976 breakthrough hit. With her distinctive husky voice and blonde hair and black eyeliner, Tyler was instantly recognizable as the queen of the 1980s power ballad. Durban 22 this afternoon, Pietermaritzburg 19, Richards Bay 24. The top story, 5 years after the major chemical fire at its Umhlanga warehouse, global agrochemical company UPL says it has invested over 700 million rand in environmental rehabilitation in Eteguini. Find the latest news at ecr.co.za. For Newswatch, I'm Dineo Mpahlele.
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12: Taking a look at your traffic, we're going to start with some delays for you if you're traveling on the N2 southbound approaching the Spaghetti Junction. And if you are on the M4 heading towards Prospecton, no major delays. That's that. So please do travel safely on the roads. For East Coast Radio Traffic, I'm Andy James.
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13: Good afternoon, you glitter pickle of greatness. We have beautiful music to play you. On the way within the next 12, Lochinville. Lochinville were still teenagers when this became one of South Africa's biggest hits. Kicking us off though, it's Dave, Thames, Rain Dance. Let's go.
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14: Get the party started. See you at the bar, you was hardly talking. That's when I knew that your heart was scarring. Friends to lovers need a part to star in. Like, wait, babe, let me

0: What a song. It's the production for me that makes this song stand out so much. Usher, Love in His Club. Wrapping up 30 minutes of non-stop music on East Coast Radio. I was reading this earlier, I couldn't believe it. Angelina Jolie, she hasn't dated in 10 years since her divorce from Brad Pitt because she wanted to focus on raising her children, which I highly respect. I love that. From what I've heard and seen, she's a great mum. But then it got me thinking, 10 years is a long time, eh? What is the longest amount of time that you haven't dated anyone for? Like, are you in the Angelina Jolie category? Are you longer? Is there a 15-year spat of no dating somewhere in KZN? Let us know. I'd love to hear from you. 061-792-9495. And if you are single, maybe we can fix that. I don't know. I'm just putting it out there. Maybe we can matchmake on the Danny Gazzelli Show. Who knows? Up to nonsense as per usual, but that's expected, hey. Ray, where is my husband? On the way within the next three. For now, here's Andy.
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2: Just the delays on the N3 coming down to Durban as you approach Cato Ridge. So please be on the lookout for that and to approach with caution. Then we've got the usual roadworks to be on the lookout for at the Spaghetti Junction on the N3 as well. If you're on the N3 at Cliffdale, we have the roadworks to be on the lookout for. For East Coast Radio Traffic, I'm Andy James.
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10: 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It's been introduced in 62 municipalities across South Africa. 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
10: Can you tell us exactly what the implementation of ARTO traffic fine system means for us, the man on the street?
11: We talk here about a demerit point system. You start with zero and then you accumulate points up to 15, which means that when you reach 15, your license is suspended.
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11: Mm-hmm. The actual demerit point system will kick in on the 1st of September 2026. We have ARTO offices in Rosberg, Umkhondeni. You go to Umhlathuze, Renkonyeni, there are ARTO offices, or you can just check your status on www.arto.gov.za.
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0: With Aware, it's East Coast Radio. Good afternoon. You know who's so busy when it comes to us presenters? T. Klaba. She is everywhere. Today, she's with the KwaZulu-Natal Department of Social Development in Durban. How's it, T?
1: The KwaZulu-Natal Department of Social Development called and we answered because today they are officially welcoming 139 newly appointed employees who will soon be deployed across the province to strengthen social service delivery across our very beautiful province. To tell us more about today's event and what it means, I'm joined by the department's Chief Director for Corporate Services, Mr. Velapi Gumede. Good afternoon.
2: Good afternoon, ma'am. And good afternoon to your listeners.
1: The proceedings are underway. Please set the scene for us. What is the significance of today's event for the Department of Social Development and the people of KwaZulu-Natal?
2: Yeah. No, thank you so much. This is an exciting day for us. Actually, it speaks to a number of things. It's a long journey for the department with unemployed graduates in the province. In this way that we, as a department, we actually introduced social work scholarship way back from 2009.
1: Yeah.
2: And what prompted the scholarship was the fact that the government realized that we are running short of social workers to deal with social ills, addressing the challenges of our communities. And it was then declared as a scarce skill. In that, government said we need to then set funding aside to respond to this challenge.
1: Yeah.
2: At the time, there was a great need for about 50,000 social workers in the country. And with the scholarship, we were able to make progress in as far as getting young people joining into the profession with intention that they will then be employed by the department. But obviously, you will understand that social work is not only solely for social development.
1: Yes.
2: It's just that the department is actually a leading department in the sector.
1: In not so many words, why are these appointments so important and what impact do you expect they'll have on communities across the province?
2: Yes, it's quite important in a number of ways.
1: Yeah.
2: As you can attest to the fact that as we speak, there will be children on the street. There will be children and women who are being, you know, tortured and abused, you know, gender-based violence. There will be grannies, you know, in the villages who are not being looked after.
1: Attended to. Yeah.
2: So that is the work of social workers. And by having such a workforce that is coming in the department, this serves as an extension for the department to be able to reach to those places where it is even difficult to reach.
1: Yeah.
2: Because when we appoint social workers, we then assign them in a ward-based approach so that they are close where communities and challenges are.
1: Yeah.
2: So here we see us, you know, increasing our capacity to respond to the social ills.
1: Absolutely.
2: And all other challenges facing our communities.
1: All right. We are very excited and we look forward to seeing the progress in the communities. Gobe, thank you so much for your time.
2: It's my pleasure.
1: Thank you very much. It's East Coast Radio, KZN's number one hit music station.
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Sam Smith, Diamonds on East Coast Radio, approaching 1 o'clock. We're 9 minutes away, in fact. Can I just say, South Africans love an argument. Pineapple on pizza, cats or dogs, who's the goat? Whether it's called a robot or a traffic light. Well, KFC has given us another one. It's called the KFC Taste Rivalry. On one side, you've got the Argentinian chimichurri burger, creamy chimichurri sauce, tangy, zesty flavor, all served on a sesame seed brioche bun. Then, standing opposite, the Portuguese Prego burger, spicy Prego sauce, bringing the heat on a soft, fluffy Portuguese bun. Now, here's the problem. I've tried both, and somehow, I've managed to agree with both sides. One day I'm Team Chimmy, the next day I'm waving a Team Prego flag. 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And they're both competing for the hearts and stomachs of South Africans. 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

0: Sean, down on East Coast Radio. I'll tell you what's going down. No one this whole entire week has won anything on Darren Moore's Quick Quiz. It's a good thing for you, I suppose, because it means there's 5,000 rand in cash left tomorrow morning at 10 past 7. Also, another lot of good news. Every single question this week has been asked. So if you have been paying attention, this is your time. Enter now WhatsApp quiz to 061-792-9495. Every question has been asked. You just need to get 5 out of 5 in under 30 seconds. What have you got to lose? Nothing. That's quiz to 061-792-9495. Newswatch on the way for you in one. Then we'll see what's happening on the roads with Andy James.
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5: The family of a woman who was mauled to death by a pack of dogs in the south of Durban says it's rejected an offer of financial compensation and is demanding justice instead. Nomvulandlela was attacked in Woodlands last Thursday. The 28-year-old from Kwamakuta had recently moved to the area after getting a job in the south of Durban. Her mother, Bathobile Ndlela, says no amount of money can make up for the loss of her daughter. She says Nomvula was a hard-working young woman who was the family's breadwinner. She wants those responsible to be held accountable.
6: All I'm asking for is justice for my child. I would have understood if this had happened while she was inside the yard where the dogs were kept, but she was walking on the road. She was simply going to the garage to buy something. I want justice because what happened does not sit well with us as a family. We are devastated by this loss and we need accountability for what happened.
5: Ndlela says their anguish has been deepened by reports that residents have previously complained about dogs roaming freely in the area. The attack has prompted meetings involving community leaders, police and the Community Policing Forum to discuss stricter enforcement and measures to prevent similar tragedies. Nomvula will be laid to rest in Kwamakuta on Saturday. 5 years after the major chemical fire at its Umhlanga premises, global agrochemical company UPL says it's invested over 700 million rand in environmental rehabilitation in Durban. The inferno at UPL's Canubia warehouse in July 2021 was started by looters during a wave of unrest that saw widespread looting of businesses, vandalism and damage to infrastructure. Newswatch's Lauren Hendricks reports.
7: The UPL warehouse has been storing bulk supplies of herbicides, fungicides and pesticides when looters struck. The fire burns for days, choking parts of Durban with toxic smoke. The chemicals spilt into the lagoons, rivers and the sea, causing serious environmental damage. UPL says the funding it's pumped in has supported environmental cleanups, river and wetland restoration, water quality monitoring, waste removal and infrastructure repairs. Itigwini Municipality says the program is one of the largest privately funded environmental rehabilitation initiatives undertaken in the region in recent years. Lauren Hendricks, East Coast Radio, Newswatch.
5: The Matlanga Commission has heard the SAPS has not conducted a single full lifestyle audit in the past 5 years. Albertus Schumann, an anti-corruption expert with the World Bank, has testified that police have only relied on lifestyle reviews and investigations over this period. Schumann says no cases were escalated to full lifestyle audits during the period under review.
8: Reviews and investigations are separate from lifestyle audits. What SAPS has currently performed is the reviews and investigations. A review is based on the financial disclosure form. It looks at the assets that an official has reported. It compares that to an official's income. If it's not consistent, they can refer that for a lifestyle investigation.
5: And thousands of fans have attended the funeral of Afghan fast bowler Shapur Zadran in Kabul. Zadran died on Tuesday, a day before his 39th birthday. He was being treated at a hospital in India for a rare immune system disorder. Zadran helped shape Afghanistan's early rise in international cricket. The country's cricket board has hailed him as a foundation-laying figure of the country's sport. The top story, the family of a woman who was mauled to death by a pack of dogs in Woodlands in the south of Durban says it's rejected an offer of financial compensation and is demanding justice instead. Follow East Coast Radio on Newswatch on WhatsApp for more local and international news. For Newswatch, I'm Dina Mpahlele.
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3: Taking a look at your traffic, we're going to take a look on the N2 coming down towards Durban. We've got some slow-moving traffic at the Spaghetti Junction. So if you are traveling in the vicinity, a heads up for that. And then at the Mvoti Toll Plaza, or just near the Mvoti Toll Plaza, we've got an accident that's taking place there. So please do give way to emergency officials. 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
7: 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Hey, you little majestic little happiness hamster. 30 minutes of non-stop music awaits. Tame Impala sounds like a full band, but it's largely the work of one man, Kevin Parker. 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

0: Olivia Rodrigo, Drop Dead. Quite a hectic title of a song. Wrapping up 30 minutes of non-stop music on East Coast Radio. Earlier on, I told you that Angelina Jolie has not dated for 10 years, ever since Brad. She's focusing on her children, and I respect that. So then I said to you, what's the longest amount of time that you haven't dated for? We now welcome Keegan to the show. Hello, Keegan. How's it going, man? Keegan.
1: Oh, hello.
0: We've lost Keegan, unfortunately. But Keegan hasn't dated for 20 years. Let's have a listen to his voice note.
1: No, I haven't dated in over 20 years. Well, okay, almost 21. But, okay, it's due to that, that's my entire life. So essentially, I haven't dated my entire life. But you asked for the longest that I've gone without dating. Or anyone's gone without dating. And that's it for me.
0: Yeah, I should have said T's and C's apply. But if you want to do like a little bit of a, hey, I'm available CV, Keegan, you can send it through to us. 061-792-9495.
2: Hello, Dine. I hope you're good. My name is Sam Kellogg's. I'm based here in Claremont in Durban. I've been 2 years single, based on the fact that I've been hurt in a previous relationship. So I'm not thinking of being in a relationship anytime soon. So yeah, that's the case for me, Danny. That's all I had to say. Because yeah, umjolo. Thank you, Danny.
0: Powerful, thanks for being on the show. I think the one that wins so far is Laura. I haven't dated in 18 years because I don't want to date. If you're happy, you're happy. It doesn't matter. Hey, talk to me about your scenario. How long have you been single for? And why are you choosing not to date? 061-792-9495. Shakira, Burna Boy, Die Die. One of the biggest songs in the world right now. It's about to play for you within the next 3.5 minutes time. And of course, if you didn't know, the anthem for the FIFA World Cup.
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4: Just the delays on the N2 southbound just near Amanzim Door. If you're heading towards Amanzim Door this afternoon, please be on the lookout for that. Otherwise, no major delays to report on. Roads are looking nice and clear, especially if you're travelling on the M4 for now. For East Coast Radio Traffic, I'm Andy James.
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12: Can you tell us exactly what the implementation of ARTO traffic fine system means for us, the man on the street?
13: We talk here about a demerit point system. You start with zero and then you accumulate points up to 15, which means that when you reach 15, your license is suspended.
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13: Mm-hmm. The actual demerit point system will kick in on the 1st of September 2026. We have ARTO offices in Rosberg, Umkondeni. You go to Umhlathuze, Renkonyeni, there are ARTO offices. Or you can just check your status on www.arto.gov.za.
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0: I bet you didn't think you'd be hearing Matchbox 20 if you're gone on East Coast Radio on a Thursday afternoon. Surprise, surprise. Hey, out and about is our very own T. Klaba. She is with the KwaZulu-Natal Department of Social Development in Durban. T, how's it? What's the latest? Tell us about today's ceremony.
1: Today's ceremony isn't only about welcoming new employees in the Department of Social Development. It's also about celebrating the people behind the appointments and the journey that brought them here. Joining me now is one of the department's newly appointed social workers, Cindy Swakumete. How are you? Good afternoon.
2: I am very excited. I'm very happy to be here. I'm very happy to be appointed as a social worker because I've been appointed 13 years ago as a social auxiliary worker.
1: Hold on. Firstly, congratulations.
2: Thank you so much.
1: Congratulations. You deserve it. And the reason why I say you deserve it is because I've heard a little bit of your story.
2: Okay.
1: But you can tell us about your journey, how you got to the point where you are at now.
2: Okay, I was employed 13 years ago in 2013 as a social auxiliary worker. A social auxiliary worker actually provides support services to the social worker.
1: Okay.
2: And then I graduated in 2022 as a social worker. 2022 or 2020, I'm not sure. Mm. And for a number of years, I've been employed doing social auxiliary work services, but qualified as a social worker.
1: Okay.
2: Yeah.
1: So you've walked the journey, but you didn't have the job yet.
2: Yeah. But I was so much passionate and like I didn't want that to take so much out of me.
1: To discourage me
2: that I'm a social auxiliary worker and I'm a social worker by profession and practicing as the social auxiliary worker. Mm. No. If you ask anyone within my district, they will tell you how passionate I was about this job.
1: I love that so much. Yeah. So how are you feeling? What does this mean to you?
2: I'm very happy. I am very happy even with the appointment of our HOD and our MSC. I'm very happy with the leadership skills. They communicate very well with us, the staff, and they listen to us.
1: Love
2: you
1: that.
2: Understand? Because I think it was last year, if I'm not mistaken, or early this year, there were MSC's engagement that were happening around the province.
1: Yeah.
2: And I also had an encounter with them where I actually expressed how discouraged and demotivated I was because I have been employed and I was not being promoted.
1: Okay.
2: So I like the fact that
1: they listened.
2: Did actually listen. And the HOD, they listened and which demonstrated humanity,
1: yes,
2: which is one of our values as the department. I am so over the moon. To tell you the honest truth, Inje, if you can check my phone, I've been looking at buying new houses.
1: Yes, and yes,
2: and you know, but I don't want to overcommit myself. But it's one of the dreams that I've always.
1: I think I need to find you a financial advisor. But I'm so happy for you. Congratulations,
2: thank you so
1: my love.
2: Much.
1: I love the fact that you're already saying which the community that you come from knows your impact, knows your worth. So I wish you all the best and congratulations.
2: Thank you so much. And I also want to send a shout out to my manager.
1: Who gave you permission? I'm joking. Yes. Go ahead. Go ahead.
2: Please,
1: go ahead.
2: Guys, I want to send a shout out to a special lady.
1: Mm-hmm.
2: She's my mentor, actually, guys. I really wish she sees this. Oh, Miss Zandile Qetshana, guys. Mm. Yo, that lady, she groomed me. You know, I came into the department, I was very young. I was 21 years old.
1: Yeah.
2: But I think she saw something in me and she just wanted the best out of me. You know, every time I went astray, she was like, hey, girl, come on.
1: Get
2: come
1: in
2: on,
1: line. Zandi, thank you very much for supporting her. Thank you very much for
2: so
1: your
2: much,
1: time.
2: Guys.
1: All the best on your new journey.
2: Thank you.
1: That's it from us with the Department of Social Development. People are excited. Lives have been changed. They're buying new houses. It's East Coast Radio, KZN's number one hit music station.
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0: It's Benny Blanco, East Side on East Coast Radio. From the East Side to the winning side, cue the rock music. 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
3: The South African Medical Association says the Health Ombuds report into the deaths of six medical professionals at KZN's public hospitals lays bare a health system under immense and unsustainable strain. The report found no evidence linking the deaths to workplace bullying, victimization, or adverse working conditions, but it identified widespread systemic challenges such as chronic staff shortages, frozen vacant posts, excessive workloads, resource constraints, and not enough wellness support for employees. Isama says the findings should serve as a wake-up call for South Africa's public health system. It says while the report has absolved the healthcare facilities, thousands of public of healthcare professionals continue to work under conditions that are neither safe nor sustainable. The family of a woman who was mauled to death by a pack of dogs in the south of Durban says no amount of money can make up for her death. Nomvulandlela was attacked in Woodlands last Thursday. The 28-year-old from Kwamakuta had recently moved to the area after getting a job there. Her mother, Batobi Lendlela, says her daughter was a hardworking woman who was the family's breadwinner. She says they've rejected an offer of financial compensation and are demanding justice.
4: All I'm asking for is justice for my child. I would have understood if this had happened while she was inside the yard where the dogs were kept, but she was walking on the road. She was simply going to the garage to buy something. I want justice because what happened does not sit well with us as a family. We are devastated by this loss and we need accountability for what happened.
3: Ndlela says their anguish has been deepened by reports that residents have previously complained about dogs roaming freely in the area. The attack has prompted meetings involving community leaders, police and the Community Policing Forum to discuss stricter enforcement and measures to prevent similar tragedies. Nomvula will be laid to rest in Kwamakuta on Saturday. South Africans whose IDs were blocked before November 2022 have until tomorrow to visit a Department of Home Affairs office and verify their identity. Home Affairs says affected individuals must appear in person with documents including proof of birth, hospital or school records, and certified copies of their parents' ID documents or death certificates. Failure to meet the deadline or submit representations could result in the permanent cancellation of the blocked IDs. And nearly 200 first responders are battling a fire at a shoe factory in eastern China. Authorities say there are casualties, but have not given details of how many have been injured or killed. They say others are still trapped inside hours after the blaze broke out at the building in Xinjiang City. The top story, the South African Medical Association says the Health Ombuds report into the deaths of six medical professionals at KZN's public hospitals lays bare a healthcare system under immense and unsustainable strain. More on these and other stories at ecr.co.za. For Newswatch, I'm Dineo Mphahlele.
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6: Taking a look at traffic, we do have an accident that's taking place on the N2 southbound just near the Mthunzini Toll Plaza. If you're traveling in the vicinity, heads up for that. And then N2 heading to Port Shepstone just as you approach the Galleria Mall. We've got delays there. For East Coast Radio Traffic, I'm Andy James.
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7: Oh, Danny boy, the mic is calling.
8: Good afternoon, you dangerous dumpling of delight. We got great music on the way. Alicia Keys learned classical piano from the age of 7. Safe to say it kind of paid off, eh? Bruno Mars, the man that has won 16 Grammys, coming away as well. Talking to Bruno, he's the guy that kicks off 30 minutes of non-stop music.
2: With Danny Gaselli.

0: David Archuleta, Crush on East Coast Radio, wrapping up 50 minutes of non-stop music. The beginning of the show today, we spoke about Angelina Jolie being single for 10 years, just deciding not to date and focus on her kids. So then we said, what is the longest amount of time that you haven't dated for? We now welcome to the show, Crystal. Hello.
1: Hi, Danny.
0: How are you?
1: I'm great, and you?
0: Excellent. Which part of the world are you from?
1: From Devon.
0: Okay. Now, Crystal, I believe that's not your real name, but we're going to go for Crystal. I like it. It has a ring to it. How long have you not dated for?
1: Goodness. Oh, my word. Over 26 years.
0: 26 years. What is the reason for that, Crystal?
1: Oh, my word. Danny, I think it's just a scary place out there. You know, you meet guys, and then you chat, and then it's like, oh, we need money, or we don't have... So, for me, it's a big no-no, but my work has a lot to do with it.
0: Okay.
1: I'm a professional, so I think because of that.
0: Yeah. Sorry, it broke up there. You're a professional?
1: Yeah, and it's nice to have something like that, but I'm scared. I won't lie. I'm scared.
0: Okay. have you been married before?
1: Yes, and divorced.
0: Okay, you've been married, divorced, and then haven't dated for 26 years.
1: Mm-hmm.
0: What would it take for you to start dating again?
1: That's a good question. I don't know. Maybe have some time to go out, meet some people. I don't know. I meet a lot of people in my workplace, but I mean somebody of your own to meet. I don't know.
0: Okay. And are you, I know you're scared, which I get, because obviously you've been hurt in the past, but are you just happy being single, or do you want to date?
1: I want to date. Obviously.
0: Okay.
1: I want to have somebody. But,
0: Okay, well, you know what I'm doing? I'm going to put out the biggest amount of positivity into this universe in the hopes that things change, and you meet that person, and you date. Because this life is so short, and it's all about being happy, right?
1: Absolutely.
0: Okay.
1: Absolutely.
0: Well, thank you for sharing, and I'm really, really hoping that things change for you, okay?
1: Thank you, Danny.
0: Awesome. Thanks, Crystal.
1: Have a great day.
0: You too. Take care. Bye.
1: Bye.
0: 26 years. That is a long, long time. Andy, what's happening on the roads?
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3: Shoo. All right, so we have some delays for you to be on the lookout for on the N2 southbound, just near the Mtunzini Toll Plaza. We had an accident that's taking place there, and traffic is a little backed up. And if you are on the N2 southbound, approaching Kingsborough or heading towards Port Chepstone, we've got some delays there. For East Coast Radio Traffic, I'm Andy James.
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11: 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There is a new AARTO traffic fine system. 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
11: Can you tell us exactly what the implementation of ARTO traffic fine system means for us, the man on the street?
12: We talk here about a demerit point system. You start with zero and then you accumulate points up to 15, which means that when you reach 15, your license is suspended.
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12: Mm-hmm. The actual demerit point system will kick in on the 1st of September 2026. We have ARTO offices in Rosberg, Umkondeni. You go to Umhlathuze, Renkonye, their ARTO offices, or you can just check your status on www.arto.gov.za.
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0: Lou Yiso and Haya on East Coast Radio. It's been an exciting day for Tiek Qaba, who's been out and about with the KwaZulu-Natal Department of Social Development in Durban.
1: It's East Coast Radio, KZN's number one hit music station. The name is Tiek Qaba, and today we are here with the KZN Department of Social Development, which are celebrating and welcoming 139 newly appointed employees who will help strengthen social service delivery across the province. The appointments include 102 social workers. Yeah, that's a huge number, along with child and youth care workers and community development practitioners, all of them who will play a very important role in supporting vulnerable communities. Joining me now is the MEC for Social Development, Ms. Mbali Shinga. Good afternoon. How are you?
2: Good afternoon, T, and good afternoon to the team and to all the listeners. Thank you very much for that introduction. Indeed, it is a joyful day. People will know that it's on only 2 years the government of provincial unity is in power. Today we are fulfilling one of the promises I made when I joined the department. When I joined the department, I was confronted with pickets and strikes from unemployed social workers. That is a story that is well known in KwaZulu Natal. So today people must learn that sometimes when we promise, we listen. We always go back to the drawing board to see what is it that we can do. So here we are today.
1: What does this milestone mean for you and the people of KwaZulu-Natal?
2: It's quite an achievement, but we remain humble because we know that out there is still quite a number that we must, one day enroll. But for the people of KwaZulu-Natal, firstly, start with these 139 people that are entering the department for the first time.
1: Yeah.
2: They've got family members attached to them. So see what we have done. But also for the people of KwaZulu-Natal, it means the service will be much quicker and better and accessible, because they will then be distributed in our communities, in our wards, across our offices. And you can see that every day we deal with different social ills, amongst others, drug and substance abuse, teenage pregnancy, GBV. So now they have access to people that they can talk to, that they can report to, you know.
1: Absolutely. Yes. So you had previously committed to addressing the shortage of social workers in the province, which you have. With today's appointments now becoming a reality, what message would you like to share with the new employees as they begin serving the people of KwaZulu-Natal?
2: We really expect them to serve with humility. That's our line as the department. They remain humble and knowing that they represent others, even those, you know, stories are overwhelming. Others have been unemployed for 10-8 years, and they've even taken up some job in other areas just to survive.
1: Yeah.
2: So they must really use this to be a chance to service the community with humility, represent the department wherever they are. You know where the Department of Social Development is and what it means to the people of KwaZulu-Natal. So it's actually very important.
1: Absolutely. Mm-hmm. No, we appreciate that, because the other day you spoke about a department that's for the people. And today you are implementing that. So we truly appreciate it. And thank you so much for your time.
2: Thank you so much for having us.
1: That was MEC Mbali Shinga. It's East Coast Radio, KZN's number one hit music station.
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0: Such a good song. Sam Smith, just To Die For on East Coast Radio. Nice. I'm going to squeeze and tweet Boogie tonight before 3 o'clock just so we can up the tempo and have a good vibe. What do you reckon? But first, here's Wendy Nola.
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0: glad I squeezed this in before the end of the show. Yes, man. Boogie tonight. Boogie this afternoon. Boogie whenever. This is East Coast Radio. Have the best Thursday afternoon possible. Time to hand over to Stacey and Jay Spool before management realize that I've been unsupervised.
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8: An Eastern Cape man has been handed 8 life terms for a deadly mass shooting at a birthday celebration.

0: Over 3 years ago, 8 people were killed in the attack in KwaZakhele. Several were wounded. Mzwandile Mahambehlala was convicted on 11 charges following the incident. The High Court in Gqeberha heard that the attack was premeditated and that he showed no remorse. Mahambehlala was sentenced today, with the acting judge saying the sentences will run concurrently. The South African Medical Association says the Health Ombuds report into the deaths of 6 medical professionals at KZN's public hospitals lays bare a healthcare system under immense and unsustainable strain. The report found no evidence linking the deaths to workplace bullying, victimization, or adverse working conditions, but it identified widespread systemic challenges such as chronic staff shortages, frozen vacant posts, excessive workloads, resource constraints, and not enough wellness support for employees. Summer says that while the report has absolved the public health facilities, thousands of healthcare professionals continue to work under conditions that are neither safe nor sustainable. President Cyril Ramaphosa has extended the deadline for the final report of the Matlanga Commission by 2.5 months. The commission will now have until the 16th of November to submit. Presidency spokesperson Vincent Magwenya says this will allow the commission to close off topics it has opened up in the course of the hearings to date.
1: The extension allows the commission to hear evidence on all of the matters listed in its terms of reference. Without an extension, the commission will have to leave large parts of its work unfinished.
0: And the EU Parliament has greenlit plans for a digital euro. Lawmakers have backed kickstarting negotiations on creating a digital version of the euro as the European Union races to introduce the currency. The project has been years in the making, but the EU first needs to agree on the legal framework underpinning the virtual currency before it's available for use. The EU believes a digital euro is the answer to cutting its addiction to US payment systems such as Visa and MasterCard, as well as Apple Pay and Google Pay. The European Parliament Committee had already given its green light, but that approval was challenged and there was a call for an assembly vote. The top story this hour: an Eastern Cape man has been handed 8 life terms for a deadly mass shooting at a birthday celebration in KwaZakhele over 3 years ago. Find the latest news at ecr.co.za.
2: Here's what's coming up in your sport. Finn Russell named in Scotland's starting 15 to take on the Bucks this weekend. It's women's semi-finals day at Wimbledon today, and France and Morocco will go head-to-head for a spot in the World Cup semi-finals tonight.
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4: So have the delays on the N2 northbound approaching the Galleria Mall. We have a roadwork taking place there. So just a heads up for that. And if you are on the N2 southbound at the Gateway Interchange, some delays to be in the lookout for. For East Coast Radio Traffic, I'm Andy James.
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1: Yeah, I ain't seen you in a minute.

0: It's good, ne? It's good, ne?
1: I mean, it's a very long way to say no thank you, but thank you, Usher. You remind me. And K-pop Demon Hunters before that, Golden on East Coast Radio, KZN's number one hit music station. Happy Thursday.
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2: We are here.
1: How's everybody doing the day before a Friday?
2: Man, we good. We good. We moving. No complaints.
3: It's a Thursday already. Huh?
1: Yes, indeed.
2: Yeah. The time is moving quick. I'd like to take an opportunity real quick to give flowers to someone who has played quite a huge role in my career. It hit me the other day, Stacey, Nick, that I will be celebrating 10 years at East Coast Radio.
1: Do you get a watch?
3: Sure.
1: Yeah. Do we get a party? Do we get a lunch?
3: 10 years!
2: 10 years on East Coast Radio. It's been quite a journey. But majority of those years I've spent co-hosting a show with Stacey Norman. So I wanted to take the opportunity to say to Stacey Norman, thank you so much. I don't think I would be the man that I am today, having the ability to take care of my family the way that I do, if it wasn't you by my side. Now listen, we sometimes may not see eye to eye. We may not be reading from the same page, but it is an absolute honor that I get to be a part of reading from the same book with you.
1: Aww. Guys, I get a watch? Do I get a lunch?
2: I wanted to take this opportunity to acknowledge you as someone who's played an indelible role in my career. I look up to you immensely. You are probably one of the most talented people I know on this platform. So to Stacey, to 10 years of being on East Coast Radio, and mainly also to each and every one of you who have put on this radio and listened to this show between 3 and 6 p.m., from the bottom of my heart, thank you.
1: Mm-hmm. The guy's not being needed like a sound effect or something.
3: Yeah.
2: Yeah.
1: Okay, cool. So
2: let's get the show off the road.
1: Yeah, yeah.
2: Let's start the show.
1: Yeah, and Andy has your traffic up next. Cash.
2: Yeah.
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10: We have delays on the N3 heading to Pinetown coming from Durban. It is congested between the Spaghetti Junction and Pavilion. So some bumper to bumper traffic there. And if you are travelling on the N2 southbound after the Gateway interchange, we've got delays to be in the lookout for. And unfortunately, we still have the ongoing accident scene recovery taking place on the N2 southbound at the Umvoti Toll Plaza. For East Coast Radio traffic, I'm Andy James.
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0: It will always be a banger, man. TKZ teaming up with Benny McCarthy, Shibobo on East Coast Radio. 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Also to make Shawn Mendes, Senorita, hang out with your besties till 6 p.m. Stacey and Jace Budanki for choosing us to hang out with this afternoon. It is a Thursday, which means the weekend is just around the corner. Hold on, my friend. But before we get there, this Thursday is a very sad one. Hey, we were having a chat earlier during our prep meeting, and Stacey, you seemed very, very distraught by
1: the news.
0: This is like shocking. What the heck is going on?
1: Yeah, so I didn't know, and I suppose we are now getting to a stage where we're losing the greats, guys. So Welsh singer Bonnie Tyler has passed away at the age of 75. A statement from her team says that she passed away unexpectedly last night in a hospital in Portugal, where she'd been receiving treatment for an illness, follows emergency surgery that she underwent back in May near her home in Faro, after which she was placed in an induced coma. And it's just like, this is upsetting.
0: What a talent, man. She was so iconic. She had that distinct, raspy rock voice.
1: Yeah.
0: Very recognizable. Tyler was one of the biggest voices to ever come out of Wales. Born as Gaynor Hopkins in Neath, she broke through in the late 70s before becoming a global superstar in 1983 with her most iconic hit, a dramatic ballad, right? That spent 4 weeks at number one in the United States. It made her the first and still only Welsh-born singer to top the chart. That's how iconic she is.
1: I mean, it's just another great loss for the music industry. So after that, she followed it up with, I mean, classics and tunes and vibes for years and years and years. But the anthem that made her famous on the Footloose soundtrack went on to release 18 studio albums across a career spanning more than 5 decades. What a gift. She represented the UK at Eurovision back in 2013, and in 2023, she was made an MBE for her services to music. I mean, I think I'm going to have a best of Bonnie Tyler night.
0: Yeah, I think that's warranted, man. She was really an icon, and she touched each and every one of us in a different way, right? And you know, the sad part is when you hear that a musician who's just recently passed was working on something.
1: I know.
0: This is one of those situations, man. Tyler had been busy, planning for the next couple of months. She had, UK festival appearance this summer. Several European dates were booked and confirmed, and a Cardiff Arena show booked for December. Her last concert was in London back in March. And I think when icons pass, when people who are so gifted pass away, it's a reminder that when the higher power gives you a gift, you must use it.
1: Oh, yes.
0: Don't let it go to waste, because you never know whose life you can change.
1: All I'm going to say is, whatever you're doing tonight, I need you to pull one out, right? For Bonnie Tyler, an icon, a superstar.
0: Oh.
1: Who provided a soundtrack for millions of people's lives, high school careers, university careers, weddings, bar mitzvahs. Oh,
0: may she
1: will
0: rest.
1: Be, yeah, she
0: may
1: will
0: she
1: be
0: rest,
1: missed.
0: Man.

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4: Babita Diogaran will be honoured with a monument in Durban next month. The former Phoenix resident was murdered outside her Johannesburg home nearly 5 years ago after she blew the whistle on corruption linked to the Tembisa Hospital. And new fighting has erupted between the US and Iran ahead of the burial of longtime Supreme Leader Ali Khamenei. Tehran has targeted US allies in the region, while the American strikes have been aimed at an Iranian nuclear power plant. The Rand is trading at 16.36 to the dollar, 21.92 to the pound, 18.71 to the euro. Gold is trading at $4,123.63 an ounce. Brent crude oil at $77.70 a barrel. Durban and Newcastle, a high of 22 tomorrow, Richards Bay 25, Ulundi 24, Ladysmith 21, Margate and Pietermaritzburg 20, Underberg and Moira River 18, Kokstad 17. In Durban, sunset at 10 past 5, sunrise at 9 minutes to 7, there's an 18 km per hour southeasterly wind.

0: A very good afternoon from the sports team. Star fly half Finn Russell returns to Scotland squad for Saturday's Nations Championship clash against the Boks at Loftus. He missed last weekend's victory over Argentina due to a calf injury. Russell replaces Tom Jordan in the number 10 jersey while Jordan reverts to the bench. Coach Gregor Townsend made two other changes to his starting 15. Xander Fagerson replaces Elliot Miller-Mills at prop and Gregor Brown plays at lock in place of Johnny Gray. Scotland have lost the last nine matches against the world champions, and Bok winger Kanan Moody says that they're expecting a tough clash this weekend. He says that they're anticipating an aerial battle, which they are prepared for.
1: Very, very dangerous, you know, very tech-minded team. And, you know, they got the ball players to do that. So, yeah, they saw on the weekend against Argentina that they know how to play the ball wide. So, yeah, we got to have a good prep and make sure we are ready for that.
0: A 5:40 p.m. kickoff on Saturday. In tennis news now, looking at the women's semi-finals at Wimbledon, Karolina Muchova is up against Coco Gauff. That game is on the go at the moment. Muchova took the first set 6-2, and it is 1-1 in the second set. Later, Marta Kostyuk will play Linda Noskova. And the 12th seed becomes just the second Ukrainian woman to get that this far after Elina Svitolina. It's turning out to be a fantastic season for Kostyuk, who was also in the semifinals at the French Open.
2: Obviously, dream come true. Winning here was not even in the plans today. I just wanted to go out, enjoy, and put on a good show. It's always incredible to play in front of packed stadium, and here I feel like it's always packed. So thank you so much, guys, for your energy today.
0: And then it's a bit of football news from the FIFA World Cup. France and Morocco will collide tonight for a place in the semi-finals, and it promises to be a fascinating battle in Boston. France come in as favourites with Kylian Mbappe firing at the front of the line, but they've had to work hard in the knockout rounds and know that Morocco won't make life easy for them. Morocco have already knocked out the Netherlands and Canada and continue to prove that they're one of the toughest teams left in the tournament. Les Bleus, though, have never lost to their North African opponents, with 4 wins and 2 draws from their 6 previous meetings. And it's also a rematch of the unforgettable 2022 World Cup semi-final, where France won 2-0. A place in the last four awaits the winner, where either Spain or Belgium will be up next for them. Kickoff is 9 p.m. South African time tonight. That's it for this hour. For the East Coast Radio Sport Team, I'm Nick Tatham.
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4: Taking a look at your traffic, we're going to start with some delays for you if you're traveling on the N2 southbound at the Mthunzini Toll Plaza. So please be on the lookout for that and to approach with caution. Then some slow moving traffic as well on the N2 northbound approaching the Galleria Mall. It is due to roadwork taking place there. Busy, busy roads at the Spaghetti Junction. N3 to Pinetown, really slow between Berea and Pavilion. For East Coast Radio Traffic, I'm Andy James.
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5: I'd like to take an opportunity, real quick, to give flowers to someone who has played quite a huge role in my career. 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

0: Australia superstar BTS Swim on East Coast Radio. Happy Thursday afternoon, everybody. Stacey and Jay Spree with you until 6 o'clock. And just before we get into the weekend, and just before we start chillaxing and relaxing and maxing all cool, we are going to take a brief interlude to focus on someone else's problems.
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4: Listen, this does you good, especially if you had a bit of a mad day. There's nothing nicer than hearing that someone else has drama. Or the drama is nice when it belongs to somebody else. And today, you get an opportunity to chime in. We get into this every single Thursday. We get someone else's zindabas. We share their indabas or difficulty or moment that they are struggling to get through. And you get to share your thoughts. And today, it's all about family and relationships. So relatable. I can't wait. I can't wait for people to chime in here. This one is a good one.
0: This is from Anonymous. That's how you know it's going to be good. Okay, and Anonymous resides in PMB. Anonymous says, my fiancé is completely coddled by his parents. He can't seem to go a single day without calling his mom or dad two or three times. Meanwhile, I barely text my own parents. Sometimes it feels like they are his only real friends. We already see them on the weekends, and I honestly don't know how to get him to ease up. Part of me wants to ask him, if something ever happened to them, would he finally turn to me?
4: All right, so there you go, Anonymous, all the way from PMB. It's now your turn to share your thoughts and opinions. 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Share your thoughts right now.
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7: Still have the delays if you're traveling on the N2 southbound just as you approach the Mthunzini Toll Plaza. Then we've got congestion as well at the Gateway Interchange. It is looking a little busy if you're traveling on the N3 heading towards Pinetown coming from Durban as you approach the Spaghetti Junction. And N3 coming down to Durban from Pietermaritzburg, it is a little slow in Ashburton. For East Coast Radio traffic, I'm Andy James.
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0: It's Jennifer Lopez waiting for tonight on East Coast Radio. 7 minutes before the hour, 4 o'clock. Thank you, my friend, for choosing us to hang out with. We're going to be together all the way till 6 p.m. And if you joined right now, you've joined in at the right time, because we are getting to other people's endeavors. Today's confession. Relationships and family. Disaster, Baba.
1: You want answers?
2: I want the truth.
3: Confessions.
4: All right, so Anonymous from PNB has reached out to us, and she is perplexed by the fact that her fiancé is still, in her words, coddled by his parents. He cannot go, according to her, a single day without chatting to mom and or dad 2 or 3 times a day. She does not understand it. They're there on the weekends. She's worried that they might be his only friends. And she's like, must something happen to them before she becomes the person who he turns to? It feels to, maybe to Anonymous, a little bit hashtag team too much. So we asked you what you think. Any advice that you have for Anonymous? And apparently, you got some.
0: All right, Andreas is on the line. Andreas, welcome to the show, man, and thank you for taking the time to join us.
5: No problem. Good afternoon. Thanks for having me.
0: Yeah, we're good, man. All right, so Anonymous has submitted their confession. What are your thoughts, and what solution do you have for them, Fandah?
5: Well, you know, if I look at the situation where these youngsters of today are being mollycoddled by their parents, they need to understand that we as parents need to start putting our kids through situations and programs that will challenge them as men.
0: Yeah.
5: You know, we grew up in an era where national service shaped the kind of person that we have become.

0: the national service shapes the kind of person that we have become. And those are the kind of men that women today need to start looking out for. Not these guys that get coddled by their parents quick. It does happen. It happens in many communities.
1: Yeah.
0: Even in the community that I come from. But you've got to understand that you've got to grow up at some point and you've got to break away, because independence for a man is critical.
1: Yeah, yeah.
0: What's going to shape his children and prepare his son or daughter for what's to come. The future keeps changing every single day. We get a new kind of directive and we're not prepared for it because our parents are not taking the time to spend quality time with us and teach us how to be better citizens, better role models for our women. And then the same thing goes for the women. They need to support their men and be part of that support structure in helping that individual step out of that environment that he's living in and become a better man to not only his wife, but to the family and to his community around him.
1: Yeah. Andreas, just a quick one, right? Because I just need you to paint a picture for me, right? When it comes to the decision-making, right, which is one of the things that Anonymous has touched on, when he goes to his parents and asks for advice and he receives that advice, should that advice be... What's the word, Stacey, because of English? What's the word?
2: Well, I mean,
1: should it supersede the advice that his fiance gives him? Is that correct? Yeah.
2: Yeah, well, kind of like it's a... But then it's like a group project. So basically, I think what Jay's asking, Andreas, do you think that maybe what's going on here is that ultimately her fiance's parents are controlling...
1: The relationship. Life,
2: but also, yeah, exactly, in the future of their relationship.
0: Stacey, it's a very, very delicate balance between asking for advice and living out that advice.
1: Ooh,
0: so when you ask for advice... It's nice to say, listen, I'm giving advice, use it, don't use it.
1: Yeah.
0: But is the individual receiving that advice capable of making a rational decision in whatever he's asked mom or dad to do? I mean,
1: yeah.
0: I can't go to my mom and dad and say, Mom, listen, I don't know how to cook tonight because X, Y, Z wants this certain dish. I've got to go figure it out for myself.
1: Yeah.
2: Yeah, you know,
1: and your partner.
2: Andreas, something that I think is actually very poignant that you've touched on here, that actually I think really highlights what Anonymous's issue is it's a maturity thing. It's a leaving the nest thing. It's like a one foot in one world, one foot in the other. You are obviously engaged. You are planning a future with somebody. You are going to be someone's lifetime partner, potentially a father down the line. You need to be an independent person, right? Both of you. So you can build this next life, as opposed to at any given moment I can run back to mommy and daddy and still be performative in a child aspect. It's like, I think Anonymous just wants her fiance to grow up, really.
1: Yeah.
0: 100%. I agree with that. And in the Greek community, where I come from, a Greek community, if I could run back to mommy and daddy and say, listen, I didn't make it as a husband or whatever was expected of me, the Greek community is going to take me apart on their dance floor.
1: Yeah, yes, they'll send you packing.
2: Going to be no whoop-up for you, baby.
1: Andreas.
0: They're going to break plates over my head.
2: Thank you,
1: Andreas, for sharing your thoughts and your opinions on this one. Hopefully, Anonymous takes from your book. You've got thoughts, right? What are you thinking? What should happen in this situation? 061-792-9495. Otherwise, call us on 087-086-9495. Your news, watch a bit of sports, and your traffic on the way next in just a minute.
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4: Babita Deokaran will be honored with a monument in Durban next month. Deokaran was murdered outside her Johannesburg home nearly 5 years ago after she blew the whistle on corruption linked to Tembisa Hospital. The former Phoenix resident was the acting chief financial officer at the Gauteng Health Department at the time of her killing. Her family, together with the Mount Edgecombe Arts and Cultural Council and the Sri Mariam Men Temple Society, will unveil a memorial to her in Mount Edgecombe on Women's Day. Seelan Archery is the temple's chairperson.
5: Her family roots are in the Mount Edgecombe area, and then they had moved on to an area called New Cottage, which is now in Phoenix, and she moved to Johannesburg to work. She was assassinated in August, 5 years ago.
4: Archery says the event, which will be attended by various civil society organizations, is open to the public.
5: At our society, we have a long and proud history of honoring female leaders in our society, such as Valyamma Muniswamy, Dr. Gunam Naidu. So this monument will take the shape

0: of a face and shoulders installed on a plinth with a plaque telling a story and including the names of all a daughter and her siblings.
1: Well, last year, the Special Investigating Unit revealed that 2 billion rand of funds for Tembisa Hospital were looted, allegedly by 3 criminal syndicates. Meanwhile, a court in Germiston in eastern Gauteng has been hearing the bail application of 4 former and current Ekurhuleni municipal officials. The individuals who've been in the dock are former city manager Imogen Mashazi, suspended Metro Police Deputy Chief Julius Mkwanazi, the municipality's legal services head Kemi Bahari, and head of HR Linda Tlaleka. They are facing corruption charges linked to claims that Mashazi and other senior city officials shielded Mkwanazi from disciplinary action after he allegedly fitted police blue lights to private vehicles owned by alleged criminal mastermind Vusi Kat Matlala. The accused allegedly benefited from heavy salary adjustments that were not approved by council. Mkwanazi and Bahari have in the last few minutes been granted bail. The state was not against their application, but it's opposing bail for Mashazi and Tlaleka pending verification of their residential addresses. The state alleges that Mashazi is linked to 6 addresses in Gauteng and Mpumalanga, while the defense maintains she only has 1 residence in Ekurhuleni. An Eastern Cape man has been handed 8 life terms for a deadly mass shooting at a birthday celebration over 3 years ago. 8 people were killed in the attack in KwaZakhele. Several were wounded. Mzwandile Mahambe Hlala was convicted on 11 charges. The High Court in Gqeberha heard that the attack was premeditated and that he showed no remorse. New fighting has erupted between the US and Iran ahead of the burial of longtime Supreme Leader Ali Khamenei. Tehran has targeted US allies in the region, while the American strikes have hit the perimeter of an Iranian nuclear power plant. The renewed hostilities have been triggered by tensions over the Strait of Hormuz. They've sparked concerns of a return to full-scale war. Iran has been preparing to bury Khamenei, who was killed alongside close family members on the first day of the US-Israeli war against Iran at the end of February. The burial is happening today in his hometown of Mashhad. Durban 22 tomorrow, Pietermaritzburg 20, Richards Bay 25.
2: Here's what's coming up in your sport. Kane and Moody expecting an aerial battle this weekend when the Springboks take on Scotland. Can Morocco stop Kylian Mbappe this evening when they face France in their World Cup quarterfinal? And Coco Golf has won the second set to level the match at one set all against Karina Muchova in their Wimbledon semi-final.
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5: We still have the delays to be on the lookout for if you are on the N2 northbound at the Spigate Junction, and that congestion is starting to build up on Umgeni Road heading towards Westfall. So as you approach Quarry Road, some bumper to bumper traffic there. For East Coast Radio Traffic, I'm Andy James.
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See you at the bar, you was hardly talking. That's when I knew that your heart was scarring. 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

0: Dads in Spotlight and Dave and Tim's Rain Dance on East Coast Radio. In case you were busy doing something in a very important meeting, a very important spreadsheet had to be attended to. This is KZN's number one hit music station. I'm Stacey, that's Jay Spoo.
1: And what's
0: we are
1: up?
0: Just about to wrap up this week's heartfelt family-fueled confession.
2: You want answers?
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1: All right, so in case you missed it, we got a message from Anonymous all the way from PMB stating the following. My fiancé is extremely attached to his parents. He calls them several times a day, even though we have spent the weekend and weekends with them. It's starting to feel like she's competing for his attention, and she's worried that he relies on them more than he relies on her. She doesn't know how to bring this up without causing a fight. And we're asking you to chime in, share your thoughts on 0617929495, otherwise 087-086-9495. Stacey, I don't know whether you know this, but this is, it's giving something I've lived, my previous relationship. But I feel like I had it twofold, right? Because one, the lady that I was in a relationship with didn't want to let go of her mother. But the mother also didn't want to let go of the relationship with the daughter. So now I'm stuck in the middle. I'm on some, hey, can I have uphuthu and mfino for dinner? But the mum says, no, you're going to have pap and vleis. And then I actually end up having pap and vleis. As a basic example of the level of control that the mother had on her daughter and inevitably the relationship.
0: Well, also that like sort of codependence.
1: And
0: to all the grown children, right? You know that there comes a point when the roles start to reverse and you become like the parent.
1: Yeah.
0: And your parents start calling you for things. Like, how does this app work? How do I get this thing to do this? What do you think I should do about A, B, and C? And we complain about that. But there's a whole separate section of society where even though you are a grown person, even potentially with a family of your own, you are still very much a child when it comes to the relationship you have with your parents. Like, you never actually graduate into adulthood. And maybe that is a situation that is enticed and excitable on both sides of the fence. So that is the situation that Anonymous finds herself in today. We asked you what you think Anonymous should do or any advice in general. And again, there were opinions. You be having them.
5: Are there Stacey and Jay Spoo? Maybe perhaps it's actually the parents that are really pushing him to keep in contact with them so often because they just feel like they're losing their son. So maybe she needs to talk to him and find out what is the reason why he keeps contacting them, and then just explain to him that she's not really feeling part of the whole relationship. She just feels that she's not included, and she would like him to lean a little bit more on her, because if they are going to get married, she would like them to be a team when they are a married couple. And happy anniversary, 10 years, Jay Spoo. Congratulations. Thanks for a great show, guys. Bye.
6: Listen, Jay Spoo, I'll try to be very short. I can hear Anonymous's cry, but we are living in a different society with different beliefs. For some of us, having parents in your life is part of our daily lives, no matter who we meet, no matter who we get married to. But the bottom line comes where now the decision has to be taken. As the man of the house, I need to make my own decision. I can go to my parents to seek for advice, but the final decision is mine, and it doesn't mean my wife's advice not considered compared to that of my parent. It is about me as to which advice am I taking and which advice do I think it will work for me. But this thing of our wives separating us from our parents, it's not really working.
7: Hey, Stacey and Jay Spoo, it's Lisa from the Bluff. Well, I was married to mommy's boy and it was okay. And then I had a baby that was colic for 6 months, and well, then it just fell apart because constantly on mommy's apron strings whenever anything went wrong and all sorts of it. And his mom lived with us because his dad passed away. So I said, shame, let's get a house with the granny flats attached, because she's still your mom after all. And I coped until this baby came along, and then I was ready to kill all three of them. So
1: 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We're going to do another episode of Confession next week, Thursday. 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
2: still have the delays at the Spaghetti Junction to be on the lookout for, especially if you are on the N2 heading towards Mklanga. Slow moving traffic there between Chesterville and the Clare Road Bridge. And we have roadworks to be on the lookout for on Umgeni after Quarry Road heading towards Westville Pinetown side. And then on the N2 southbound at the Gateway Interchange, queuing traffic there. For East Coast Radio Traffic, I'm Andy James.
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10: 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We have ARTO offices in Rosberg, Umkhondeni. 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

0: It's Jordan McGraw here on East Coast Radio, 24 minutes after the hour, 4 o'clock. The day is almost done and dusted for majority of the workforce across KZN and Anastasia and Jace. But we are so glad to be a part of, man. When Thursday is done, it means the weekend is just around the corner, my friend. And listen, we're coming through with some good news right now. If you can't get enough of the rugby between matches, Spotify takes you right onto the field with the Rugby Analysis Podcast. 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
1: And in the spirit of all things sporty sporty, it is a Thursday, which means any moment now, just after Brandy and Monica and this alleged boy that belongs to one of them.
0: Oh boy.
1: We're going to revisit an iconic sporting moment that has happened in our past, courtesy of Toyota Hilux. Hey, you want to take it back? We're about to. Give us 3.5 minutes.

0: Okay, so I don't know who got the boy in the end. It was Brandy or Monica. We weren't there.
1: Not our problem.
0: Not my boy, not my problem. East Coast Radio, KZN's number one hit music station. And that is that time of the week when there is tough to be done, you choose a partner that never quits. Because when there's tough to be done, there is the new generation Hilux. Now, South Africans have, as you know, we have an incredibly special relationship with sports and with moments that, in our opinion, our humble opinion, absolutely stops time. So back in 1995, Nelson Mandela walked out at Ellis Park wearing a Springbok jersey and handed the Webb Ellis Cup to Francois Pienaar.
1: Now fast forward to 2023 and Siya Kolisi lifts the same trophy in Paris, right, leading the Springboks to a fourth Rugby World Cup title. At one point, win over the All Blacks, right? That's the point system that we won through, and that the whole nation was holding its breath until the final whistle. That was a moment right there, you know, different moment, same electricity, but you know, the same level of goosebumps, if you ask me.
0: And these are the kinds of stories that we will not let you forget. These are the kind of moments that stay with us. Tough moments, triumphant outcomes, players who showed up when it mattered most. And that is exactly what Toyota Hilux and East Coast Radio want to celebrate with you today.
1: And listen, man, every Thursday right here on East Coast Radio, Stacey and Jay Spoo, we are taking you back to the moments that gave us the goosebumps. Powerful stories of resilience under pressure, brought to you by Toyota Hilux.
0: Because when there's tough to be done, you can always count on a Toyota Hilux. You want to go for it?
1: You know what, Stacey? I feel like you got the drama.
0: Okay.
1: I like you for this one.
0: Okay, guys, I want you to close your eyes unless you're driving.
1: All right. Let's give it drama.
0: Okay. In 2019, Siya Kolisi stood on rugby's biggest stage carrying more than a captain's armband. He carried the hopes of a nation. Growing up in the township of Zwide, he overcame poverty and countless obstacles to become the first black captain of the Springboks. Under immense pressure, Kolisi led South Africa to a 32-12 Rugby World Cup victory over England. In that unforgettable moment, he showed that true champions aren't defined by where they come from, but how they rise when adversity calls. Siya Kolisi didn't just lift a trophy. He lifted a nation, guys. Us.
1: Powerful stuff.
0: That's what he did.
1: There you go.
0: Well, guys, it's nice to be South African,
1: man.
0: It's nice to be South African.
1: You remember what that felt like, though, hey?
0: And guys, and this is why. Siya Kolisi, iconic. Forever and always. Forever and always.
1: All right, there you go. Courtesy of the Toyota Hilux. Another moment to remember. Another moment within sports that gave us, literally, goosebumps.
2: When there's tough to be done, you keep moving. Driving through dirt roads, back roads, and roads less traveled. With just your thoughts to keep you company. And along that journey, you'll have a silent partner. One that gets you to work, to the rescue, to your son's big rugby game, without a complaint or a hesitation. Because when there's tough to be done, there's the new generation Hilux.
1: When there's tough to be done, keep going no matter the news, no matter the weather, because when there's tough to be done, there's the new generation Hilux. Now, coming up next in about 10 minutes' time, and speaking of sports, Nicholas Tatham is going to be giving us the lowdown in terms of the FIFA World Cup. France taking on Morocco tonight, Spain versus Belgium tomorrow. How does it look? He's the man who has all the information, but for that, in 10 minutes, we get into. But right now, it's time for your news watch, your sports, and your traffic in just over 1.5 minutes time.
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9: KZN officials say they are nearing the end of the first phase of the province's foot and mouth disease vaccination drive in the province. They say more than 1.3 million animals have been inoculated since the start of the campaign in late February. A fire that tore through a shoe factory in eastern China has killed 28 people, and Volkswagen workers have staged protests across Germany as unions warn of major conflict if the struggling automaker pushes ahead with what could be its biggest restructuring. The rand is trading at 16.33 to the dollar, 21.88 to the pound, 18.67 to the euro. Gold is trading at $4,121.94 an ounce. Brent crude oil at $76.98 a barrel. Durban and Newcastle 22 tomorrow, Richards Bay 25, Ulundi 24, Ladysmith 21, Margate and Pietermaritzburg 20, Underberg and Moira 18, Kokstad 17. In Durban, sunset at 10 past 5, sunrise at 9 minutes to 7, and there's an 18 km/h southeasterly wind.

0: Well, Springbok wing Kanan Moody says that they're expecting a tough clash this weekend against Scotland in the Nations Championship at Loftus-Versfeld. He said that they're expecting an aerial battle, which they are prepared for.
1: Very, very dangerous, you know, very tech-minded team. And, you know, they got the ball players to do that. So, yeah, they saw on the weekend against Argentina that they know how to play the ball wide. So, yeah, we got to have a good prep and make sure we are ready for that.
0: Well, Rassie Erasmus named his Bok squad on Monday, and Gregor Townsend named his Scotland 23 today. Star fly half Finn Russell returns for the clash. He missed last weekend's victory over Argentina due to a calf injury. Russell replaces Tom Jordan in the number 10 jersey, while Jordan reverts to the bench. Coach Townsend made two other changes to the starting 15. Sander Ferguson replaces Elliot Miller-Mills at prop, and Gregor Brown will play lock in place of Johnny Gray. Scotland have lost the last 9 matches against the world champions and have never beaten them in South Africa. Kickoff for that one is at 5:40 p.m. on Saturday. And then in football news now, France go into tonight's clash with Morocco at the World Cup quarterfinals as favourites, especially with the likes of Kylian Mbappe, who's been leading the line. Mbappe has scored 7 goals so far in the tournament, just one behind the Golden Boot leader at the moment, Lionel Messi. Morocco, though, they've already knocked out the Netherlands and Canada and continue to prove that they're one of the toughest teams left in the tournament. Les Bleus have never lost to their North African opponents, with 4 wins and 2 draws from their last 6 meetings. It's also a rematch of that unforgettable 2022 World Cup semi-final where France won 2-0. A place in the last 4 awaits the winner, with Spain or Belgium up next. Kickoff is 9 p.m. And then looking at a little bit of Wimbledon action, looking at what's happening there, it is women's semi-finals day. And the one game on the go at the moment, it's Coco Gauff taking on Carolina Muchova. Muchova took the first set 6-2. Coco Gauff, though, hit back in the second, claiming that one 6-1. And it currently is 4-all in the third and deciding set. So it's going down to the wire in that one. Then it is also the second women's semi-final today. Marta Kostyuk, the 12th seed, takes on Linda Noskova, the 9th seed. That one's a little bit later. That's it for now, though, for the East Coast Radio Sport Team. I'm Nick Tatham.
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3: Taking a look at your traffic, we're going to start with the congestion on the M19 Umgeni Road heading towards Westfall, just near Quarry Road. It is due to roadworks taking place there, and traffic is quite backed up and a little busy as well at the Spigot Junction. And if you are on the M7, just as you approach the N2 highway, we have some bumper-to-bumper traffic there. For East Coast Radio Traffic, I'm Andy James.
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0: It's East Coast Radio KZN's number one hit music station, Lady Gaga, Abracadabra, 41 minutes after the hour, 4 o'clock. Hey man, it's us. We get to be together all the way till 6 p.m. That being Stacey and Jay Spoo. And right about now, because there's so much going on in the world of sports, we're going to start with Craven Week. Nicholas Tatham, how are the kids doing in the world of rugby, hey?
1: Well, I ranted yesterday.
0: Yeah.
1: And I'm over it now. I've moved on.
2: Yeah. Are you sure?
1: The Sharks snatched defeat from the jaws of victory. So therefore, they will not be playing in the unofficial final on Saturday at Craven Week, which they should have been playing in. So Western Province will be playing in that. The Bulls play against Griquas, and the Lions play at Western Province 15 today. So those games still have to be played to work out who Western Province is going to play in the final. So I guess they can't play their Western Province 15. So it'll probably be Free State, or the Lions, or the Bulls. So we just got to wait and see what happens there from a results perspective, because there's still games that are playing. So we'll have to wait and see, but it's not the Sharks, unfortunately for us.
0: Yeah, ne?
2: Yeah, so Nicholas Tatham, our sports lead, is currently not okay, and his face is reflecting thusly. So we're going to move on swiftly from Craven Week, and we're going to instead turn our attention to the wonderment, the mystique of the FIFA World Cup 2026.
0: Guys, it's getting exciting.
2: Because we all had a night off last night. Everyone enjoyed at least 6.5 hours sleep. But tonight, it's on.
1: We're back at it.
0: All right. France taking on Morocco.
1: It's Kylian Mbappe against Morocco.
2: I got you. Got you.
1: No, I'm joking. The French side is very, very good.
2: Oui.
1: But they've got to somehow stop this guy. They've got to somehow stop him, because
0: it's a mission.
1: He is something else.
0: Yeah.
1: As I mentioned in my bulletin now, he's scored 7 goals in the tournament so far.
2: Incredible.
1: Only one player scored more. That's Lionel Messi.
0: Yeah.
1: So if they can manage to control him, then we'll see. But this is the thing. France have just got threats across the field. So they've got a...
0: Yeah, solid team. Solid team.
1: You put your finger in one hole to stop the water, and then it pops up.
0: Comes out another way, yeah.
2: Very good.
0: Yeah.
1: But Morocco have also never beaten France. So, like, the history is really not against them. They lost 2-0 in the semi-final in 2022 against France. They've never beaten them. They've lost 4 times. They've drawn twice. So it the cards are stacked against Morocco.
0: Yeah.
1: That is for sure. And with my prediction, I have said that France is going to go all the way to the final. So, therefore, I will be rooting for France, so we can have our hot wings here.
0: Okay, see, that's the main reason why you are going for France.
2: Okay,
0: so we can have our hot wings.
2: I feel like if it was a France win, it should have been like a baguette or a croissant.
0: Yeah, please, a bucket and some mineral.
1: We've had this discussion.
2: No. I will be ready and set for my
0: second. So, Nick, you are saying France against Morocco, France is winning because you want them to go all the way to the final.
1: Not because I necessarily want them to, but that's what
0: it looks like it, right? And then the game tomorrow is also hot. Spain taking on Belgium. What are your predictions there, buddy?
1: Spain. I think I always feel like Belgium are just too hot and cold. They're just not consistent enough.
0: Yeah.
1: Spain are so good defensively, and as they say, defenses win you tournaments.
0: Not in the case of a Fanafanam Vint. You saw what happened.
1: If we didn't concede as many goals as we did, we might have won.
2: It's too soon.
1: It is way too soon.
2: Rewind the tape on that.
1: But
2: that never happened.
1: If you look at... Let's look at Spain. So they, throughout this tournament, they've conceded the least amount of goals. I can't give you the stats just yet because I can't find them. But they have set the record for the least amount of goals conceded in a World Cup over a period.
2: So, you know, Belgium will always have its chocolate.
1: That's all they've got.
0: That's all they've got.
1: And waffles.
0: Yeah.
2: Yes, actually, and that's not bad. You know, like at the end of the day, when it is night.
1: But it's going to be France versus Spain in that semi-final. That is it.
0: All right. There you go. Thank you so much, Nick, for giving us insight when it comes to the Craven Week that's currently underway and the FIFA World Cup. France taking on Morocco tonight and Spain versus Belgium tomorrow. For more updates, for more insight, just stick around, man. Nick has got you covered when it comes to most of the sporting fixtures happening around the world. Shall we get into your traffic? Because I feel like it's 4:45 and people just want to vibe ballsy, guys.
2: People are already at the house.
0: Hi, boy, guys. Let's get into your traffic with Andy James. Thank you.
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4: Roads are not too bad, not too congested, so you can definitely vibe Bozi, especially if you're traveling on the M4, heading back to Durban, heading out of Umhlanga. Unfortunately, the N2 a little congested at the Gateway Interchange. It's the usual peak hour traffic, and then it clears up for a little bit and slows down again as you approach Inanda. We've got the queuing traffic on Umgeni Road heading towards Westville. So just as you approach Quarry Road, some bumper to bumper traffic there to be in the lookout for. And if you are on the N3, some slow moving traffic just as you approach Market Road leaving Pietermaritzburg. For East Coast Radio Traffic, I'm Andy James.
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0: Your favorite Zonke song, right, Stacey? A banger, SOS, eh? You love this
1: actually,
0: one.
1: Actually, I do, but no one loves it more than Nick.
0: Oh, Nick, you love the song? What do you love about the song?
2: It's my favorite.
0: Well, what is it about? What is it about?
2: Relax.
1: Yeah, it's like it's like a lullaby.
0: What is the song about? Yeah, what is the song about?
2: Release me.
1: She's sending out an SOS.
2: Yeah. That's about it.
0: You know what? That's all you need to know, buddy.
1: Similarly to Zonke, guys, we all need help. Send help. Yeah. Send help. We're going through it. East Coast Radio, KZN's number one hit music station. 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
0: She was a darling.
1: A young lady was nominated by her Live Club to take on My Music Challenge. And when it was time for them to help her, they didn't. So there she was with her 3.5 out of 5, which could have been a 4 out of 5. But either way, no one in that Live Club got money. The question is today, can you and potentially your Live Club get through 5 questions, give me 5 right answers to walk away with 2,000 rands in cash money dollar? If you feel like you can, then I need for you to WhatsApp my name and your name. You're going to use that hashtag, please, Stacey Norman's Big Music Challenge. Send it through on 061-792-9495. And let's see what we can get up to, which shenanigans we can get up to at 11 minutes past.
0: Yeah, that is on the way. If you're keen, she told you what you got to do. Right now, though, we do have your news watch, a bit of sports and your traffic. Also, between 5 and 6, we got the following bangers.
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2: KZN officials say they are nearing the end of the first phase of the province's foot and mouth disease vaccination drive. They say more than 1.3 million animals have been inoculated since the start of the campaign in late February. The Provincial Agriculture Department says six districts are now fully covered. These are Ugu,

0: Ariquala, Kanyakute, Zululand, Kunkuntlovu, and Etekwini. It says veterinary-led operations are underway in the Alfred Duma local municipality and will continue until next week. The teams will then move to King Cetshwayo and Ilembe before concluding in Amajuba and Umzinyathi. MEC Thembeni Kamadlopo Mthethwa.
1: The vaccination in the province is going very well, and the communities are very happy and excited. We're only left with 4 districts, and we are about to start the 7th district next week.
0: She says the effects of the disease have been detrimental. Babita Diokaran will be honored with a monument in Durban next month. Diokaran was murdered outside her Johannesburg home nearly 5 years ago after she blew the whistle on corruption linked to Tembisa Hospital in Gauteng. The former Phoenix resident was the acting chief financial officer at the Gauteng Health Department at the time of her killing. Her family, together with the Mount Edgecombe Arts and Cultural Council and Sri Mariamman Temple Society, will unveil a memorial to Diokaran in Mount Edgecombe on Women's Day. Seelan Archery is the temple's chairperson. He says the event will be attended by various civil society organizations and is open to the public.
2: At our society, we have a long and proud history of honoring female leaders in our society, such as Valyama Muniswamy, Dr. Gunam Naidu. So this monument will take the shape of a face and shoulders installed on a plinth with a plaque telling a story and including the names of all a daughter and her siblings.
0: USASA has urged grant beneficiaries selected for reviews to visit their nearest office after receiving payment on the fourth payment day or risk having their grant suspended. The Social Security Agency says the additional payment day is for beneficiaries who must complete grant reviews or eLife certification. It's encouraging recipients to respond to agency notifications and keep their contact details updated to avoid missing important communication. A fire that tore through a shoe factory in eastern China has killed at least 28 people. Authorities earlier said around 200 firefighters and other first responders were battling the flames in Xinjiang City. People could be seen in footage taking refuge near the windows and on the roof of the building while the blaze raged in the lower floors. President Xi Jinping has called for rescue efforts to be intensified. And Volkswagen workers have staged protests across Germany as unions warn of major conflict if the struggling company pushes ahead with what could be its biggest restructuring. Thousands of job cuts have already been announced, but reports say CEO Oliver Blum is now weighing ramping these up to 100,000, as well as potentially closing 4 factories in Germany. Europe's largest car maker has come under intense pressure from US tariffs, slimmer profit margins from electric cars, and competition in China. Durban 22 tomorrow, Peter Maritzburg 20, Richards Bay 25.
3: Here's what's coming up in your sport. Karolina Muchova and Coco Gauff locked in an intense women's semi-final at Wimbledon. We into a third set tiebreaker. Rory McIlroy amongst the early round one leaders at the Scottish Open, and Morocco face an uphill battle tonight when they take on France in the World Cup quarterfinals.
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6: We have some slow-moving traffic on the M7 heading towards Bluff, coming from Pinetown just as you approach the N2 highway. Just a heads up for that, expect some congestion to be, and of course to add some extra travel time to your trips. And then we've got delays as well on Umgeni Road heading towards Reservoir Hills. The N2 is rather slow between Umgeni and the Spigeti Junction. N3 to Pinetown between Berea and the Spigot Junction. It's the usual congestion there. For East Coast Radio Traffic, I'm Andy James.
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0: I'm so sorry to cut the soulful sounds of Tamia, man. Officially Missing You is the name of this one on KZN's One Hit Music Station. Right about now, it's the perfect time of the day to grab yourself a nice cold beverage. Again, I'm going to ask, am I the only one who's thinking about that right now? Am I the only one thinking about the weekend right now, Stacey? I'm just checking. Nick handles the sport. Andy James on the traffic. Am I the only one who's thinking about a beverage right now?
1: There is no direct eye contact being made in the studio. Yeah.
0: Why are you guys so shy about a little bit of boozy?
2: I'm not thinking about it right now because I still have to drive home.
0: Okay.
1: But once you're at home, the thoughts will occur. Crashing.
2: Then we will reconvene the thoughts.
0: Okay, there you go. I like that.
1: Please send us an update once you're home.
2: I'll let you guys know.
0: All right, man. I can't wait. Just if you can, please have yourself a great one, man. You work too hard. And listen, speaking of working hard, someone has to do so as part of Stacey Norman's Big Music Challenge. It's worth an entire 2,000 rands. Let's see if they can handle the pressure.
3: It's time to play Stacey Norman's Big Music Challenge.
1: And from Margate, we welcome Scott. Hello, man. Scott, how are you?
4: How's it? Good in you guys.
1: Amazing. Now, my Scott, firstly, wait, have we spoken to you before?
4: Yes, 3 or 4 times already.
1: I was going to say, I feel like I know you, Scott. Yes, Scott. Okay, now, my Scott, welcome back. The rules are simple. To everybody else who's listening, Scott is a regular here, but he's got 30 seconds on the clock. I'm going to ask him 5 music-related questions. Scott, you give me 5 right answers, I give you 2K. Remember, you don't know the answer. You say, I don't know. Next, skip, whatever. And then if there's still time on the clock, I can always come back and we can try again, okay?
4: Okay.
0: Good luck, Scotty.
1: Are you ready, my Scott?
4: Yes. Okay. Ready event.
1: Oh, that's my boy. Let's go.
5: 3, 2, 1.
1: Which diva gave us Total Eclipse of the Heart?
4: Pass.
1: According to Usher, whom had us falling in love?
4: Pass.
1: Which rapper did J-Lo feature on the floor?
4: Pass.
1: Oh, Scott, this ain't good. Alicia Keys and Jay-Z gave us which iconic song about New York?
4: Empire State of Mind.
1: How old is a Spice Girls wannabe this year? 20 or 30 years old?
4: 30.
1: Okay.
0: All right, Scotty, time's officially up. Also, to the first question that Stacey... to the first one that Stacey asked, which diva gave us Total Eclipse of the Heart? We are going to take a moment because she passed away today at the age of 75. The answer to that was Bonnie Tyler, man. What an icon. Gone too soon. May her soul continue to rest in peace, even though Scotty decided to not acknowledge her.
1: Scott was like, what?
0: What? She will rest in peace.
1: Okay, now, Scott, are you ready for your score this round?
4: No, I'm not, because it was horribly terrible today.
1: Oh, my babes.
0: It's him admitting that he was horrible and he doesn't want his score.
1: No, I don't want to know.
0: You know what? Because of human rights, we are not going to give you a score.
1: I am, however, Scott, going to give you the answers to the questions that you know.
0: Technically, you're going to get your score. didn't enjoy.
1: So, the diva that gave us Total Eclipse of the Heart, the late, great Bonnie Tyler.
0: Oh, man.
1: According to Usher, whom had us falling in love? It was the DJ. DJ's got us falling in love again. And which rapper did J-Lo feature on the floor? It was Pitbull.
4: And, yes, that's it.
1: Pitbull. Wow. Yeah, of course.
0: A little too late, Scotty.
1: You know what, Scott? I believe in you.
0: All right, man, you tried and that's all that counts. It's Thursday. You go out there and have yourself a great one, okay?
4: Yes, 100%. Thank you.
1: Alrighty, my Scott. There we go. So Scott not taking the money, which means tomorrow it is a best of the week. There will be 3,000 rand and also a note from our producer. Scott from Margate has played a number of times, but he has yet to win. He is nothing if not determined, and that is the kind of gusto, okay? The kind of audacity we are looking for in our players here at Music Challenge, but ideally who can take the money at the same time. So if you'd like to do this, we can rock and roll tomorrow. However, are we all just going to skip over the part that the Spice Girls want to be... like as in their debut single is 30 years old.
0: So Stacey, anything with age is very triggering for this team.
1: 30 years old. Nicholas Tatham, did you hear what I just said?
2: Yes, 30 years, guys. That's
0: he could not be more deflated.
2: I was alive.
1: Yeah,
0: very much alive.
1: But
0: you
1: like,
0: could talk.
1: Just fresh, warm still, freshly baked.
2: Yeah, I wasn't that old.
0: See, but I do. It's very triggering, guys.
1: 30 years old.
0: We're old.
2: My sister loved the Spice Girls.
0: Yeah.
1: Guys.
0: So how old was she?
2: I love the Spice Girls.
0: Yeah. You know what, guys?
1: We all love the Spice Girls.
0: AJ, nothing but a number. Right? No one's saying yes. It's painful. Back pain.
3: 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Tune in.
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7: Delays on the N2 if you're travelling back towards Durban,
5: leaving the office this afternoon. We've got queuing traffic at the Gateway Interchange on the N2 southbound. It's the usual peak hour traffic. Mgeni Road, really slow as well between the N2 and Reservoir Hills. And at the Spaghetti Junction, really slow. So please be on the lookout for that. And then if you're leaving Pietermaritzburg, we have some congestion between Market Road and Ashburton. It is due to road work taking place there, so do expect delays. If you are in a bit of a rush, use the R103 back towards Durban and exit at Lynnfield as an alternative. For East Coast Radio Traffic, I'm Andy James.
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0: All righty, my friend, let's have some fun. Whilst you're currently stuck in traffic, Traffic Jam with Jace Wu is on the way in about 7 minutes' time. We're going to be turning your car into a concert. Get those vocal cords warmed up, because a banger from the year 1978 is your choice for today. Earth, Wind and Fire, September is the chosen song I'd love for you to sing along to. As a matter of fact, why don't you get yourself ready? Here's a taste.

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3: Can you tell us exactly what the implementation of ARTO traffic fine system means for us, the man on the street?
4: 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You start with zero and then you accumulate points up to 15, which means that when you reach 15, your license is suspended.
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4: Mm-hmm. 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We have ARTO offices in Rosberg, Umkhondeni. You go to Umhlathuze, Renkonyeni, there are ARTO offices, or you can just check your status on www.arto.gov.za.
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0: Break it down. Hey, hey, hey, hey.
1: Vibes.
0: Hey, hey, hey, hey. Justin Timberlake, you cannot stop this feeling. So please don't try. Thanks. East Coast Radio, KZN's number one hit music station. Well done to Scott
1: really?
0: From Margate. Yes, always. Standard procedure. Well done to Scott from Margate. He got through today.
1: Yeah.
0: He played Music Challenge again. And he very kindly, actually, said, it's a good dude, that Scott. He left money behind for you. So now there's 3,000 Rand for Music Challenge tomorrow because he didn't.
1: Yeah, if that's how you want to look at it, Stacey.
0: Yes.
1: Great.
0: Yes.
1: Well done to Scotty.
0: No, Scotty.
1: Participation certificate for you, my friend.
0: Is it? Very
1: now,
0: 2026.
1: As we revealed Scotty's score, many people had feelings. People from yesterday. You remember the yesterday we had Umeshka and the gang and
0: the Live Club? Yes.
1: They too lost. Mm. Pause for like a reaction of some sort. And so they had thoughts about Scotty's performance vandag, and it's very bitter. It's very swak. Mahen, talk to us.
2: Are there Jespu and Stacey Norman? Hope you're doing well, guys.
1: Yeah, we are.
2: This talk is a Lift Club from yesterday, from Mishka's Lift Club.
1: Yeah.
2: I think we did better than this guy, Scott, today. You should give us a round of applause. Thank you.
1: Hey, Osby talking, eh? Osby tuning, eh?
0: You know what?
1: Hey, the big mouths, hey, guys.
0: If it's going to make that Lift Club, Mishka and the Lift Club feel better.
1: Okay.
0: There's your clap, hey, babes. There's it.
1: Participation certificate for you as well. Aye.
0: And now that all the certificates have been handed out to everybody who asked for one, shall we sing?
1: Please.
0: Thank you.
3: Hashtag traffic jam with Jespu.
1: All right, my friend. You know, when it's a Thursday, we take it way back. And today, we're taking it way back to the year 1978 when Earth, Wind and Fire released September. And now, even though you just know the body part, I want you to participate in singing and send it through that sing-along voice note to 061-792-9495. The question is, can you handle the pressure? And how much fun are you having this Thursday afternoon? Well, here's a chance to show me. 061-792-9495. Badia. Banger. Enjoy.

0: Oh my goodness, look at that. It's 5:30 already. We'd like to apologize to De Niro in the news, Nicholas Tatum handling the sports, and Andy James for the traffic. And perhaps you, because we're going to be slightly late, né? But we have to have a bit of a draw. It's Thursday, guys. We've been waiting the whole week for this moment. Taking it back to 1978 with today's traffic jam with Jay Smoo. Let's take a listen to your sing-along voice notes. We're going to start with Tanya. What you got, girl? Give us vibes. There you go. Different and appreciated. Shirley? More like it.
1: Love was chasing the mind of pretenders. While chasing the clouds away.
0: Let's go to Tyrone.
2: Remember.
0: Yes, boy.
2: Hey. Very first time, September.
0: All right, we haven't heard from Carlos in a very long time.
3: He's
0: back. Carlos, come on.
4: I said remember the love that will take me to December.
3: December?
4: Oh, but no, in September.
3: Yeah. November.
4: But it's chasing the night away.
0: All right, De Niro can't stop laughing. It's all these sing-along voice notes. When De Niro's laughing at you, you know it's Bird. All right, she's up next with your news watch, man. Yo, guys, come on, do better next time.
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6: Manufacturing production decreased by 4.3% in May compared with the same period last year. Stats say 7 out of 10 manufacturing divisions registered a weaker month. And African health authorities say the current Ebola outbreak in the DRC is the fastest growing one ever. The assessment by the Africa Centers for Disease Control and Prevention comes as the WHO says 600 people have now died from the virus. The rand is trading at 16.32 to the dollar, 21.87 to the pound, 18.66 to the euro. Gold is trading at $4,127.94 an ounce. Brent crude oil at $76.74 a barrel. Durban and Newcastle, a high of 22 tomorrow. Richards Bay, 25. Ulundi, 24. Ladysmith, 21. Margate and Pietermaritzburg, 20. Underberg and Mooi River, 18. Kokstad, 17. In Durban, sunrise at 9 minutes to 7. And there's a 21 km/h southeasterly wind.

0: And so we have one ladies finalist at Wimbledon. Karolina Muchova is through to the final. She beat Coco Gauff in three sets, 6-2, 1-6, 7-6. She won the final set tiebreaker by 12 points to 10. A cracking match to book her spot in the final. The second women's semi-final is coming up a little bit later. It's going to see 9th seed Linda Noskova take on 12th seed Marta Kostyuk. Tomorrow is men's semi-finals day, and British wildcard Arthur Ferry's incredible run to the last four has been hailed by the man that he meets next, Alexander Zverev. They meet tomorrow after the German player knocked out Taylor Fritz in straight sets. The number two seed's expecting a partisan crowd and admits that Ferry has been superb.
1: Great to see, and I think it's great. It's a great story, and of course I know that 99% of the people will be cheering for him, but I also enjoy those kind of atmospheres. I enjoy British crowds. The crowd here at Wimbledon is always quite fair.
0: And now we're going to take a look at what is going on at round one of the Scottish Open. That's at the Renaissance Club in North Berwick. Looking at the early leaderboard, Rory McIlroy. He's tied for the lead after shooting a 5-under par 65 earlier today. There are still players out there, but Tom Kim, Bernd Wiesberger and Patrick Cantlay all share the lead on 5-under par. There's a big group of players who shot 4-under, including one of the former champions, Minwoo Lee, American Brooks Koepka, Angel Ayora of Spain. Looking down the leaderboard to find the first South African, we have to go to, that is Sean Norris, who shot a 2-under par 68 today. And then finishing with football, France take on Morocco tonight in the first quarterfinal at the FIFA World Cup in Boston. Kylian Mbappe, who scored 7 goals in the tournament, will be the danger man for Les Bleus. Morocco, though, they've knocked out the Netherlands and Canada and continue to prove how good they are. They have never, ever beaten France, though, in 6 previous meetings with 4 losses and 2 draws. It's also a rematch of that unforgettable semi-final in 2022 when France won 2-0. So Morocco will be looking for revenge. A place in the last 4 awaits, where they'll take on either Spain or Belgium, who play tomorrow night. Kickoff is 10 p.m. South African time. That's all from me for today. For the East Coast Radio Sport Team, I'm Nick Tatham.
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4: Still have the delays, unfortunately, on the N2 southbound between the Umlazi split and Prospectin. So some bumper-to-bumper traffic that side. It looks like we've got an accident that's taken place just after the Prospectin Road. So please do give way to emergency officials there and to expect slow-moving traffic. And on the N2 southbound, that is just as you approach the M1 Higginson Highway, we do have slow-moving traffic there as well to be on the lookout for. And busy on the N2 northbound at the Spigot Junction, and also the N2 southbound heading towards the M7. We've got some queuing traffic on Umgeni Road between the N2 Highway and Reservoir Hills heading towards Pinetown, and peak hour traffic sitting at the Gateway Interchange on the N2 coming down to Durban. And we now have a massive backlog on the N3 coming down to Durban from Pietermaritzburg. So take the R103 as an alternative route. For East Coast Radio Traffic, I'm Andy James.
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1: 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Okay.

0: I don't mean to be that guy, but Andy James is really eager to give you your traffic.
1: It's actually, no, guys.
0: It's concerning.
1: In this economy, to see somebody filled with such enthusiasm for their job.
0: I want to be like Andy.
1: All she wants to do is get you home. It is quarter to six. The sun has set. Darkness has fallen across the land. But Andy James is like, I want to do the traffic now on time. On time, guys.
0: Serving the
1: Wrap
0: people.
1: It up.
0: Okay. Damn. So inspiring.
1: All right.
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3: I love my job. All right, so let's start with the delays on the N2 southbound after the M7. Please be on the lookout for that. We do have an obstruction that side. And of course, expect delays. Traffic is heavily backed up. A little further down on the N2, we do have an accident just after Prospecting Road. So traffic is backed up past the Umlazi split. And we've got some queuing traffic in Umlazi. And that is on Ugriffith Mwenge. So please do approach with the caution that side and to definitely expect delays. M19 Umgeni Road heading towards New Germany. Really slow approaching Quarry Road or heading towards Reservoir Hills. We've got slow moving traffic all the way through. It is due to roadworks taking place there. And then if you are on the N3 leaving Pietermaritzburg, it is really slow between Market Road and Ashburton. And it looks like we've got an obstruction just after Market Road as well. So further delays, unfortunately, and further obstructions. So take the R103 back towards Durban. Exit at Linfield as an alternative. For East Coast Radio Traffic, I'm Andy James.
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7: I'm ready.

0: Phone. Oh, what a banger coming through from Beyonce. Video phone, that was a special one there. Stacey, I'd like to dedicate that one to you. I feel like you are the girl that would appreciate that banger.
1: Yes, yes. Yeah.
0: To all the girls who appreciate that banger.
1: So what was interesting is that obviously Beyonce was on Lady Gaga's telephone, and in the extended mix,
0: yes,
1: Gaga is on Beyonce's video phone, and rumor has it that there might be a second edition of My telephone, goodness. But guys, let us not actually expect too much. Let Beyonce enjoy her money, wherever she happens to be. And while she's doing that, we would like for you to enjoy a look back on the show that was. If you missed anything, go to ecr.co.za, click on shows, and then click on Stacey and Jay Spoo. Welsh singer Bonnie Tyler has passed away at the age of 75. A statement from her team says that she passed away unexpectedly last night, in a hospital in Portugal, where she'd been receiving treatment for an illness, follows emergency surgery that she underwent back in May near her home in Faro, after which she was placed in an induced coma. And it's just like, this is so upsetting.
0: What a talent, man. She was so iconic. She had that distinct, raspy rock voice.
1: Yeah.
0: Very recognizable. Tyler was one of the biggest voices to ever come out of Wales.
1: All I'm going to say is, whatever you're doing tonight,

0: is to ever come out of Wales.
1: All I'm going to say is, whatever you're doing tonight, I need you to pull one out for Bonnie Tyler, an icon, a superstar, who provided a soundtrack for millions of people's lives, high school careers, university careers, weddings, bar mitzvahs. Oh, she will be missed.
2: You want answers?
3: I want the truth!
2: Confessions.
1: All right, so Anonymous from PNB has reached out to us, and she is perplexed by the fact that her fiancé is still, in her words, coddled by his parents. He cannot go, according to her, a single day without chatting to mom and or dad 2 or 3 times a day. She does not understand it. They're there on the weekends. She's worried that they might be his only friends. And she's like, must something happen to them before she becomes the person who he turns to?
4: Well, you know, if I look at the situation where these youngsters of today are being mollycoddled by their parents, they, you know, they need to understand that we as parents need to start putting our kids through situations and programs that will challenge them as men.
0: Yeah.
4: You know, we grew up in an era where national service shaped the kind of person that we have become. And those are the kind of men that women today need to start looking out for. Not these guys that get coddled by their parents. It does happen. It happens in many communities. I come from a Greek community.
0: Yeah.
4: I have to run back to mommy and daddy and say, listen, I didn't make it as a husband or whatever was expected of me. Yeah, the Greek community is going to take me apart on that dance floor.
0: Yeah, they'll send you packing.
1: Going to be no whoop-up for you, baby. No whoop-up for you.
5: Hey, guys. I think she should just leave the guy. This is a no-win situation for her. It will only get worse in future. It'll just get bad, and he's always going to be running to his parents. That's not the way to live. If she's feeling like this now, she should just cut the losses. Let the guy go. He can go and live with his parents. Maybe he probably want to get married and live with his parents. Imagine that. It'll only get worse for her. So she should just cut the losses and leave the guy.
6: Hi, Stacey. Hi, Jay Spoo. You know what? If I was that woman, I would run now already. I'm living it. I got married in December. The same story. Husband cannot cut ties with mommy and daddy. What happened? We had a little tiff. He ran back to mommy and daddy. 4 months later, you know what? He's still living with mommy and daddy. I'm living on my own. Married 3.5 months.
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8: Manufacturing production was down by 4.3% in May compared with the same period last year. Statista says 7 of the 10 manufacturing divisions registered a weaker month. Director of Industry Stats Nikolai Klassen says food and beverage production dropped 6.4% year on year.
9: 3 divisions were stronger year on year: petroleum, chemical, rubber and plastic products, textiles and clothing, and electrical machinery recorded gains. But their influence was not enough to offset the declines elsewhere in the industry. On a month-on-month basis, seasonally adjusted manufacturing production increased by 1.1% in May 2026 compared with April 2026.
8: KZN officials say they are nearing the end of the first phase of the province's foot and mouth disease vaccination drive. They say more than 1.3 million animals have been inoculated since the start of the campaign in late February. KZN Agriculture says 6 districts are now fully covered. These are Ugu, Harigwala, Umkhanyakude, Zululand, Umkhungundlovu and eThekwini. It says veterinary-led operations are underway in the Alfred Duma local municipality and will continue until next week. The teams will then move to King Cetshwayo, Ilembe, before concluding in Amajuba and Umzinyathi. African health authorities say the current Ebola outbreak in the DRC is the fastest growing one ever. The Africa Centers for Disease Control and Prevention's head of emergency preparedness and response said the deadliest Ebola outbreak in 2013 to 2016 in West Africa had nearly 1,000 cases in the first 6 weeks. This outbreak had more than 1,500 infections over the same period. The warning comes as the WHO says 600 people have now died from the virus. The latest figures by the UN Health Agency show there are more than 1,700 confirmed cases in the DRC.

0: as the outbreak was declared in mid-May. And finally, Hong Kong has welcomed dogs into restaurants for the first time in decades. Since 1994, only service dogs and police dogs have been allowed inside food premises. Dog owners were allowed to sit only outside with their pets at establishments with outdoor areas. The city amended the law this year, partly in response to public demand, and also after the head of government called for the promotion of a pet-friendly culture to help Hong Kong's struggling dining sector drum up business. More than 900 restaurants are included in the first phase of the pet-friendly scheme, but hot pot and barbecue spots are not eligible due to safety reasons. Well, pet owners are happy and excited, saying it gives them more dining choices. But not everyone is supportive of the new scheme, with one elderly resident worried that the dogs will do their business on the floor. Durban 22 tomorrow, Pietermaritzburg 20, Richards Bay 25. For Newswatch, I'm Dineo Mphahlele.
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2: There's been an accident on the N2 southbound just near the NPC cement factory. Traffic is backed up all the way past the M7. So if you are heading towards Port Shepstone and heading towards Amanzimtoti, we've got that congestion to be on the lookout for. Unfortunately, if you are still around Durban, planning to take the N2, maybe stay on the M4 for now to get through all of that. And unfortunately, we still have the cleanup taking place on the N2 southbound after Prospecton. Traffic is rather slow there. For East Coast Radio Traffic, I'm Andy James.
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7: 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It's a Thursday. The weekend is calling your name, and you've locked into the right place to start it really early. Live with Dion G on East Coast Radio, where the vibes are high, the music is nonstop, and the energy, well, it's unmatched. So whether you're on the road, wrapping up the day, or just getting into your groove, I've got you covered all the way till 9. Let's make this Thursday feel like a Friday, starting now.
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0: A lot of people have asked me, hey, you guys play a lot of BTS. What does BTS stand for? Okay, I'll tell you what it stands for. Bulletproof Boy Scouts in Korean. Yeah, that's what it means. And they've got a global impact with the young ones of today. They do. They really do. But it's a good song in every way. It's called Swim. It's new. And I think it's going to be doing well in the Song of the Year countdown as we get into the latter part of the year. Happy Thursday. Hope you had a great Thursday. I had one of those Thursdays that was quite interesting. And for those of you that don't know this about me, right, I test drive a lot of vehicles that are out there. And sometimes when I test drive vehicles, I test drive them for a forum of people that sit in the South African border for cars. And all of them look at me and say, hey, what do you think of this car? What do you think of this car? What do you think of this car? And today, I honestly thought I probably have driven the most economical car under 400K today. And I can't wait to share this with you next week on the show, because every single Monday we showcase brand new cars. And in case you missed it, you can listen to it and you can check out some specs via ecr.co.za. Click on my show page, Dion G, and then you'll find all the previous week's cars there. But the one I'm doing on Monday, I'll give you a teaser. It is a Chinese brand, but it's not another Chinese brand. Trust me when I say it. This vehicle is epic. It is so epic. And I would probably buy it if I wanted one. If I wanted a large SUV, I would probably get this one. And you got to wait till Monday to find out what that vehicle is. Or better yet, just hang 10. We will tell you all about it then. Now, what is coming up in the show tonight? I told you about my day. I was showcasing this car and had to give all the facts about the vehicle. And in that day, I actually came across a song playing while I was in this vehicle, which, funny enough, is on the playlist next on the show. We got that, as well as the Mars song coming your way.
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5: Can you tell us exactly what the implementation of ARTO traffic fine system means for us, the man on the street?
6: We talk here about a demerit point system. 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
7: When does this fall into place, and where and how can we check the points on our licenses?
6: Mm-hmm. The actual demerit point system will kick in on the 1st of September 2026. We have ARTO offices in Rosberg, Umkhondeni. You go to Umhlathuze, Renkonyeni, there are ARTO offices, or you can just check your status on www.arto.gov.za.
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0: So I told you about a song that I was listening around with in the background. By default, this was it, Aretha, Ever-Changing Times.

0: I still can't believe this song is South African. I really can't believe it. It just sounds so international. Goes to show that our musicians are really pushing the boundaries when it comes to releasing music in 2026. Speaking of South African music pushing boundaries, did you know every Thursday after 7:30, we showcase South African deep house music? There was once a time when everybody all over the world would focus on one country, like Ibiza or certain parts of Germany, for house music, deep house. Now, the entire world is looking at South Africa because we have the best deep house producers. If you didn't know this, I'm sharing this with you now. And what we decided is also no other radio station showcases South African deep house. And I have a massive passion towards South African deep house. So I have a home for it every Thursday at 7:30. And we give you music that nobody else has. We get it straight from the artist. And tonight you're in for a treat. So 7:30 tonight, you want to listen to the School of Deep House. I promise you, it'll be worth your while. Now, time for a game.
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0: It is The Masked Song. It's similar to the TV show The Masked Singer. The difference is I take a song, put a mask on it, and for us to play it in normal mode, you need to guess the name of the song and the artist. Are you ready for tonight's one? It's an easy one. Here it comes with a mask on. Who is that? If you know the name of the song and the artist, drop me a simple voice note with your name and the details. 061-792-9495. Here it comes one more time. It's a chart-topping song from a few years back, and it's one of the most iconic songs from this particular person. And we play a lot of this person's songs on the radio. In fact, most radio stations play her songs. So 061-792-9495 if you know what song this is. So easy now.
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0: is a Sunday morning from Maroon 5 on East Coast Radio, 13 before 7 p.m. Trust your Thursday evening is okay. We'll make up for that with good music, guaranteed. Okay, so the Mars song today was a very easy one. In fact, I did give you the ultimate clue. I said we play a lot of the person's songs, and I said the lady. So it was either between Sabrina or this person. But let's reveal it together, and then you'll understand what I meant. Okay, so who was the first person to get it correct?
1: 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The mask song is Taylor Swift, Blank Space.
0: Yay. Thank you. This song, the Mars song. So, when I mentioned this earlier, I said it could be one of two ladies. I meant Sabrina Carpenter or Taylor Swift on East Coast Radio. And this was your Mars song tonight.

0: Bringing back some memories with this one, TLC. It's called Waterfalls on East Coast Radio. It's a Thursday with D&G. We're about to get into your 7 p.m. hour. And 7 p.m. is going to go by really quickly because we've got good music coming up in your 30 minutes of nonstop music. And then the School of House, where Deep House lives here.
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0: We're about to get into 30 minutes of nonstop music. In there, the brand new offering from Bruno Mars, and it doesn't have the normal disco feel. It has a bit of a soul side to it. That's coming up there. A solid gold R&B gem. From the era where people don't talk about it anymore, the 90s. But some people call it R&B, some people call it pop. I think it's in between. When you hear that song in the 30 minutes of nonstop music, you'll understand what I mean. And there was some hope for September. Not the month, the group. That's all coming up in your 30 minutes of nonstop music, which starts now.
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0: It is some Maxwell and some soulful R&B. It's called Pretty Wings. 27 after 7 is your time on a Thursday on KZN's number one music station. I love Thursdays because I can smell the weekend, I can feel the weekend, and I get to hang out with you as we do this together. Right, so coming up next is the School of House. We have an exclusive play of something in between Three Step and Deep House that is coming up next.
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0: Okay, so tonight we got a very special treat. This artist is very young, very fresh on the scene, and the guys at Candid Being Records said, hey, this EP is coming out in 2 weeks' time. How about we give you the EP, you listen to it, and be the first to play it? So this artist is called Louis Anima. And he's got an EP coming out, and we got two tracks from the EP to play you. First one is Bewail, and the other one's No Story. It's in between dubstep and three-step, as well as some deep house. And you get to hear it first, here on East Coast Radio.

0: This album's not out yet. It's an EP dropping soon. I think it's the 17th of this month. Louis Anima, and this EP is going to be fire when it does drop. So if you are a fan of South African Deep House, what I suggest you do is make sure you check out artists like this, or alternatively listen into Thursdays for your fix of something new that you will not find anywhere else, right? The School of House on East Coast Radio. Hope you're enjoying your Thursday. We're going to be changing things after 8 o'clock with your classic hits, and a lot of people send through their choices saying, hey, we'd love our choice, but on a Thursday, we try our level best to keep it upbeat on a Thursday in particular. So look out for the classic hits. Could be your choice coming in just after 8 p.m. Now, this week on East Coast Breakfast, the team launched The Big Favor, From Pain to Possibility, where they'll be giving someone a new life with help from Busimed. This is an amazing initiative. Entries are now closed, and while the capable team at Busimed reviews the entries, the team will get to know some of the heroes whose hands do the work. Tune in on Friday morning at 7:30 when they'll be joined by neurosurgeon Dr. Victor Stallenbach and find out the most complicated procedure he's ever conducted and the biggest misconception people have about the work surgeons do. Sounds very interesting, so make sure you make it your duty to listen in tomorrow morning, East Coast Breakfast in particular, at 7:30.
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9: 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It's been introduced in 62 municipalities across South Africa. 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
9: Can you tell us exactly what the implementation of ARTO traffic fine system means for us, the man on the street?
10: We talk here about a demerit point system. You start with zero and then you accumulate points up to 15, which means that when you reach 15, your license is suspended.
11: When does this fall into place, and where and how can we check the points on our licenses?
10: Mm-hmm. The actual demerit point system will kick in on the 1st of September 2026. We have ARTO offices in Rosberg, Umkondeni. You go to Umhlathuze, Renkonyeni, there are ARTO offices. Or you can just check your status on www.arto.gov.za.
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0: Selena Gomez with a throwback, Call Me When You Wake Up. One of the very few kid stars who started off very young, gave us a lot of memories, and still got more to give us because she's only like 33 years old. So just saying, lots more to come from her. Now, it is KZN's number one hit music station, and we own your Thursday and Friday nights because on a Thursday after 8 o'clock, we turn things up a little bit because we got your classic hits, but also we have a mini mix coming up after that. Now, the mini mix is built to turn up the vibe on a Thursday to help you get the tuning into the weekend the right way. And if you love old school R&B, you're going to love what's coming up after your classic hits. But first things first, if you love house, you're going to love the classic hits.
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Wherever you may be this evening, thanks for allowing us to be in your space. 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Because that is how we will let you know when your choice will be played on the show this evening. Well, in this case, this evening is a Thursday, which means we got classic hits house style. Benny, you send through your choice of the classic hits, and let me just say, I love your flavor, man. I really do. In the classic hits, got some solid gold house from the early 2000s that you know and love. Let's get into it. Your classic hits tonight.

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0: It is KZN's number one hit music station, East Coast Radio. You know that song, Black Hole, Thousand Seconds? A lot of people don't know, but it's a South African song. It is South African, and it has an amazing story with how it started and how it's going. And do some history, do some Google research on Black Hole, A Thousand Seconds. That was your classic hits. As always, I got to reminisce on the classic hits now and again because some of the songs are worth talking about because we don't play these songs generally on the radio. But for the classic hits, everything is on the cards. Any song is on the cards if you get chosen for your choice. DJ Bongs with a South African classic from the early 2000s. It's called Sobabili. Knee Deep, All About Love, which is definitely one of the most iconic house songs of all time. Junior Jack, who gave us commercial house songs, gave us a deep house gem. That was one of them. Love to You. Kings of Tomorrow. And this is a song which is actually a love song dubbed as a house song. It's called Fall For You. South African gem from back in 2010, Liquid Deep, with their debut hit, Fairy Tale. Chris Lake, the original version. There was two versions. That one's called Changes, and the last one, Black Hole, A Thousand Seconds. You never know. Your choice could be on the show. Drop us your classics via ecr.co.za. Now, still to come on the show, we are going to be changing the show name from Live with Dion G to East Coast Party People, because tomorrow, it's a big party on your radio between 6 and 9, and the best way to get there is by giving you an East Coast Party People mini-mix. That is coming up next. And if you didn't know this, we wrap up the show with some positive affirmations. It's called Food for Thought. That and more still to come. Keep it here on East Coast Radio.
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0: 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Time to give you your food for thought. Life isn't always about having all the answers. Sometimes it's about showing up, doing your best, trusting that everything will make sense in time. Stay grounded, stay hopeful. Your story is still unfolding. I will leave it there. Until next time, take care.
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4: 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It's been introduced in 62 municipalities across South Africa. 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
9: 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Good evening. My name is T, hanging out with you until midnight. It's the 9th of July, 2026. It is a Thursday. Happy Fake Friday. Oh, I'm so excited. I feel like the month of July is doing the right thing. It knows exactly when you need the weekend because it has been a long week trying to recover from the Durban July. But I'm glad we have music. We have music in the background whilst everything is going on, which is 30 minutes of non-stop music. But first, if you are a regular, an OG on the show, it's your time to shine. It's your time to take the podium. 061-792-9495. If you don't know what I'm talking about, but you're keen on taking the podium, 9:30 is around the corner and I will explain everything. For now, let's go 7-Eleven with Beyonce. Let's go Up, Out and Gone with Neo. Westlife, You Raise Me Up, a young ballad there. We singing, we are exercising the throat muscles because the weekend we are going to be belting out. Is that what we're doing? Yes, because the World Cup is also upon us. Shakira and Burna Boy is also in there with Day Day or Die Die or whatever you call it. All these coming up in 30 minutes of non-stop music. Welcome to the show. My name is Tia.
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0: It's Raven Lene. The name of the song is Love Me Not on East Coast Radio, KZN's number one hit music station. It is a Thursday, which means it's the final edition of the show for the week. But I have good news. I'm going to tell you this now because usually I wait till the end of the show, but I want you to know this. On Saturday, I'm going to be in for Styles and Bata, which means you and I get to hang out during the day on Saturday, and we're going to be doing this cool thing at Sibaya. It's a paddle event, and it's absolutely free. Yes, I did not stutter. It's free for you, which means you can come through. We have a good time together. I know Darren is playing one of the days because it starts tomorrow and is also happening on Saturday. So you sign up, you come through, we have a good time together. It is going to be a great time. Anyway, I thought I should just let you know before the show properly starts. It has started, but I just thought I should tell you that you and I can actually get to hang out face-to-face on Saturday at Sibaya. So just sign up and come through. You could win some really, really awesome prizes. All right, it's time for you to check in. I want to hear from you. Let's wrap up the week because the week is done. Once it's Thursday, Friday means it's the weekend, so we don't count that. How was your week? Are you okay? Are you good? Check in right now. I want to hear from you from all parts of the world. This is where we prove we to know. East Coast Radio is international. People are listening from all parts of the world. So I'd love for you to check in. Tell me your name, where you're listening to the show from, how you doing, and that you are here, you are locked in, fully invested, and present. You check in on 061-792-9495. That's 061-792-9495. And I'll make sure I keep you entertained. I have Lenny Kravitz coming up. It ain't over till it's over. I was going to say it ain't over till God says it over. It's over. Or it ain't over until the fat lady sings. But anyway, Lenny Kravitz chose It Ain't Over Till It's Over. And then Ella Henderson is also coming through with Brave. And then we're going to chase those pavements with that lady that sings. Never mind. Her name is Adele. All these are coming up, but make sure you check in on 061-792-9495.
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0: It's Adele. The name of the song is Chasing Pavements. I just had to get it to the end because it's like that music that's timeless and it heals the soul when you listen to it. It's East Coast Radio, KZN's number one hit music station. My name is T. That's simple. T-E-E. And then there's people you'll find on the WhatsApp line spelling it as just the letter T. Ah. That's next level laziness. Guys, my name is three alphabets. T-E-E. And that's it. And that is it. You are currently checking in on 061-792-9495. This one says, hey, TX. Okay, I'm not mad at that, Lindani. TX is cool. I'm Lindani Khoza from Pinetown, CPF chairperson, checking in. I'm pretty much present, ma'am. Thank you very much, Lindani. I appreciate you. Hi.
1: Hello, East Coast. I'm Ganyisu. I'm from Ikopo. Mm-hmm. I'm listening to you. Thank you.
0: Thank you very much. How's Ikopo? Have I ever been to Ikopo?
1: Hello, East Coast.
0: Hi, Ba. Why, it's playing a game. You can also check in on 061-792-9495 like this.
2: Hi, T. My name is Nontombili. I'm from Malangeni. Thank you for the nice music that you play. I'm present, ma'am.
0: Oh, thank you so much. And because you said thank you for the music, I think let's go back to the music. I'm friends with the monster inside of my... You know that one. It's coming up. And then I'll throw in some BB Rexa just for you. Check in on 061-792-9495.
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1: Hello, East Coast. I'm Kanyiso. I'm from Ikopo. I'm listening to you.
2: Hi, guys. Avi from Shlanga. I love your guys' show. I'm just wishing that Morocco wins this game because I think we got robbed with Egypt and Argentina. Mm-hmm. Wishing Morocco a well win tonight. Go, guys. Go Africa.
3: Hi, it's Voci from Pietermaritzburg. I love listening to your show. I love listening to all the music that East Coast plays. 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But Joshua rocks. 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
0: And thank you very much for making sure that we know what you are listening, you are watching football, you are, hi Bo, think you didn't check in with a cup of Milo today. Where are you? Are you good? Are you okay? And the boss down under, are you well? Did you get to work safe? We need to hear from you, but I'll make sure that I deliver the music whilst you are traveling, whilst you're on the road, whilst you're at home, or whatever it is that you're doing. I am your companion until 12. On the way next is another 30 minutes of nonstop music, promising to be good. Dr. Victor, Our City, Madonna, Mary J. Blige, but first, Justin Bieber. I feel like we grew up together. He started singing when I was 13. I had my first love, and now he's a whole grown man. Well, he's on the way next with Daisies.
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0: It's Prince. The name of the song is The Most Beautiful Girl in the World on East Coast Radio, KZN's number one hit music station. Okay, let's find out what is currently happening on Darren Moore's Quick Quiz and how it is looking. How much? Ooh, 5,000 Rand up for grabs tomorrow morning in Darren Moore's Quick Quiz. All you need to do is get 5 out of 5 in under 30 seconds to win the cash money dollar ching ching, okay? All the questions are multiple choice. And because it's a Friday, all of the questions have already been asked and answered throughout the week. So if you've been listening throughout the week, you have that upper hand already. 5,000 Rand could be yours. So you need to enter though first in order to be in the running to get that call to play tomorrow morning. And how do you enter? You WhatsApp quiz right now. Q-U-I-Z. But also, if you can't spell quiz and you're trying to enter, I'm judging you. You WhatsApp quiz to 061-792-9495 right now. And wait for that call around 10 past 7 tomorrow morning. And the money? That money, that cash, 5,000 Rand, could be yours. All the best. Enter right now.
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0: Metro Boomin, the name of the song is Creeping on East Coast Radio, KZN's number one hit music station. The new ARTO traffic fine system has been introduced to 62 municipalities across South Africa. 10 of them are in KZN. Okay, let's hear what we're stressing about now. If you don't know what I'm talking about, so KZN Transport spokesperson Ndabezinhle Sibiya joined East Coast Breakfast this morning to explain how the demerit point system works and where you can actually register. So basically, if you're found doing an offense on the road, you receive a demerit and minus, minus, minus. Depending on how many you have and your offenses, you could lose your license. That's the new reality. I appreciate it so, so very much because there are a lot of people who decide to do unlawful things and then go on the road. Such things like, you know, consuming illegal substances, drinking and driving and so on and so forth. And the consequences clearly don't deter them thus far. So maybe a new angle is what we need. So it's being implemented. Let's do this. I'll do Tyler, DJO, and then I will tell you how the system works. But in the meantime, you will also listen, or you can go to ecr.co.za and select East Coast Breakfast. But I think this is a good one. Thank you to the KZN Department of Transport. I love it. Now you must try. You must try, yeah?
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5: Can you tell us exactly what the implementation of ARTO traffic fine system means for us, the man on the street?
6: We talk here about a demerit point system. You start with zero and then you accumulate points up to 15, which means that when you reach 15, your license is suspended.
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6: Mm-hmm. The actual demerit point system will kick in on the 1st of September 2026. We have ARTO offices in Rosberg, Umkhondeni. You go to Umhlathuze, Renkonyeni, there are ARTO offices. Or you can just check your status on www.arto.gov.za.
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0: It's Savage Garden. I Knew I Loved You on East Coast Radio, KZN's number one hit music station. Okay, let's talk about this whole demerit and merit system when it comes to licensing, right? Arto. That's what I'm talking about. This morning they were on The Breakfast Show. If you want to listen to the full conversation, it's ecr.co.za. Now, they are going to be introducing this system on the 1st of September. It's going to be introduced in 62 municipalities across South Africa, 10 of them in KZN. I'm playing the sad music because this is serious. It's not sad music. I'm just trying to show you this is very, very, very serious. And it's interesting because this is for the first time we're getting more points is actually a negative than a positive. I promise to explain you how it's going to work, how it's going to work. Okay, so here's a simple explanation in the best way that I can. So think of it like your driver's license has a report card, okay? So you start with 0 points. And every time you commit a certain traffic offense, you actually gain points. Like I said, sadly, this is the one of the few places in life where getting more points is objectively a bad achievement. So once you reach more than 15 points, your license is suspended. 1 point is removed every 3 months if you don't add more. So how it goes is, when you speed, so the normal speed limits on our national roads is 120. So if you are caught driving over 120 by 11 to 15 kilometers an hour, that's 0 points. And then when it increases between 16 and 20, so you're driving at like 136 to 140, that's a point. Speeding over 21 to 25 kilometers an hour over the normal speed limit, that's 2 points. Driving more than 40 kilometers an hour, which means instead of driving 120, you're now driving at 160. That's 6 points. And now that's a court matter. Like, they're not going to talk. Like, NPA is not going to say anything to you. They are taking you to jail. Like, it's not a conversation. Then the smaller ones that people usually overlook actually matter in this case, right? So if you are caught driving through a red traffic light, that's 2 points. Ignoring a stop sign, that's 2 points. Failing to indicate when turning or changing lanes, that's 1 point. Can you imagine if you do these three things? That's already 5 points. And usually people don't pay attention to these things. Failing to keep left when required, that's 3 points. Driving without a valid license, that's 4 points. Not having your license with you, that's 4 points. Vehicle not licensed, that's 3 points. Vehicle not registered, that's another 3 points. Driving under the influence of alcohol is the same as driving at 160. It's 6 points and it's a court matter, whether it's alcohol or drugs. Reckless driving or negligent driving. So if you are maybe texting and driving or you're on the phone, that's 6 points. And then leaving the scene and fleeing the scene, that's another 6 points. So what happens if you keep collecting points? 0 to 15 points. You can continue driving, but now you are under surveillance. 16 points or more, your license is suspended for 3 months. Every point, it's over. So, yo, sana, yeah. Example, 17 points, you're 2 points over, which means the limit, your license is suspended for 6 months. Good luck, everybody. Please, let's be on our best behavior on the South African roads. Now, this is the point I want to emphasize. If your license is suspended 3 times, it can be cancelled, meaning you'll have to go through the licensing process again. Good luck with K53.
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3: 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I have Shanice with I Love Your Smile. I have Faith Hill with Breathe. I have Ariana Grande with Hate That I Made You Look. I also have Katy Perry with Hot and Cold. That talks about the Durban weather. I don't care who says what, because you wake up in the morning, it's really cold. By 12 o'clock, it's super hot, and then you look crazy in that polo neck. And yeah. Anyway, but first, Black Motion with Rainbow. All these coming up in 40 minutes of nonstop music. Yeah.
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0: Ariana Grande, Hate That I Made You Love Me on East Coast Radio, KZN's number one hit music station. Are you familiar with the T's and C's of your insurance? If not, have a listen to this.
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7: Can you tell us exactly what the implementation of ARTO traffic fine system means for us, the man on the street?
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8: 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We have ARTO offices in Rosberg, Umkhondeni. 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

0: It's Boys to Men. The name of the song is Water Runs Dry on East Coast Radio, KZN's number one hit music station. 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But it's going to be so much fun. That is where I'm going to be broadcasting from this coming Saturday. You have yourself a fantastic Friday and weekend further. I'll catch you on Saturday. Good
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4: 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So we're looking for someone who needs an operation, but your medical aid is depleted or run out, or you have no medical aid.
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